0: The traffic is a residential 6324 North Black Canyon 915B.
1: Traffic.
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2: Park Ranger, 7-1-25, is in Texas.
3: Park Ranger 7155, go ahead.
2: Thank you for the call. Count them hard. We appreciate it.
3: I'm sorry, you came through a little muddy. Can you repeat that?
2: Eating 1022, the call. Count them hard.
3: 10-4. I'll 22 it. Thank you.

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1: 412 India, are you quick for a side for a hot call coming out?
0: 412 India, negative. Can you call me, show me code 6, 30th Avenue, this Buckeye, out with George, India, Lincoln, India, Tom, Ocean.
1: 10-4.
2: Seven, 12, running for traffic. Sending you this 503, 3101 North 41st Street at Ladmo Park. It is 1708.
1: Making 433. Windows the unit to both going to be on Charlie 4, 1708 in response. Any units to start up?
3: 34 for it.
1: 434 Frank, copy Charlie 4. Unit for backup. And a unit to break away, make the backup of 16,620 South 48th Street. It's an assault. 434, meet.
4: 431 Frank, I'm not going to come.
1: Okay, 10-4, Charlie 4. Supervisor monitor.
3: 43 Frank, monitor.
1: 10-4.
4: Frank.
1: 10-4.
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1: 10-4.

0: Inpatient for units in the area of 24th Street and Tamarisk, 423 Beat. Two juveniles, black clothing, riding mini bikes and running red lights. Information only, unknown direction of travel, possibly eastbound at 1709.
1: Send it. Sending over to 47 Victor, 3437 East McDowell Road at the liquor store. The complainant Lonnie says he rented out several vehicles for friends that are now refusing to turn in the vehicles. One of them is a Mercedes G-Class, one's a BMW, one's a Jeep Grenadier that's tan, has a Texas license plate of X-ray William Robert 5191, and the fourth one is a Chevy Tahoe. The complainant rented these all out from multiple rental car companies and only has the rental agreement for the Jeep Grenadier on hand. He says that the rental car company told him to file for Eastern Victor reports, and all of them have tracking devices for once the reports are filed. Again, we have Lonnie for contact. It's 1710.
2: 722, can you put us on that as well?
0: 10-4.
2: Send 9804.
3: Normal one Hank up 2510 South 66 Drive. At 1710 Unit 12.
0: Go ahead.
4: 328 Street and Alta Vista. Out of Arizona license plate William India Charles 06.
0: 10-4.
3: Years old, Maddie 17. Gabriella, 14, and Liliana, 17, who are reported missing with DCS. Complainant is down the street from that 20 waiting, thinks that she may have seen them enter the property. Heather with DCS waiting in her vehicle for contact at 1711 unit to follow.
2: He's very close.
3: Thank you.

0: for holding a trespasser, 2901 West Lincoln Street.
1: Number 15, John, 2627 North 45th Avenue. Two Hispanic males, two black males, about 10 to 12 years old, are in a complex running around and throwing rocks. Last seen by the caller's apartment 2 ago when the time came out. Sally was contacted 1713.
0: In India for traffic, 411 India.
2: 411 India.
0: Copy your trespasser, 2901 West Lincoln Street. Anchor Recycle. There's a Hispanic.
2: Can you tell my partner I'm outside of Circle K with the subject, please?
0: 421 Tom Adam.
3: Yeah, 421 Tom, I copy.
0: 10-4. For 411 India, copy your trespasser, Hispanic male, 30s, medium build, blue hat, dark shirt, no known weapons, had a dark green bulletproof vest on, and then another transient in front of the store, and they want all trespassed to you at 1714. No weapons were seen, though.

0: suspect?
1: No, we're good. Then we'll take another, please.
0: Can I get another unit for backup? 630 eastbound.
2: 370.
0: 10-4. Supervisor, copy. 630 East Broadway Road, 421 Tom has a 245 on appeal.
3: 41 Broadway, copy. Any injuries to officers or suspects?
0: Negative, ma'am. Bravo, we've got a lot of help going their way, but negative on injuries.
1: Injuries are negative.
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0: Four. 424 India, are you code 4 on your info?
1: 424 India, 4-4-1.
0: 4, thank you. 421 Tom, are you guys still code 4?
5: Yeah, we're just working on trying to search him right now. He's a little combative.
0: 10-4, a little combative, and you're trying to search.

961 Henrietta Avenue, Camelback. Complainant's black Hyundai Sonata was rear-ended by an older model blue Dodge Durango non-license plate with quote-unquote enchanted in yellow written on the back. Squad westbound, Jennifer for contact at 1717. She'll be waiting at the QT at 9910 West Camelback.

0: 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You've got 961 at 16th in Missouri, please, on 23.
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0: card.
1: Sending you this 3621 detail at a 4414 North 28th place. It is 1719.
2: 1719.
0: Where's 3-4?
2: 10-4.
3: 6-13, Frank.
2: 6-13, Frank.
4: I would love the next call in the 61 area.
2: It's a 61, 16th Street in Meadowbrook, just south. It's a black Toyota Camry versus a gray Dodge Ram. Leave for contact 1720.
1: 01 West Devonshire Avenue, out front of apartment number 143. It's subject in a navy blue SUV with an unlicensed plate. SUV is occupied by 2-101s. The client says it's 647 since they don't live there and we're parked right in front of apartment 143. We have no one for contact. Is this 1720? Is there a unit spot? There, unit follow for the 647 Victor, 2201 West Devonshire Avenue, apartment 143.
0: 2-3-1, George. I'm getting flagged down for also a road rage. Another driver left, but I'm going to be out with a new vehicle. It's going to be Arizona 4, Robert Adam, 8, Victor 2. I'm code 4 still.
3: Okay, are you at the same 20?
5: For. 234, and you can put us on 231 George's call.

0: 413, John. We're going to be the I-17 and 7th Ave. There is a car on fire in the eastbound lane.
1: Okay, copy that.
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1: Okay, 10-4.
3: Was on the 23 representative, got upset because the power was turned off. Kept dropping the 21, yelling to herself, saying she couldn't do this anymore, want to make sure she's okay. I'm going to contact it 1722. Is Marion fault?
0: Hey, the 3 annual attached.
3: Okay, thank you.
0: 21 India, can you send her to check welfare, please?
3: Check welfare, 2024 North 52nd Drive. Checking on the plant's grandchildren, Navia, 10 years old, and Maria, 12 years old, with their mother, Spicy, of 1994. Female 5'4", heavy set, possibly of the gun, uses 237, David. Heard from a third party that she was staying at the 20. Marcella's telephone contact is 1722.
0: 01, Paul, voice on numbers, please.
3: 1290204.
4: 712 Frank for traffic.
2: Oh,
4: 712 Frank, sending this 951 4750 East Indian School Road in the Safeway parking lot. The complainant is 2018 black Tesla versus a white BMW X5 with an Arizona license plate 6 Paul Adam 3 Adam 6. The driver, a white female in her 30s, short, thin, white shirt, unknown pants, no weapons, who's trying to leave but is still 23, and says the complainant needs to look before getting her information because the complainant needs to talk to her husband. We have Hazen, an involved person, for contact. It is 1723, and it's not related to any other 961s that may be in the area.
0: 713, we can attach me to that. I'm right there.
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2: 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It's an audible panic coming from the reception north in the front panic at 1726 Avenue to Tulsa before. Driving at 12 for 3021 West Evans Drive until code 4.
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1: 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I'm in her green Hyundai Santa Fe, Barbara for contact, 1728. 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
3: 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We have no one for contact. 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
1: 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The check and complainant's employee, James, born 83, black male, 43 years old, bald, no known weapons. No further description. He has not been to work since Thursday and has not contacted his work about it. The shelf for 21 contact 1729 and your backup attached.
4: Calling on Charlie 9 to respond from 1729.
1: Yes, at 7th Street in Palo Verde, one of the involved parties under 961 got their vehicle, their keys locked in the car.
2: That is 17 from 28th Street in Camelback, so a little bit of dry time.
1: 10-4, thank you.
2: 615, yeah, I got that.
5: Hello, River, reference that check welfare. 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
1: Temper.
6: Give me my check welfare card at 18433 North 90th Ave.
1: Temper.
7: 30. 31 doors for the next. 952 has 34 South Street. Walker's command was on a scooter versus a gray van. They did cause fire since they have pain on their side. 17, Malcolm, who's involved for contact, did 1731. Information for units in the area, 40th Avenue in Peoria, it's me, a generic broadcast. It's a white female, 20s, hair in a bun, black shirt, was driving a motor scooter down the street with a small child in the back of it, bouncing and hopping around. Last seen northbound on the east side of the street, information only 1731.
1: Unit, that was clear.
6: Hello, the north, is somewhere else, need a pickup.
3: Negative 83 George is going to be 17 to the call as well. It was for the check welfare and the
1: 833.
8: Reference my call. I'll be out with one white and male at 42nd Avenue in Wayne.
9: So we're going to be applying a rip restraint to him.
1: I copy a rip restraint applied at 1732.

0: Zodiac Tom. Can you send the line that's holding P3 and 73?
1: Copy. Tom 35 Tom, sending you the 236-1301 East 11th Street, 21 detail, 1733.

0: I'm not telling him. My male's gonna be number one. He's, something he's gonna wanna fight. Can you get him on it?
1: Can I get another unit? Can I get another unit for your 2nd Avenue
2: Mine? My first approach.
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1: Go ahead.
3: Can you voice my numbers, please?
1: 1-2-89-8-6-3. It's with ICT and Camelback. It's on Camelback. It's a Honda Civic, Stoller, other vehicles, white truck. And error for contact in 1734. Looks like they're holding the Cactus Jacks. Hey, another closer unit for my 2nd Avenue in mine.
0: I'm on the door.
1: Go ahead.
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0: Go ahead.
1: Welcome to your call. Gila River was notified and a sergeant will be reaching out to you shortly.
3: I appreciate it. Thank you.
1: No problem.
4: How's the 433 North 8th Avenue? 1735.
0: One custody.
1: That's code for one custody. Any injuries to officers or suspect?
0: No injuries to officers.
1: Copy, no injuries.
5: I'm just breaking copy.
0: SD has some scrapes. No fire needed.
1: Copy, SD has some scrapes, no fire needed.
5: Air 23, Adam Ryan, I copy. You have your subject in custody. We're going to be headed back to Deer Valley.
1: Copy.
6: For a silver Honda that's sitting at the light missing a tire. The caller, an anonymous passerby, didn't see anyone in or around the vehicle. And it's causing traffic to pass out. The vehicle's facing northbound. It is 1736.
4: Can you get a copy of the 1060?
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6: I need a 647 to secure 2201 West of Devonshire Avenue, apartment number 143, for a navy blue SUV with an unknown license plate that was occupied by 2101. The complainant says it was 647 since the 101 don't live in the complex. It was parked right outside of apartment 143 at the time the call came in. It is 1737.
4: The blue Honda Civic followed to this 20. Before this facilitation parking lot, Toyota, can we continue northbound? Contact Denise at 1737.

0: 431 Frank, copy your message. That check welfare is at 4221 East Ray Road, 14,000 South. It was an open line with a male and 101 being verbal in the background. The 101 was saying, give me my phone. And then they hung up at 1738 and just said, 432 Frank, I see you'll follow.
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3: 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Thank you, 4-4.
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3: When the call came in, the neighbor lives in the neighboring 4102 East Beatrice. The daughter left an unknown vehicle, and her name is Savannah. The neighbor is declining paramedics. The complainant is willing to stay at their house until PD arrives, and we are going to be needing a 964 Tom if you don't have one. Copy 724 Frank for attachment 1744.
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3: 712 Frank, sending you this 415 India 3007 East Earl Drive, 3100 North. The caller is Chantel, wants to press charges on her 10-year-old daughter Alicia, born in 2016, a white female, 10 years old, medium build, unknown clothing, who is currently in the room and to free the complainant's sister earlier and might be in the bedroom throwing a fit and possibly breaking items. The caller declined wanting to speak to crisis and wanted PD specifically to come up because she wants to press charges, would not go into the room to check because she's scared of her daughter. It is 1745. Is there a unit to follow?
5: 90174.
3: Drive.
5: Break away from one of the calls. Go to the backup.
2: I'm sitting right here.
4: Mr. Alexander?
5: Frank to George.
4: Copy. I'm going to copy your message. 962, 27th Avenue, Missouri. Gray Kia sedan versus the Gray Honda Accord. They requested a flyer for the occupant saying because they were out of it, it was only passerby as well this in 1746.
2: Two thirteen, Frank. You can send me the other night.
5: Copy, it's Deer Valley, Cave Creek Road. She said she was in her semi, and the semi drove off. She couldn't follow him because of the traffic. She took in a red Mazda CX-5. Come on, was last seen going southbound. It occurred in the street, and they're blocking the southbound lanes. The Klein Medical, 1747.
0: Nice, miniature. Yeah, but she's already been detonated by a Rosal Hospital, so we have to do a follow up on the GCS on the.
4: Copy.
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5: 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I'm still going to head to that, to the call.
4: Ten four.

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0: 0102, for the 4:59, Adam on my beat. 24. Audible will be at 601 West Fillmore Street, apartment 163. It came in ASAP to PSAP. It's coming from the front door at 1750. 412 Ocean, I see it follow.
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0: 10-4.
2: George, you can send that trespass to 700, please.
0: 10-4.
2: Mm-hmm. 933, George, can I actually give it to 63 before I get off this, yes?
0: I can get the cable for a response.
4: So, Tolmar, can you go back on my 9-6 on Camelback?
0: 10-4.
1: Hello, Mary. We have a computer vehicle, please. Could you show us 23, please?
0: 23. He's refusing to leave. He's currently outside of the delivery vehicles. You have Allison with contact at 1752. Is there a reader to follow? 43. 10-4. 91 X-ray, 4326 North Black Canyon, 91 B. 9-1200, anybody else? 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
0: Copy. 5'10", 180 pounds. He does have a gun somewhere in the house, unknown where. Jeff Misty for contact at 1752. Is there a unit follow? .431 Frank, I see you'll follow.
5: .71 is holding a 1025 at 3021 North 22nd Street.
1: For George?
0: Matthew Fortress. Fortress.
1: Ma'am, can you have 93 George respond to the precinct for having a search warrant refusal for blood? Can you get me maybe one or two more units over here to help us out?
2: I'm not concerned getting the way the horse is cleared.
0: Copy, do I have a second to head that way? Beat 2. I have a second, copy.
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0: 512 India, and anyone else is going to be on Charlie 5 at 1755.
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0: 10-4.
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0: 923 India. Can you show me transporting one to Recovery Innovations and let my boss know I'm leaving the city?
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3: Under 14 on 5th Street, Unit 1318. As reference a previous incident, complainant would like to check welfare on an occupant named Edward. Hispanic male was seen wearing a black shirt, red shorts. Complainant saw him head back into the room. There was a 415 William on the bed. Subject was making 901 x-ray statements. They were vague about needing help and him being in despair. At 1756.
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2: 4950 East Van Buren Street, apartment number 314. To pick up a Thomasita, born in 1973, a Native American female, 5'4", 290 pounds, known weapons, dangerous to self and others, and taking her to UPC. I will have the documentation sent over to you by the radio supervisor. It is 1757.

0: trash in the parking lot. Do you have Mylene for contact at 1757?
1: 75 pounds, stolen weapons, danger to yourself and others, and taking him to UPC. I will also have the radio supervisor sending you the documentation for this call.

0: copy. Number 10 East Bell Road, Crystal Creek Apartments. 901. Complaint was checked on elderly male client. I found 901 Henry Fire, 17, in his 80s and had COPD. No roommate at 1758.
1: .233 India for the 239 RV. We copy info.
0: 17040 North 26th Street. 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Got info 1759. 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

0: 24 Virgin, let's switch to that. Info.
1: 10-4. It's 47 Victor, 14th Street in Harlem, Ontario. It's a resident CV parked for over 24 hours on Harlem. It's facing the wrong way. It's a silver... There's a silver tarp and umbrella that appears people are living inside of it. No one for contact, 1800 hours.

0: at 1801. Is there a unit to follow?
1: I was there earlier. I can advise it's going to be an electrical issue.
0: Copy. Thank you.
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1: Okay, 10-4, are you code 4, sir?
0: Yes, I'm code 4.
1: Okay, I got a hot call come out, and then I'll get one for you. Hold on one moment for me.
0: Thank you.
1: Dia for traffic. It's a 236 8613 West Clarendon Avenue. One adult complaint, 16-year-old son is receiving calls from two classmates making threats that they will injure him and are armed. And he needs to go to 84th Avenue Indian School where they are right now, unadvised to make any threats. Son knows that the subject is known to carry guns, thinks they're in a white Jeep or red Tacoma. Son is scared for his life. The mom was contacted 1803.
2: Going to room 426 to pick up a Thomas Cole and take him to UPC, 1803 unit call. Anyone call 257 up?
1: 4 North Central Ave, he needs to make an ID.
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0: 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Seventy-one fifty-seven.

0: 35.
1: 10-4. It's at 1321 North 22nd Street, Unit 1. Reference a prior incident. The complainant got reports of a 310 from the hospital over the weekend. Since it's criminal conduct, the complainant needs PD to meet at his 20 while she makes contact with the mom. And also the kids, and add the incident to her ongoing reports. Mom is expecting them. The complainant in PD. The name will be Devin with DCS and a blue Chevy Equinox in front of the house. It's 1804.
2: And South Point Parkway East, the white Dodge pickup versus the blue Hyundai Elantra. 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

0: And 511 Nora, just be advised, I did not reach Park Ranger 7157 again on King 9 or here, so he's at the park.
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0: 10-4, thank you.
2: President Brian Davis, Whitemount 5817 opens. He's been upset, been prison aggressive. Tundra is breaking property, screaming at staff and other residents. Crisis had an ETA of about 90 minutes. This was the one that called us in. It's 1805 Unit Tall.
0: Ten four, 43 Frank.
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0: 10-4, he's going out to Chandler.
4: 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It was an accident.
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0: 1624 West Paseo Way. It's a group home. Client is Joan, born in 08, white female, 5'8", 5'4", 185 pounds, brown shirt, light blue jeans shorts, left the group home an hour ago, had autism and other CIP situation. Contact Maya, staff to you at 1807. Is there a unit for backup on that 601?
2: I think 807 if they're going to follow. 15 Amy, I'm going to start call. KU 21 to comp and let her know that we are on the southeast corner and she's not there.
0: Yes, sir. I've got two units headed your way.
1: Yeah, he just left the park, so I was going to 22 to call.
0: Okay, 10-4, 511, Nora, 514, George, copy.
3: 14, George, copy. Outstanding, thank you.
0: Okay, 10-4.
4: I'm Bill Butcher, Blue Coat Offing Center Weapons, you're the complainant. Treatment of a security guard wants them removed. It's 1808.
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0: Push this to premier one of the night, please.
1: Well, yeah, I just did that for your partner.

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2: Refusing to leave the apartment. 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

0: 4 Robert, 1503, 200.
1: Robert, 1503?
0: Hey, I'm working off the job just south of Tatum and the 101, and some customer came in and said there might have been a elderly man trying to push a bicycle northbound on Tatum from the 101. I should check, see if you have any check wells or calls.
1: No.
0: Okay, thank you very much.
1: No problem.
2: Two thirteen Frank. Could you push my call through as a report, and I'll be switching the info.
3: 9 Tom King, Zebra 979.
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6: 615, India, can
4: you send me the next? 10-4. Go for
6: it, 4-2-7. 6-4-7, Victor, at 3990 North 93rd Avenue. Off-site monitoring sees a black SUV on a license plate appears occupied by at least one subject. No description, parked on the northeast corner of the property for the last 10 minutes. For contact, it's 1811. Units follow.
4: Hey, 11, Paul.
6: Thank you.
4: I can totally figure that part out.
1: I'm CIT, but do you want to just clarify if they're using CIT squad or just CIT certified?
4: Yeah, 10-4.
6: 4-13, Tom. Please try to call my 4.

Yeah, Rose is 918 Tom, on 22nd Avenue, at 615 in his call. They said request specifically only for a CIT. I don't know if they mean, like, CIT squad or not, but I looked at history, and it looks like this guy just refuses to go, and a couple notes in the call say that they told UPC to refer to the CIT squad.

2333 East Thomas Road, the Motel 6 in the lobby. It was an abandoned call and all called back inside in the lobby, refusing to leave. Hispanic male, 40 years old, red t-shirt, black pants, and weapons. The employee, Ava, will be her contact at 1838. Is there anything to follow?

0: 811 pole for 647 Victor at 3990 North 93rd Avenue that you told me to add you to it.
1: Yeah, you can text me to the call. I'm coming from always.
0: Thank you. I appreciate it.
2: Go ahead. We'll take the 239 and the 15B.
3: 10-4-16-20-5 on Mills Young. The clerk didn't walk outside, still on the property block. No. Green shirt, black pants, black backpack, holding a white bucket. No weapons, 18-14. 11 Thomas, tobacco.
0: Okay. Thanks. Information for units in the area, 7th Avenue and Indian School Road. There's a male possibly overdosing on the floor, seizing. Fire is 17. It's information at 1814.
3: I'm 62, 7th Avenue, Camelback. It's a Camry versus a truck versus a Lexus. It's just south at 1814.
4: The 418 George.
0: Thank you.
3: Anyone to call?
5: Did you see Andy? Can you put me back on the call 08-53, please? Correction 0383.
0: 10-4.
3: /624 Tom, can you back up 6-1-1 more?
4: Yeah, I can do that.
3: 10-4.

0: picture or two. Can you send me the 459 model, please?
1: I'm at 163, coming from the front door, to you, 1816.
2: X-ray of the tail follow.
1: Simple.

0: Farmer 602.
1: Farmer 602.
0: Did you stack that 40 King George to me, or did that get handled?
1: I believe it got handled. It looks like it's gone, though.
0: Okay, copy that. You can send me that 647, Victor.
2: City traffic for a fight, 4622 North 85th Drive, 811 Beach. Anyone, sir? 801 call. Anyone else? Charlie 8, 1870.
1: Being watched that for only 1870.
0: Anyone call on her? Yeah, the trespass for an Indian school, please, on the 23-beat.
3: 5120 West Indian School, WSS. 2-1 wounds in a male transient, for the description of weapons on the north side of the building. Trussell black belt 40s, light blue shirt, gray shorts on the west side. Once I'm removed, or once I'm pointing the trespass. 1818.
1: 10-4, thank you. 10-4, thank you. Saying she no longer has kids. She made a daughter, born in 97. She's black female, 21, listed. Grace has an ETA of 30 minutes at 1819 W and a 12.
3: 922,
1: thank you. Copy.
4: Five eleven north,
1: and you're back. Switch over to Charlie Travis, 1819.
4: 5139, we'll make that back up.
1: Okay, I'll put you on it. Soup.
4: One guard can roll that way.
1: 10-4. Back 1820, is there a unit to follow?
5: Don't worry.
6: 632 front.
1: 10-4. We're holding a 9C133317 West Latham Street in the 411 area.
2: Roger, 488,
4: Victor. 10-4. And for the 918
1: Tom. Actually, going to about to cancel that one right now, but thank you. Copy to 961-3317 West Latham Street. Secondhand info from the neighbor. There's a white four-door vehicle, unknown license plate, versus the neighbor palm tree at 3301. Vehicle was still in the street blocking the complainant's driveway. They might have video footage. Contact Javier at 1821.
4: That's my call. Can you copy 9 Charles Adam, 6 Nora 2? It's cool for our union, 22 the other unit.
3: Is there a charge coming?
4: Copy, thank you.
1: Out of the street, the dog with a brown white husky with no collar, calling by a passerby who doesn't want contact. It's 1821-731 Ocean. Thanks for attending. When the call came in at 1738, their ETA was 90 minutes.
5: Okay, thank you.
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0: 726, and you have got one in custody. Code 4 out.
1: I copy code 4-1 in custody, 4101 East Beatrice Street, 5822.

0: Charlie to Ocean. Can you send them next?
1: 10-4. The next is a 961 at 737 East McDowell Road at the Whataburger parking lot. They said it occurred in the street. They pulled into the parking lot. It was a silver Nissan Altima versus a maroon Hyundai Santa Fe. Jan is a Melvin. Contact at 1823.

0: If you can India, can you send the call 0383, please?
1: Okay, 10-4. 8613 was cleared and going back to 1825. Domestic 109th Drive in Mariposa.
2: And Hobie 900 Henry 7th Avenue and Amelia Avenue.
3: Need a
2: 4-2-40. It came from the fire ring down.
4: You can stack it to us. We're going to be 23-651. We can take airball over there.
2: Just confirming you want the 900 Henry 700. Mary just asked for a step to you.
4: 10-4. We're going to be 23 in about 30 seconds.
2: 10-4-700. Mary, do you copy?
4: I got
2: it. Never, thank you.
1: Black male, 17-15-160. Let's wear a black shirt and on pants, medium length, dark brown hair. She's missing out of Mesa. Her Snapchat location is showing on the northwest corner of the complex. Mesa feed was 21 contact, 1826.
5: 211 in.
0: 211 India.
5: Yes, ma'am. Well, this address was a bad one. I contacted the complainant, and she gave me a correct and an updated address. Can you reroute this call to 1110 West Mojave Street?
2: There's an Indian male in 30s, heavy set gray shirt and pants. He's wearing white black socks, no shoes. And a second Hispanic male, make one of these, a skinny build, a gray shirt, blue jeans, and black shoes, no weapons, possibly 390 in the parking lot. Also, with the CVS Health Corporation, as for contact at 1827, is there unit 12?
4: Sorry, my rookie man.
2: Oh, sorry about that. Thank you. 736 Ocean with your info.
3: Any units in the 51 area that can start off? We got a 901 X-ray. It's for Charlie 8. It's 402 West Lincoln. Any units that can break away, start up from a ways, 402 West Lincoln.
6: Jordan, put me on it. Coming from South of Mexico.
3: Okay, 10-4. Appreciate that. Charlie 8. Any unit for backup, come from a ways. 51 is a little tapped out right now. 402 West Lincoln Street, 515 feet.
7: Pennsylvania.
3: 10-4, Charlie 8.
4: 51 Georgia, cocktail mark.
3: Okay, 10-4, it's not Charlie 8, boss.
7: Sunny slope test, yes, last 3359.
2: Copy, 1828.
5: George, can you
0: come to
5: that call
0: on
5: my beat, please?
0: I think it's going to be just a medical call. It's 911 Hill Plaza, 12449 North 33rd Street. So they didn't call back, they got voicemail, then someone else called that it was for medical, 1829. Get a unit for backup.

0: 231 George Fire just confirmed that it is for someone that looks choking. CD is not needed.
1: 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Just give me all for body cam activation.
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4: 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Against overdose from fentanyl. 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
1: 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Doing 140 on the freeway and exit on Tatum. 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
0: 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And 31 George and 25 George are going with you. 8233.

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1: It'll be Chuck Wolfer in your beat 4128 or 61st Avenue. Checking on a 9-year-old son with cerebral palsy is in a wheelchair. The mom, Anna, missed complaints that over the weekend and is not responding. Somebody with telephone contact is 1834.
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0: We're going to be out with Arizona Charles Nora Henry 0408. 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
1: Copy, 735 Tom. Send in the next. It's going to be 239 at number 40 East Indianola Avenue, the Hope Residential Recovery Center. It occurred 10 to 15 minutes ago. A resident talked to a behavioral health check on the Facebook. They were trying to break up on 239 between her and another resident. The resident in the district, ranking as a Serena, born in 1999, Hispanic female, 27 years old, 5'4", gray shirt, black leggings, long dark hair and braids, blue eyes, tattoos on her face, and no known weapons. Darcy, the employee, does desire prosecution. Says all subjects are still 23 in the care home. It is 1836. Is there anything to call?
0: Copy 731 Ocean.
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2: 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Meet up with the 1031. 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
3: 10-4.
2: Okay, 10-4, I'll put you on it. Thank you, sir.
0: X-ray 803, I'll have over there and help out too.
2: Okay, 10-4. Do you guys need me to just go out this audible?
0: I'll take care of it.
2: Copy. Thank you very much.
0: 043.
2: Control 43.
0: Yeah, 51 George is tied up on another call. Is there maybe a DOU sergeant or a 400 sergeant that can roll over that call until he's available to help out?
2: Patrol 43, I copy. X-ray 83 for info.
4: X-ray 3, yeah, I'm talking about the 10 right now.
2: Alright, 10-4. I'll check back in. We got a hot call coming out.

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1: 425 George, you can put me on it.
0: 425 George, and a backup, Charlie 8, 1839.
2: Any unit to make the backup on that flight call, 5212 East Saguaro Circle, 433 beat.
3: 413 South from Ways.
2: Copy from Ways, it's on Charlie 8, 43, Supervisor to...
4: Supervisor.
2: Yep, 10-4, thank you.
3: Robert 400, I'm switching.
2: Charlie 8, sir, Charlie 8.

0: Yeah, just referencing back to that 901 X-ray on Lincoln Street, I just need to know if a sergeant can roll in with those downtown units until 51 George becomes available.
1: No, if you need a call, I'll take care of it. I'll talk to the officers.
0: Okay, 10-4, thank you.
2: Trainee for the 418th Island at 231B. Can we copy info?
3: Okay, 10-4. 12228 North Cave Creek, 1820.
2: I'm going to

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2: Go ahead, man.
1: Unit 91, I'll switch over to Charlie Deck 2, it's 1814. 1831.
3: 21 works, monitor.

0: 51, 3411 North 16th Street, apartment number 3052. Linda says that the vehicle had parked next to her in her parking lot ran into her and took off her whole front bumper of her vehicle and damaged her tires as well. Complainant also advised that she has no insurance and was upset upstairs when this occurred. They were advised of the accident by a 950 by a neighbor. We have Jackie for contact. It is 1843.
1: Yeah, 51 George. X-ray 83 taking care of it, and we got two downtown unit 17.
0: Perfect. Thank you. Sorry, don't you know?
1: Jeff Warboff.
2: Seven two three George,
0: go ahead.
2: 24th Street in Garfield, out of Arizona 8, John Adams, 9 Williams 6.
1: 10-4.
3: 7-22, do you put it out a little?
0: Copy 7-22, and you're putting it out with him.
4: I'm from that back up.
1: 4.
0: 4. Correction, it comes back as expired, not suspended.

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1: Copy the check walker, 12,815 North 32nd Avenue, possibly hit the situation. Couldn't mind mom keeping the complainant's dog paper. Mom has hit complainant's dog with a phone charger before. The angel wants contact 1845 hands phone.

0: 723 Doors. 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
1: 10-4.
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2: Copy, 2233. East Parrot. Correction, West Paradise Drive. Could lose into 37 David Boston Cross Street. There's white female, no weapons, 40 to 55, 120 pounds, tie-dye shirt, short, hair half brown, blonde in the bun. Then his bank note, 20 to 30, no weapons. They got out of a black Mazda Ford sedan with a black female, no weapons sitting on it. Stepped in front of the house. Nobody's with cop out. 1846 and 924 friend is up to the next.
0: N72, just north of 52nd and McDowell.

0: Go for a more cyclist down. 32nd Street, Paradise Lane, 232B. On there's Jessica. 231 Charlie. 234 India, Charlie 2, 1847.
1: 31 George, put me on it, please.
0: Copy.
2: 22 George, monitor.
0: Copy. And I read a TV with the car's hood up. There's also a black pit bull. Call ticker was advised. Advised moving at the previous call, and the 101 advised officers is a disabled vehicle. Completed through 0647, insisting a call put in since the vehicle's been there since this morning. No one for contact 1847, is there a unit to follow?
1: 6 Winch Ocean, we were just out there. It's a legit disabled vehicle. She's just waiting on a tow.
3: 621, buddy, you copy?
0: Copy.
3: And 720 from that plate also comes back as suspended. Are you good for with the vehicle?
4: 24, Tom, go for it.
3: 10-4.
0: Six twins, Henry, go ahead. If you could please switch to Charlie Deck 5, they're looking for you for a flight call. They're working 1650 East Phyllis Street.
5: Sorry, last few digits, 74 to SDS, 1850 hours.
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0: 10-4. 6-1, Tom, we'll take the next. This is a flight call, 5102 North 11th Avenue, apartment Charlie 103. Confirmed the mobile was caregiver Raymond, possible CAT issues, and that's all that's on the call. 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
1: 822 India.
3: The Audible 4561 East McDowell Road, Building 4561. Coming from the warehouse main door and was tripped at... It says 0737 hours here, but that doesn't make sense to me. It is 1850.
1: Maybe, and he's bull on about 87 with 7 King Adam, 2 Boy Victor.
0: Temper.
1: Yeah, I can hide by Elite 3.
0: Do you want another unit?
1: I'll take a photo.
0: Turn anything up for 8th Avenue and Indian School.
4: 811, George.
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0: For leave, white female, 20s, medium build, then medium thin build, red hair, red shirt, black pants, and no weapons, Eva for contact at 1851. Is there a unit to follow?
1: 6-1-100. 10-4.
0: 6-11, Tom, for info.
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0: reference your and 613 Frank's call. We got a duplicate saying a complainant called back to 22 PD, says her and the caregiver have strong personalities and not having a good day. The caregiver is still there, but they said it's all cooked for. You guys can call her if you need to, she said.
4: 613,
3: okay. Hello. I was already out to check on them. The complainant wants to move along. It's a Hispanic or black male, 40s, 5'10", average build, bald hair, white shirt, black shorts, no weapons. There are posted 418 signs in the alleyway. It is 1852, standby for hot traffic.
8: Emergency traffic, 236, 10,002, 50 North 19th Avenue, 621B.
4: 621, Paul.
8: 621, Paul, back up, Charlie 6, 1853.
4: 622,
0: Charlie, we'll go. 10-4, you're also clearing for hot traffic.
2: Charlie. 10-4. 62, Lincoln, monitor.
0: 10-4.

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0: Yes, ma'am. Could you 21 out of confidence see if she can come down to the main entrance? We have no access to buildings.
1: 10-4.

0: Emergency traffic for 47, 427 North 44th Street, 726B. Hang on for 47, 427 North 44th Street, 726B. When there's a test, be holding on Charlie 6, Charlie 6A, 1854.
1: Enter for the 47, 427 North 44th Street, 726
2: feet. 720 India, this bus call in India. You can push on the uncle.
1: 10-4, send me work on Charlie 6. Again, Charlie 6 at 1854. Supervisor to monitor.
3: 72 day rail search to monitor.
1: Again, Charlie 6.
4: Right.
5: 10-4. In 631 Henry, complainant's coming down right now.
4: Thanks much.
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1: 22 Tom. Can you push my call through as a ticket, please?
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3: 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I have one in custody transporting to UPC.
1: From 2601 East Roosevelt, it's 1858. 10-4. A couple more units for 30 seconds. A couple more units of 32nd Street in Paradise for 508.
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2: 4. 423 Ocean, 8 for this one, your call.
3: I was with the owner manager saying that there's a black pickup truck that just sold a few hundred dollars worth of items. They're last seen westbound through the parking lot. We don't have anything on them
4: around. The black pickup sold a few hundred dollars worth of items, last seen westbound in the parking lot. Nothing on them at the moment.
5: Can you put me on their call and give me the license plate and a time frame of when they last left?
1: The info to you, sir, at $1,900.
3: Hey, what we got? What you found about it? It was just a dark gray or black pickup truck. It looked like it had some stuff in the back, kind of lifting over the truck bed.
4: Played a dark gray.
3: Went through the parking lot. We didn't know if it was going to go north behind the businesses, so we took that way. It never came out east, so it probably just continued and went west on Peoria.

0: 925 Tom, referencing my 900, we have reason to believe that there's children here. They're at 101, making movements inside but not answering the door or following up with PD's commands. We have an immediate action team at the front door, but we could use a few more units.
1: Copy. Frank, you just told me on that. 924 Frank, 10-4. Cannondale, Salva.
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1: 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You code 4?
2: Yeah, I'm code 4.
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1: Copy, I forgot a 3, thank you. 3 Charlie 9, again Charlie 9. 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
1: 10-4, it's on Charlie 9, again Charlie 9, it's 1904. 200, you clear. South Bonfago, 1904.

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5: Circle K. Subject who left before PD arrived earlier is back behind the building. 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He's behind the store. 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

0: There's a cop here from over the store. I'll be out when I'm off. Copy,
1: you're
0: on. Hey. Probably known as 20s, wearing a green shirt with Lucky Brand. Subject told complainant to walk her back when she leaves, and subject is still 23. It is 1906 hours, unit 12.
2: 864965 unit.
3: Encore,
2: it's 1906. Air 23 Ray, I will have vehicle
1: only still need us. 6 is about in vehicle.
4: I'm code 4. I got them both seated right now. This is a 964 tone. That was great.
1: Is there a 964 tone 64th Avenue in Indian School? Sorry, 67th Avenue in Indian School?
0: Thank you, George.
1: Thank you.
2: Hey, Fortune, we're coming 23 for 964 tone.
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0: 614 Henry, 418
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0: 18 for child exchange at 2936 West and via Maria Drive, 933B, 18200 North.
1: Awesome, thank you. Going up 2 miles.
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1: At 83?
6: Correct, 83.
1: Copy, it's 1908.
2: Don't need you, David. Did you get a response from 21 India?
1: I just realized he's on Charlie Duck.
2: Copy.
7: I'll be out with one, code 4, I'll have another transit unit attached.
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0: you send our 961 Henry? We're 23 on it.
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1: Jumper.

0: there's any safe in my car, you're able to make a backup on a criminal damage hot call. 18811 North 7 Drive at 222 North at 17 by himself. Still need a backup if there's any of you available. It's going to work on Shadek 919. 213-174.
1: I'll take that and I'll take one back.
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0: 7:26 on you. Will you push my call as a router, please? 10-4.

0: 425 Franco, what's that?
1: 10-4.
2: 425 Franco, I'm sorry, did you say there's a unit that needed backup?
1: We did it at 1301 West Roby, but somebody else went.
2: Copy.
1: Thank you, though. Copy, good for Monica, City 4625 West, Thomas, not the other one.
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1: Okay, copy your code 4.

0: Hello, Nadia.
1: Fun.
0: Okay, we've spoken to the family here. We have confirmed that the child, which we had from our previous hot call, is indeed our 601 John. We are code for honor.
2: 419 North 28th Street. And the 647 Victor 5017 North 44th Street.

0: George, can you put 513 India on a separate 418 Ocean at this apartment complex, apartment 102, please?
1: Yeah, 10-4, boss. I got it.
2: I don't know if I'm sure it's going to be a fight. 2701 North 20th Street. This is a Whole Foods. 10 prior to the call, it was in the parking lot at this address. An older gray brown Chevy SUV with black rims, unknown license plate, and 4 kids in the vehicle. And then there were 3 subjects out of the vehicle in a verbal fight. White male, 40s, white shirt, blue jeans, no weapons, and 2 Hispanic females, 40s, no weapons. They were on the side of the parking lot. The vehicle was running. Complaints worried about the children. No one's contact, 1914.
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0: 22 George, can you have 231 Charlie 21 me, please?
1: Instant 900 plus 22nd lane. 27,406 North 22nd lane. Concerns for Krista, was making out on the X-ray statements last week and hasn't heard from her since. 1915, unit 12.

0: 约后十，
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0: 现在穿你原件，
1: 穿你原件。
0: Yeah, we're gonna be on 43 and Holly just east. Oh, there is a license plate, William C. Adam, 1 X-ray X-ray.
1: 10-4. Suffering back active to a Ramon Leon with a 43rd Street address in Phoenix for a dog room.

0: 722
1: Tom. Can you please visit the unit with a working printer that can come to our coaster?
0: Is there any unit with a working printer available for 52nd Street in Manal?
2: Alright, 4 Tom, we're good to go to that.
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1: Copy, thanks.
0: Simple.
3: 67 years old. 37 David, user, and his friends are not living. Friend is a black female by the name of Cameron, is 44 years old. It is 19-17 hours interval.
4: Next question.
5: We're holding off 59 alarm, 2438 East Atlanta Ave.
3: Good Avenue, 933 East. Yeah, I think we just rolled up on the 961, 75th and Thomas, just north. Can you put us on it?
5: Yeah, right.
3: Four
5: two four India, one detained.
3: Copy, you got one detained. 924 Frank, just for info, we're on the phone with mom, who's inside the apartment. Just had to talk to her to come out, just to talk to us, not coming in her hands. Copy, I'm talking with mom, I'm trying to talk to her to get her come out of the apartment to talk with you guys.
1: George.
6: 832 George, back up to Charlie 819. Go ahead.
7: Yeah, it is in Mulberry. There's a license plate. Boy, is it red? David 1879.
5: Go for it.
1: George, you get two for the use of the offer?
6: Yeah, you're looking at your address attached.
1: Copy, I'm on
6: it. Go for
3: it. Hey, look, can you see if there's a 964 Tom protocol?
6: Sorry, 964 Tom for 75th Avenue, Thomas.
2: Yes, ma'am. I was just wondering if we notified transit of this hard closure.
6: Yeah, 10-4.
2: Thank you.
6: You're welcome. There's a hot call 709 in email.
3: Yeah, for my units out on the 962, we're going to be taking dispo, so we'll keep the closure intact until we're done with flows and measurements and info collection, and then once that's done, we can open it back up.
5: It was for 75th Avenue Thomas for 800.
6: Okay, sure, 70.
2: 33 in your copy.

0: 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We show our 101 miles, please, from our location back to the Radisson. Flat 3277.
1: Was that 21 India or 28?
0: 721 India.
1: 10-4.

0: 13 Ocean Fire will be 17, and then 502 X-ray will be making your 964 Tom.
1: Hey, 13 Ocean, I'm sorry. Can you turn on that 964 Tom part?
0: 502 X-ray is going to be making that 964 Tom.
1: I copy. Thank you.

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1: 502 X-ray.
0: Yeah, we're on another call, but that 647 can be dispoed out of Nora, so number 3, ending in 0718.
1: Okay, copy that. Number 3, I'll get it cleared out. Thank you, sir.
2: Same location from our call.
3: 10-4, you code 4.
4: Has it in custody.
5: You're saying who has the 101 in custody?
4: Which unit has the 101 in custody?
0: 721 India, yes.
4: 721 India, copy.
5: Next devotion, cover that. So we're speaking to the manager right now. They were able to find the card on file for the room, so right now they're going to try and see if they can charge for the food. They said that they were supposed to be checked out by this morning at 9 a.m., but they were still here. Just for info.
4: Copy.
1: Information for you, it's in the area of 3557 West McKinley Street. It's a 500 broadcast. There was a house fire. Complainant thought there were people inside, but wasn't sure. Fire was already 17. No other calls, no other reports. Just a general broadcast. Info only 1925.

0: Information for units in the area, 350 Welcome South Black Canyon Access, Gourmet Boutiques. We have a 901 Ocean broadcast. There's a male in the bathroom with 237 David paraphernalia in his hands. Possible overdose. Fire 17, info only, 1926.
1: 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Brandy for 21, contact 1926.
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0: 10-4. Slight swerving, unable to maintain lanes, brake checking, pulled into the Circle K, information only, 1926.
1: Next is a domestic 616 West Mulberry. I'm on the post 390, refusing to leave. Brandon Garcia, born in 91, Hispanic, on 5 man heavy with a black hat, green shirt. No weapon, currently sitting at a blue Nissan Maxima. Contact with Heidi, 1927, units of follow.
2: 21 India.
1: Separate.
3: 14 Henry, can I get supervisor approval for 3511 except for exhibition of speed, reckless driving?
0: North 2nd Street, ma'am?
4: Just 75 North 2nd, ma'am.
0: Yes, 10-4, I got you.
4: Copy, thank you. When you have a chance, voice my number, please.
0: Okay, 10-4, it's going to be 1290-779.
4: Copy, thank you, ma'am.
0: 10-4. Information for units in the area, 1006 South 3rd Ave, Demolition House. No way for contact. Complainant went back in the back of the house and asked the subjects if they had a permit to be there. They said they didn't, and the complainant wanted PD out. We are just broadcasting info only, 1928.
5: Yeah, go ahead.
2: Is holding
1: P3. 735 Thomas is going to be for the threat. 5 priority 2s and 4 priority 3 calls.
6: Six, I got you for your first. Going to be a 311-1901 West Southern Avenue, 625E.
5: 624 Tom.
6: 624 Tom, back of Charlie 6. Hold your traffic. It's going to be a fight. Mountain View Road and 12th Avenue, 622E.
2: 625 Henry.
6: Back of Charlie 6, 1929.
2: This is 2 Frank, I can monitor that.
1: And for anyone to make backup for 625, Henry?
7: Robert, 602 Fire.
1: 10-4.
7: 62 George, whatever one 62 Frank is going to monitor, I'll monitor that.
1: 10-4.
0: $19.30 to you.
2: And then you can put us on that page on John for 23.
6: The caller and then tailgating them while flashing their brights. Vehicle exited on 51st Avenue. Unknown direction travel from there. It's information only at 1930.
0: So on John at 1930.
1: Just in the area, 81st Avenue in Wyman for 510 broadcast. There's a mountain of silver and black dirt bike that's 510-ing, revving the engine loudly. Stuck towards the complainant on the sidewalk, then took off going northbound. Hispanic male, teams with 25-8, gray or green shirt with black pants and no weapons. Down for contact info, only 1930.
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2: 722 Tom, Verge is down the street. We'll go with that here in a second.
0: 10-4. Are you can help? We're holding a flight call 1905 West Las Palmeritas.
4: In India for traffic.
1: Right.
4: Thank you. It's the 61 Adam, 1110 West Mojave Street, 10 to 15 dogs in cages in the sun at the time of the call. With the by the shed, they had no water to you at 1933.
0: 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It's an Onyx 4210 South 62nd Line. 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
1: If anyone's still on that site, call at 12th Avenue in Mountain View. They just added complaints, stated they were between two apartments on the south side of the street. 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Central and Brownsville 734. On 31 Ocean, switch to 37, 1935, and hold your traffic.
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5: 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Just the 964 call, please.
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0: 4-1-4-4-4-4-4-4-4-4-4-4-4-4-4-4-4-4-4-4-4-4-4-4-4-4-4-4-4-4-4-4-4-4-4-4-4-4-4-4-4-4-4-4-4-4-4-4-4-4-4-4-4-4-4-4-4-4-4-4-4-4-4-4-4-4-4-4-4-4-4-4-4-4-4-4-4-4-4-4-4-4-4-4-4-4-4-4-4-4-4-4-4-4-4-4-4-4-4-4-4-4-4-4-4-4-4-4-4-4-4-4-4-4-4-4-4-4-4-4-4-4-4-4-4-4-4-4-4-4-4-4-4-4-4-4-4-4-4-4-4-4-4-4-4-4-4-4-4-4-4-4-4-4-4-4-4-4-4-4-4-4-4-4-4-4-4-4-4-4-4-4-4-4-4-4-4-4-4-4-4-4-4-4-4-4-4-4-4-4
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1: I'm seeing my call reserve. 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
0: I mean, you wanted 21 contact.
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0: 602-486-4328. Next with Ariel, it's 1938. Had a juvenile disclose possible fetal atom earlier, maybe a few days ago. Names are in the call to you at 1938. Frank. 712 Frank.
2: Yes, I'm good for it. 22 George, put us on a separate 900, same location, and put 424 George with me.
0: 10-4.

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1: 423, Tom. Copy your flight call, 1540 East Broadway Road at Circle K. Customer was yelling inside the store about gas and wanting a refund. Subject is a black female, 5'8", 120 pounds, blue t-shirt, gray shorts, no weapons. Has a young black female about 4 years old with her, and there are two security guards there that are armed to you at 1940. Can I get a unit for backup? 423 Ocean is the backup. Caller for the trespasser in 1840 West Glendale. Intersection complaint is in a gray Toyota Tundra versus a white van. Both vehicles pulled over on the north side of the street with their hazard lights on. To you at 1941. Copy, it's the 415 India, 1220 North 35th Ave. It's building 1, apartment 1101. The incorrigible juvenile is 11 years old. He took the complainant's car keys and went riding in the area. He hit a tree, no injuries. Isn't sure if the car is as well as boy. To you, 1941. Can I get a unit for backup? You need to follow in on that incorrigible juvenile.
2: 412, thank you.
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3: X-ray 30 Charlie, can you please clear my call at the time, but leave me out so I can issue citation?
1: Yes, 10-4. Uh, 435 Frank, copy, you're going to take the 487 Victor. 13,229 South 48th Street, Building 8, Unit 1039. It's a black or tan, black and tan, F-250, license plate, Edward 5, Adam 8, William 1. There's a orange toolbox at the bed of the truck. There's no tracking on it, no impounds. They do not have the keys. They don't know who took it. To you at 1942.
4: Ten-4. We might have had one at 5219 North 20th Avenue.
2: Patient Elijah was brought in for having blood in his urine and then tested positive for 237. It happened at a party at 1953 Unit 12.
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2: Charlie. 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
1: Thank you.
9: 23, Tom.
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5: 624, Tom.
1: 10-4.
8: 60 George, 1.
1: 10-4. 611, Tom, any update out there? Next is going to be a check welfare, 6535 West Camelback. It was a quick hang-up, and I've called back the subject advised that there was an emergency, but then disconnected while waiting for an I-64 Tom. There was a hazard for the caller at 3640 West Winton, saying that he always asks for PD, and it always ends up being number 3. 9-44, you need to follow.
5: 8-200, yeah.
1: Yes, sir.
10: 41 George, did you get 2 units for that?
1: Yes, 621 India is going.
6: Father-in-law Javier, Hispanic male, rate 45.9 heavy with a sun jersey, khaki shorts, none to carry a gun button, and he has it on him tonight. He's outside knocking on the door for you to leave. He arrived in a newer model dark gray Chevy pickup. Contact with Caesar, I copy you got back up. It's 1945.
9: Ten four. 6-24, Henry, switching info.
6: 10-4.

0: 192 55th Avenue, baseline.
1: Everyone, George, we're going to be opening up north and southbound traffic now.
0: I copy. We're going to be opening up northbound and southbound traffic now for 32nd Street and Paradise Lane.
2: We're also opening the check welfare at I-17 and Lummis.
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1: Okay.
0: Everyone, 7th Avenue, Nini Hills, 911, saying crisis is on the line, asking if they were still needed out there.
1: Negative, we're good, thank you.
0: Okay, thanks.

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1: 25 and then 23.
0: I copy your 23 at the 417, 1825 West Northern Avenue for a transient vending people with a pole. Signing it at people, it's a black female, 25 to 30 years old, blue tank top, tongue blue jeans, and long metal pole. W23, we'll keep that traffic on Adam 6, it's 1947.
2: 621 Tom, are you clearing for backup for that 417?
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2: Copy, you're 23 as well. The caller is not the person that was hit. They were trying to set up camp behind the smoking area, and she was going ballistic while being told to leave. They claim medical attention.
1: 62, thank you. There's no reason that I'm keeping that here.
2: I believe it's staying on Adam Dix. 625
1: Henry, are you? If she's still not, if she's not actively swinging the pole right now, they're going to go do follow up to find her. Just make sure we take some, a 40 or some sort of less people with us, please.
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Rural Pennsylvania 418, Tom, 1122 East Indian School Road. Six to an ocean, copy your message for the flight 1905 West Las Palmeritas, Department 268. For the past 20 minutes, complaints been hearing a verbal sound of hitting the wall. From listed unit, unknown physical, tenants are white female and white male, and in 30s, no mention of weapons. Complainant asked them to quiet down, the neighbor to her apartment and make threats to neighbors back in her apartment. No. Tiara for contact, 1949.

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0: 21 George, 7503. So for Cynthia, 3101 North 41st Drive at the park. As a suspect washing clothes in a water fountain, Hispanic male, no weapons, 35140, no shirt, black and yellow basketball shorts. And a second suspect, Hispanic male, no weapons, 40s 115, under the Ramada. No, it's contact, it's 1951. Can you just follow?
1: 540 East Thomas. 14 11 11 22 East Indians Boulevard.
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2: All right, reference to call. We've spoken for a while with the subject. She's denied any threats to harm the children. We've already spoken with DCS. Looks like she is code 4 to have them. We have pretty vague threats that were actually made. So at this point, we have no reason to believe that there's any threats to the children, so we're going to go ahead and break this now.
3: And then 40 shots fired, 731 Ocean, Sister Charlie, 7792.
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0: 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I was asked to help out with any camera footage. I'm a ways away, but I will reach out to Play Real Security to see what they have.
1: 10-4.
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3: 422 George, the other house involved in this would be 2716.
1: Copy.
4: Michigan today, 33rd Drive in Loyola, Willow, just south. It's a dark gray SUV, partial plate, Adam, out of 463. Was weaving, then stopped in the alley and 3 miles exited the vehicle, clear that left the area. Information line 1954.
1: In the area 3721 East Thomas, we have the Walmart. It's a 901 Ocean broadcast. Males are Ding in a gray SUV in the parking lot. No further information. Fire will advise if they are staging. Information only 1954.
5: The 24 Moped is west. Came in as a text to 911. The 21 has called 911 several times in the past 15 minutes and then also sent a text just saying 911. There's no response to any further questions. It's 1954 Unit of Color.
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Information for you is from the area of 340 West Highland Avenue, appearing today for broadcast. 5 ago, husband's 390, driving towards the casino. He also had 237 David in the vehicle. It's in a white Tesla, license plate starting with Sam Paul Roberts. Going to the casino at 15406 North John Wayne. Information only 1956 Avenue. X34 Henry, copy your message for this at 47 Victor, 17,642 North 40th Street. Supply area. The Department of Transportation truck with info on the side, I think. License plate is Young Zebra Nora 6774. It's a large diesel truck. It's a large trailer. It's running. Complaints not seeing anyone in or around it. Been there for the past 2 hours. No offer contact 1957 and your backup attached.

0: 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When there's units built to me, I'm Charlie Flores, 1957.
1: 28 units are set up, downtown units if available. 10-4-801, and it's going to be Charlie 5.
2: Blue 2021 Chevy Trailblazer versus Dark Gray Chevy Malibu. 22 Williams 6809 Fire 17 for chest pain. Daughter is ASL 964 Tom 1957.
3: It'll be 844 East Bell Road number 1082. The son took the caller's phone, locked her out of the apartment. He's currently in the inside. Son was born in 1994. Just repeating issues that are heat related with declining fire. And is there for contact at 1950?
4: On a bike.
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It's a sister who's driving 390 in a lime green Renegade, Arizona, India, Mary Adam, Charlie Rubber Young.

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0: 10-4.
4: 613 Frank.
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5: X-31 Henry, it's code 4 out here. 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
0: Copy, it's code 4 for the alarm on 56th Street. 633 Henry and 631 Nora, you guys can 22. 633
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1: Se fue. Hey, 21 George, can you put me on a subject for higher fever and waiting?
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0: 411 India. There are calls in Nora and Persona.
2: 411 India, and anyone else? This is Charlie 8, that's Charlie 8, 20-0.
3: 41 Frank, that's Mother.
1: 10-4, thank you.
4: And 61 Henry, 79 South Vietnam, North Booker, at 20-02.
0: 425 Frank.
1: 425 Frank.
0: 412 Bush is asking for an additional unit. I'm going to head over that way. That has to call 895. He's put me prior.
1: Yeah, 10-4, I put you on it.

0: 424 George for info.
1: Good.
0: Yeah, the one you were going to make a backup for is going on a different call. I don't know if you want to be on that call. It's a 962 412 Ocean was asking for more help.
1: I copy. We're just still trying to work through it.
0: 10-4, no problem. I know you're on a card. Thank you.

0: 8-1 Ocean.
1: 8-1 Ocean.
0: Yeah, comp just said that her sister has eyes on the car at 6620 West Earl Drive. It appears unoccupied. We're going to head over there just to confirm.
1: Her sister has eyes on that vehicle, 6620 West Earl Drive. Appears unoccupied. You're going to head over and verify.
2: 8-1 George. Do you mind just clearing for the area so we can get eyes on that vehicle just in case it's occupied? And have K9 start.

0: Number 602.
1: Make sure we give a courtesy transport from my location to the area of 39th Avenue in Thunderbird, please.
0: And an audible 5318 North 20th Street.
2: And yeah, I copy for the next. I have a 318 at 3544 West Glendale. Be sweet, remember, he is an Edward. Complain that gave the store $700 there for a black iPhone 14 Pro Max. When he tried activating the phone, he said that it was reported stolen and could not be used, and the store is refusing to refund his money. Complaint is bill 23 in a silver bracelet Pacifica. That's 2006 hours.
3: Any instance set out for this man, Alum George, possibly a male, shot, 7215 South 15th Drive, 414 meet.
1: 414, I'll have it.
3: 10-4, it's going to be Charlie 8, or Charlie 8, I need a unit for backup. Units that can break away or come from a ways, we need a little bit of help, 41 step down.
4: 44, India from ways.
3: Copy that, Charlie 8, please. I have a supervisor monitor, Charlie 8.
1: Do you know what's drive? Name 611, I copy that. And is this a great stolen or how is it taken?
5: Yeah, it's unoccupied. We're behind it. 66 and Earl.
2: So it's going to be unoccupied. 66 and Earl Drive.
1: Custody.
6: 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Someone in custody. 23 Lennon West Drive, Alliance. 2007.
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5: 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We'll go up and clear it in a minute. We got another unit here, there's three of us.
7: Got it, got
8: it. Bridge traffic is domestic 4668 West Carson Road, 7000 South, 850 feet, when there's units both with Charlie 8-8-2-8.
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9: locked up. I copy that your vehicle is unoccupied. Do you have any reason to believe that somebody recently bailed out of it, or are we looking to set up a perimeter or anything?
5: No, we have info that he might live in this apartment complex right here, so we're good with you guys. You guys can go tonight. Thank you.
9: And 621, I copy that traffic. If anything changes, you can get us on hotline.
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2: It's Melvin Rays. 1-74, black male, 5'9", heavy, none of the weapons, white black hat. He doesn't live there. They've been in verbal, lots of yelling in the background. Refusing to leave, renew for contact. 2490 ICU, attached, it's 2010.

629, India 25 North Broadway. 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Unknown subject took a 2016 Brown Kia Soul, Charles Frank Mary, 6400. Went to my way to the office.

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1: Adam 12, David. Driving aggressively, speeding, flashing the headlights to drivers. Nothing going northbound on 21st Street. What, and Thomas. It's going to be Brad for contact 2014.

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0: Copy, you can send that. I'll be 17.
1: Copy, 29th Avenue, Sweetwater. It's a dark blue 2013 Mazda 3 and a black Honda Pilot. 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
1: 925 Tom, copy your message for the 487, 2815 West Berea Avenue, looking at the GameStop. Had a white male around 50 years old, 180 pounds, 5'8 or so. Wearing a t-shirt, shorts, and sandals, he took around $175 worth of Pokemon cards and left on foot. I have Victor there for contact at 2016, unit 4.
2: 925 years.
1: Yeah.

0: 924 Tom, can you send me that 962?
1: 924 Tom, copy. It's 231st Avenue and Cheryl, Silver Dodge Journey and a SUV. Positive status right through. We have a seeker for contact. It's 2018.
2: We're also holding a domestic at 2252 North 44th Street.

0: Caleb Henry. Give me a sec. I'd have to check with anyone pulling that.
1: Okay, thank you. We're also holding a 961 at I-10 and 7th Street.
2: 921 Henry Physics. Go on. The I-17 southbound approaching Union School with Nora Robert Adam, 8 Charlie Drive.
3: Copy.

0: actually northbound. Just in Haneschool.
1: Copy, northbound, just south in Haneschool. Echo Charlie 6, 2020.
2: 622 Henry.
3: 62 Franco monitor.
1: Okay.

0: Hey, 11 Henry. Yeah, I got a hold of you on Paul. You're saying it's, it would be family to pro quarantine.
1: No, I'm fine, thank you.
0: Hey, 11 Henry, can you send me 10, please?
1: Yeah, for having a night.

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1: For the news, but three holding on Charlie 4 at 23.
0: Anyone to start up for this 240, 13,820, South 44th Street, 434 beat.
2: 432 Frank.
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0: 分钟，可能十分钟就7-11
1: Thomas Road, I'll be on the north side out one.
0: Copy. So 24 Indy, I copy, it's a trespasser, 2800 North 44th Street, I copy info, it is 2025.

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1: 723 George.
2: Yes, ma'am. Our mail is going to be transported to Valleywise by Rescue 29. Buyer saying for unknown because he's got a pretty bloody head injury.
1: Supervisor, copy.
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1: 723 George.
2: Yeah, boss, I'll give you a call.
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1: Good.
0: Copy, it's the 651 Adam, 1441 South 10th Ave, the back house. The dogs got out about an hour ago. She saw them at that 20. One of the dogs has from 901 Charlie Wounds. Contact Robert at 2029.

Times from India Copy the Audible 1218 West Madison Human Services Campus. Looks like it's an employee entrance door, a backhaul motion. They had a couple of different trips on it. It's 2029 to you.

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1: Henry.
0: 912 Henry, switch over to Charlie 9 with a backup. You're clear, 2030.
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0: 7-Eleven Ocean, we're code 41 detained. 7-Eleven Ocean, I copy code 41 detained at 4450 East Thomas Road, it's 2032.
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0: 222 Frank. 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
1: So far. Someone took me 11th Avenue via Teresa, about 18,400 North, just west of there. The autistic daughter is being verbal and refusing to go back home to a nearby 20. She's a white female born in 2011, 5'4", 264 pounds, black shirt, black pants, and no weapons. Clinical crisis, but they told her to call PD. Clint's going to be wearing a brown shirt and flowered shorts. So it's 2033 in his phone. Anyone want to follow it on the family side? 11th Avenue via Teresa, 18,400 North.
2: I copy you. I take that 47 Victor, 5725 South 27th Drive to Silver Chrysler Pacifica, license plate for William Adam 101, last seen at the Walmart at 6150 South 35th Ave. Complainant has the only key, contact Evan 2034.
1: 825 North 60th Avenue.
0: That's an area 4431. West and Steve Willow Lane. It's about 24,000 North. We have a 901 Ocean broadcast. Plaintiff believes that our neighbor is 901 Ocean. Buyer is 17. He's on permission only 2034.
3: So they don't live there, and they want them to move on. It's Linda in Building Tom, apartment 1181, who will take contact 2035.
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1: 120 pounds, having 91 x-ray thoughts, posted it on TikTok, said he was laying in his bed with some knives and scissors. 2035.
4: Why don't we go up to Casey's in Durango Juvenile Detention Center?
1: Come for it, thank you.
0: 933 Henry, you send that 459 Adam. 3 Henry, copy. 459 Adams at 17216 North 33rd Avenue. Somebody from the Park at 33rd Apartments office, from office motion detector. Looks like I saw the info, it's 2036 units hall. $17,216 North 33rd Avenue, 933 V.

0: everyone, George pushes through an FI. You can put me on that.
1: Good one, George. Copy. Thank you.
2: Information for you, it's in the area of 966 Van Buren Street at 08. It's a 487 broadcast. A black male in his mid-30s with no shirt and black pants, no known weapons, took some soda and snacks. Frequent 487 Bravo subject, left, seen westbound on Van Buren at 2037. Info only.
3: Nice thing, George. I did not.
1: Can you give a 21 to Victor 61?
3: Sorry, give 21, right? To who?
1: Victor 61 is requesting a 21 from you. Victor 61.
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0: In reference to this call,
1: I was looking for more units, reference at 245, port containment. 5206 North 42nd Parkway. Anybody able to switch?
5: I'm 924 Frank.
1: 924 Frank, copy. Anybody else to help out with containment over there?

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1: we'll help out. 9-22-India, I copy. Don't try that, man. You live in George. Can you send that 951 Henry? I'm right down the street.
2: 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There's an unknown vehicle that took off. Officially in Nordo, it's 23rd Drive.
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1: Copy, 900-15056, North 37th Avenue. Client just called a complainant, sounded distraught, ongoing issue with her husband. Client called from her son's iPad, and then ends the call quickly, saying I have to go, he's home. Client is a Ferrari Illinois, Hispanic female, 30s, 5'4", 110 pounds. Husband is an Aaron Ferrari. White male, 30s, 5'7", 165. I also have a 12-year-old and 9-year-old child. And CAC is not attached. Possible score up. It's 2040 units ball.
2: Yes, ma'am.
3: If you can just advise the units on that 962 whenever they get a chance to just give me a 21, please.
2: Copy referencing Telegraph Pass, ma'am.
3: 10-4. I think it's on King 10 right now.
2: Okay, 10-4.
1: Thank you.
4: Seven 35 Palmine, copy. It's 4-18 on 3450 North 3rd Street. I commented you were 23. It is 2041.
2: Go ahead.
5: 23rd Street and Broadway out with one on the bike.
2: Copy.
5: He's still moving and refused to stop.
6: Where he's down, go to another unit, please.
2: Can I get another unit to 3rd Street and Broadway? The guy on a bike is not stopping. Where's her condition? 4.
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7: You put me on the 9.5 detector, please. 7-4.
1: Copy.
2: Four 24 India.
6: We're taking him
2: into
6: custody now.
2: Okay, copy. You're taking him into custody. You guys code 4. Any injuries?
6: 10-5.
2: 10-5.
8: Domestic 3237 West Bacon Street. When I see you go with me, holding on trolley 4, 2043.
1: Was 3 ago, complainant stated that an emergency flare was shot from the south side of the freeway and arched over to the north side of the freeway. Nothing else was seen or heard. It is 2043.
2: Okay. 731 Henry,
4: copy.
7: All right, moderate.
3: 41 Bravo, have we got a code 4 from 424 India yet?
2: I was just going to clear. I'm 424 India. Are you guys code 4 still?
6: 424 India, we're code 4, 1 in custody. No injuries to officers or suspect. You can slow everybody down.
2: Happy. Everybody can slow it down. We're code 4, 1 in custody. No injuries to suspect or officer.
3: 41 Bravo, I copy. Thank you.
2: 10-4. And ma'am, I did broadcast on King 10 for you for that 21 detail, but I'll follow up.
3: 41 Bravo. It's code 4. I got one on the 21. Thank you.
2: Okay, 10-4.
4: 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Another 418 Tom at 1601 East Union School Road.

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1: Four twenty-three Ocean for traffic. Four twenty-three Ocean.
0: And 5724B. 47-5239 South Central Ave. White male in his 6 foot, in his 30s, navy blue cutoff shirt, gray sweatpants with tattoos on his left arm, no weapons, circling the business and tapping on the window. And he's looking in the cars in the parking lot. 2 2046.

They've reached for you. It's in the area of 21st Avenue and Thomas. It's a motorhome. 911 Oceanfront Cast. Fire 17 for a 70-year-old male who smokes fentanyl. Says he is now not breathing. Fire's trying to get the caller to do CPR, but they're refusing. They will not go check for sure if the person is not breathing. It's information only. 2046, 8-year clear.

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0: Hey, can you see if you can get me the air unit, please, for a silver vehicle that we have eyes on? And if they could switch to Edward 7. They're over in the area of, like, 6300 North 27th Ave.
1: Copy, I'll see if you can put the air unit on, Edward 7.

0: And 93 George, I'm going to need another two-man unit for when this cargo is mobile, please.
1: Copy. Is there a two-man to assist on that Direct 7?
2: Major traffic is 962 with someone trapped 47th Avenue and Indian School 823B.
1: Copy. George, copy.
0: And 932, George, if you could switch over to L7, please. I'll text you with all the info.
2: For the 962, 47th Avenue, Indian School. Anyone able to pick away or come from away to the backup for this 962, 47th Avenue, Indian School? I call portable 9423, portable 9423. 732 Lincoln, it's going to be for a trespasser, 1601 East Indian School Road. There's around 9 transients, known on weapons, 237 David Addicts on the side of the building. They want them removed. That's going to be Tamara for a contact at 2049. Can I get a unit to follow?
3: I mean, it's fine. On the India is fighting, switch to Charlie 4, 2049.
2: I need more units,
4: 3237.
2: Got it?
4: Perfect. Got
2: it?
4: 514, George, put something on that.
2: Got it?
4: Alright, 2049 units following.
2: Ten four.
1: Yes, file for the 647 Victoria 3201 West Peoria, 924B.
4: I'm clear.
2: 10-4.
1: What's your count for you?
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2: 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Reference this, if I call me and work on Charlie 4, officers are at fight 3237 West Lincoln. 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
2: 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Indian School Road. 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
1: So far, thanks. India, we're transporting one to 1625 North 44th Street.
2: Seven hundred Mary the Trespasser, 1122 East Indian School Road at the Circle K. White male, 5'4", average build, 30-40, gray shirt, black pants, red backpack, known weapons. He got verbal with the employees. He seems to be 390, refusing to leave. Last seen in the parking lot. Jonathan will take contact 2054.
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0: In reference to our 245, 5206 North 40th Kent Parkway, the victim and the family, they're starting to fight. We need some more units on the Charlie 9, 2055.
1: Anyone else out with the 245, 5206 North 42nd Parkway, 912B? Anyone to switch over to the 245, 5206 North 42nd Parkway, 912B?

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0: Police officer, get the 911 X-ray, 5250 East Earl Drive, 735 B.
1: 731 Ocean, what's the info? We were just out there.
0: The telling crisis that he still has the cord around his neck.
1: 731 Ocean, alright, we'll go back out there.
0: 731 Ocean, and anyone else? It's the Charlie 8, that's Charlie 8, 227.
2: 732 King.
3: 732 King, copy. It's going to be Charlie 8.
4: Monitor.
3: Copy, Charlie 8. Circle K, I'd want to go to stick some water. Soda, left my bike, on my direction. My adolescent is old, blonde, black shirt, white shorts, no no weapon. Information at 2057. Also information for units in the area of 6633 South 22nd Way. Coming to 63 South Victor, the orange two-door Nissan Z. I don't play driving. Our trims appears to have been in 961. I've seen eastbound about 5 ago. Information only 67.
1: I got 28th driving cactus from the 951B.
0: 2057. Is there a unit to follow?
2: 36.
0: 338, 10 East Laurel Lane.
5: Thank you for 918 Tom, 16,040 North 27th Street.
0: We need a couple more units for a hard closure. It's going to be working on Charlie 8, 2058.
5: Is there any more units against this 47th Avenue and Indians over the hard closure?
2: 211 King, send me the 647 in my beats, please.
5: Yes, sir. We have 21,607 North 24th Avenue in the alley behind the local transient. And Christina, white female, early mid-30s, 5'6", thinville. She has red hair, dark shirt, and a skirt. I don't know what's inside. She's outside sitting on the block wall yelling at herself. They're not sure if it's 237 David related or a CIT issue. Nobody for contact at 2059 Queen Hall.
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1: North First Street at the Giant Coffee. Sir Whitehill 60 Salton has a mat by the front door and is lying down in the front. There are trespassing signs posted, no weapons, no further description. It's no one for contact either. 2102, you need to follow. Is there a unit to follow for a trespasser, 1437 North 1st Street? 734 Lincoln. 734 Lincoln, I copy, thank you.

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0: 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Reference is 962 at 47th Avenue, Indian School Road. If we can get one more unit for to help out for park closure, it's going to be working on Charlie 821 Joy. Roll over at the I-10 and University, 431B. Pull over, I-10 and University, 431B.
2: 43 Franklin, my unit will break away from that traffic.
0: I copy, no response. When there's unit to go, Charlie 4, 2105. Anyone for a way to make a big way for roll over University and I-10?
3: 30 for Frank, or 35 Frank, I can have that way.
0: Copy for 33 Frank.

0: Thanks, Charlie, for your response. Five East Thomas, 735B. Can you start for a 513-35 East Thomas?
1: 7-16.
0: Your backup, Charlie, 7-21-05.
2: 731 Lincoln. 731 Lincoln, copy, Charlie, 7. 713, copy, this is Charlie, 7. Yes.
1: Hey,
2: did you apologize? Do we show any off-duty at St. Joseph Hospital?
0: Negative.

0: I'm going to need a unit to respond there so they can list updates on the injuries of this accident.
1: Copy. Approaching out to 700. Six.
2: Five, four.
1: Central. An audible 3014 East Harwell 39 and South.
3: Adam 8 is looking for any off duties that are at St. Joe's to help check on a victim that was involved in 962.
1: Elena 647 Victor 20th Street and Vineyard 6700 South.

0: 832 Henry.
1: 832 Henry.
0: Yeah, did you find a unit for hospital detail?
1: We did not.
0: Copy, you can show me 17 that way.
1: Copy.

22 Georgia, copy for the Audible, 24,825 North 16th Avenue, number 140. Looks like a business coming from the South Warehouse store at 2108 Unit 12.

0: Telefon. Person says 962 is being worked on Charlie 8, 47th Avenue at New School Road. If we can get a 700 unit to go to St. Joe's to check on one of the drivers, if I was through 15, it's level 1 trauma. If it's like planning or not, if there's any 700 units, I can go out to St. Joe's. If we work on Charlie 821 New Jersey.
1: Good call, George. I can advise.
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0: 45. Have we already designated a two-man unit to split up and follow the AMBO? It's the hospital reference thing.
1: Okay, two-man unit that's following the AMBO reference, Lincoln.
2: It might be.
1: So far. 19th Avenue, Mohawk Lane, just east. SUV hit a tree. They saw someone get out of the vehicle, but did not see where they went. But they may have hit, one caller said they may have hit a pipe that was someone that was coming out.
3: Copy.
1: Was driving the SUV, screamed at the complainant, and left to a house that's in the cul-de-sac there. She left the her wallet in the vehicle as well. 2111,
4: Hinsville. Of our items are still in the room. And she broke back into the room three times in the past. She's a black and Hispanic female, 33 years old, 5'6", Hinsville, brown shirt, blue jeans, no weapons. By the end of the call, the subject was out yelling, but then left in an unknown direction of travel or means while making threats towards the staff. RAC will take contact. It's 2112, 37. Can I see you attached? Thank you.
2: Chief George, very nice. Chief George, not yet. We're still working through it. He's in the vehicle right now. He's being compliant.
1: I heard kids spoke to the complainant that called in and said that she was a 6 month. She was a missing from the house and might be 390.
5: Time to call again, please. I'll be 70.
1: Thanks.
6: 21 miles from I-20. To SCS, last 3 or 4, 90.
1: Copy that, 21-13.

0: Yes, ma'am, I'm sorry. Info is a little busy. Would you mind signing off Adam 5568 off of this call sign?
1: Copy.
2: 2113. Did you marry? He's in custody.
1: I copy on custody. On Bell Road,
3: 2113.
2: Is that for Bell? Sure. Lost
3: me today. Was that for Bell, the in custody?
2: Yes, ma'am.
3: Great job. Thank you, guys. Appreciate it.
4: Did you talk to your mayor? Radio check. Yeah, appreciate it.
1: South Central. For about a week, Sal's not coming from the house after their info description. Complainant does not know the neighbor. Robert for 21, contact 2114.
5: So, the street, and they were drifting around corners, left being eastbound, information only 2114, 5 year clear.
1: Target copies of hot call, Holden.
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1: Copy.
5: Is there a start to monitor this site? I'm at the Admiral Buckeye Road, 831 beat.
6: Anyone George or Marty over there on monitor, that one too.
1: Copy.

0: Park. Can you get somebody that 647?
1: So 640 from that 7232 North 27th Avenue, building number 5. Hispanic female, 22 years old, 5 feet tall, medium build, all black clothing, black backpack, and weapon just going around the complex, looking on windows. Also, confirmed doors. When Katrina asked her what was going on, the 101 was crying and said, I just thought it was the right one. No name, and she's still in the complex, don't forget her, but 2117, can I get units lost?
0: 925,
1: excuse me, 17,232 North 19th Avenue at the Kohl's. Said 2 miles ran out of the store with about $3,000 worth of items. No weapons seen or used. They got into a blue minivan, an unknown tag, and left northbound. Was a Hispanic male in his 40s, 5'8 thin build, white hat, plaid shirt, light blue jeans. And then the second Hispanic male in his 40s, 5'8 heavy build, black shirt, blue jeans. That's 2117.
0: 972,
1: Lincoln, 7th Avenue. 4. So check over at 13,056 North 37th Avenue. Client called complainant and described distraught, ongoing issue with her husband. No 21, called from her son's iPad, then ended the call quickly saying, I gotta go, he's home. He's home. His Ferrari is Hispanic female, 30s, 5'4", 110 pounds, husband named Karen, white male, 30s, 5'7", 165 pounds, none of the weapons in the house. 3-year-old and 9-year-old kids are in the house. Police for telephone contact at 2118. Can I get you in this call? Called a complaint issue with Dino last night. And some shadows moving around through the bedroom window. It's going to be on the window of the house. They're not hearing anything, and they don't see anybody for a description. They just want you to check the area. Staff member will take contact at 2119. Units call.
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2: Okay. 700, Mary, we'll get the alarm on 15th Street. I'm going to
1: Purple Lincoln. Purple
2: Lincoln. 747 Victor on Williams.
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0: emergency traffic. It's a fight at 924-7, 10,000, 46 on Metro Parkway West, 924B.
1: 515 East Thomas. A domestic at 2114 West Heather Bray. And another domestic, 1729 West Indianola.
0: 921 Mary and any other units. This one is 29 at 2121.
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3: Line 34 Lincoln, your call is a 647 Victor at 30th Avenue at Williams, southwest corner of the dirt lot. Car is still there. Reference previous incident. Complainant said the blue and white traveler trailer. The gun is still there. Just moved. Some description of who may live there in the trailer. Car said last week called complainant saying subjects in a travel trailer are parked and harassing him. Because he yelled at him when he was told them they were trespassing. Drive for telephone contact at 2121 PA Unit 12. Follow for the 647 Victor at 30th Avenue. I'm Williams.
2: William.
0: Sorry, about 10,010.
2: Pay me up a 14 times bar. Go for it.
0: Okay.
4: Is anyone George?
0: One George on item 6.
4: Not it.
0: No worries. 934 Lincoln for the 647 Victor at 30th Avenue, Williams.
5: Yeah, you can put us on it.
0: Confirm.
6: I'll be code 4, here's a false alarm.
0: I'll be a code 4, false alarm. 2 on again.
6: Okay, let me know if you know what we're saying.
0: Okay. 931 George.
4: Yes, ma'am. Can you show me to the courtesy transport to 4329 West Northern, please?
0: Can you turn my hat for me?
4: The courtesy transport to 4329 West Northern.
0: Yes, inform.
2: 933 Henry.
0: Go ahead.
2: Okay, were there any 93 hot calls that needed backup?
0: Oh, looks like we got one.
7: 45-23-23
0: West Bell Road, 221 Lincoln Prior. 221 Lincoln Prior, your backup's going to be on Charlie 2, 21-23.
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2: 932 Henry.
0: Confirm.
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1: Just making sure you copy 725 as soon as leaving the city.
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0: I'm from Willie to Nick and Berkeley for a fight at 1035th Avenue.
6: King, can I get a couple 42 units to take care of that?
5: Or it's long enough, I'm not having such a...
0: Fortunately, I'm happy to carry 4 units, Paula.
5: 423 John.
0: 423 John, 10-4.
6: 42 King, I'm on her.
0: Copy.
10: 31 John in a backup, switch to Charlie 8, hold your traffic. We have a second one that just came in. It's going to be a 900 Victor, 4296 West Thomas Road, 824B.
1: 31 Lincoln, it's a domestic, 2114 West Heather Bray.
10: Yes.
1: number 14. The complainant's husband, Edward Fuentes, born in 92, Hispanic male, 5'3", 130 pounds, black shirt, army pants, no weapons, he came over, and the complainant doesn't want there, nothing physical. George Jennifer, contact, 31 King, ICU attached, 2125.
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3: To get into the apartment, tried to 2141 is answering. Check was a black female, 65 years old, white shirt, pants, work, color is going to wait with her by the front office. They have been communicating via writing. Couldn't still recognize her. Quick at saying, advise they found her again at the 7-Eleven and will 10-12 there. 101 refuses to get inside complainant's vehicle. Police were on that 2126.
1: Copy.
3: Confirm.
11: Is that a hot call? It's Charlie 8?
1: Yes, it's on Charlie 8.
11: Thank God, don't worry about
1: it. Copy.

0: Summer Street traffic is a fight at number 21 West Van Buren Street, 518 feet. Anyone to start up for a fight at number 21 West Van Buren Street, 518 feet. X-ray 801 and anyone else, 24, 2128.
1: Free mother.
2: Park over there.
0: Thanks, Avenue.
2: Can you let my partner know I got an open door on the side?
0: Thanks, Avenue, Adam.
2: Like your finger monitor. Somewhere.
0: 7007 Wilson Union School Road, Building 41, Apartment 1033. Verbally aggressive, Warren, born 1976. Black male, bin 5'9, unknown clothing, no 367 David, 390 weapons. Looks like he had to take their 6-year-old son to urgent care. I just got home from work and was worried that when he gets home, he will harm her. You've Terry for contact. It's 2129. Their unit developed.
3: Billy will do that.
2: What's that, boss?
3: How's the building with your whole last unit?
2: He took one side, I took the other side, so he's just on the other side of the building. I'm sure he's fine.
0: Group home. One subject removed. Allie Borden, 2004. Name female, 5'5", 180 pounds, black shirt, jeans, and unknown weapon. Contact at 2130.
3: Dad, I'm going to put you guys on an RP.
2: Six 9 1.
0: 10 4, 21 RP.

0: Sorry, coming to you.
1: Go ahead.
0: I was going to ask, maybe you had a RP?
1: No, I don't have an RP. If we can work on getting one, that'd be great.
0: I'll let it in front of him.
1: From what we see, it looks like some kind of daycare, school center, and it appears empty at this time. But again, we can't see all of it. I've seen about 90% of it.
0: Copy.
2: Copy.
3: Virtual motion, reference to 60. So the one lines up higher, they're all code 4. They're going to transport her, but she's not aware yet.
0: Copy.
1: Okay.
0: 721 came out. Copy. Thank you.

0: 734 Lincoln, it's the domestic 1720 West Indianola Avenue. I copy that. You copy of those 2132. Can I get a unit to follow?
1: Lincoln.
0: 33 Lincoln, I copy. Thank you. You know, just hold on.

0: Anyone following Audible 6537 South Central?
1: 425 King.
0: 425 King, copy.
1: Miles 506.
0: Copy. Emergency traffic is a domestic 5049 South 20th Avenue, 413D. Anyone to start up for this domestic 5049 South 20th Avenue, 413D? Copy, no response from those units. Bill Charlie 4, 2133. Anyone straight up on the hot call?
1: Be clear.
0: 521, now copy, clear 4115, we turn our unit credit. Anyone straight up on the hot call? Domestic 5049, plus 20th out.
2: Please go for 19,940 North 23rd Avenue.
1: Yeah, it's a 13 Lincoln.
0: So, I'm trying to.
1: So, Lincoln, I'll
0: follow.
1: I'm loading up also.
0: Copy.
1: We're okay, Mod. What's your name?
0: It'll be on Charlie's phone.

0: 41, Frank, you get a supervisor monitor.
1: 41, King, are you monitoring? 82, George.
2: I'm going to need 2 units from third shift when they come out to relieve so we can start the blood draw on this driver of the number one vehicle as soon as possible, please.
0: 82, King, I copy. I'll have two of my guys head over there.
3: 81, East Branch Drive, 233.
2: Just for everyone, we still don't know the condition of driver one. But either way, the requirements are going to be blood draw as soon as possible. And one of my units is the other one is going to help with the blood draw.
0: 2013 water.
1: 2013 copy water. Copy.

0: Hey, Chief George, one unit will be good enough if it's going to be a unit. We can figure that out.
1: Hey, 2 King, I copy. Thank you.

0: Hello, Air Traffic Testers, the Clay team, that's Central.
1: Seven, 21 India.
0: The supervisor to copy out the city.
2: Anything on the ground?
0: California.
3: 644 Mary, can you give her a complaint on 21, number 3 at the door?
0: Yeah, 24.
4: 100 West Hadley Street, 900 South, 514B.
1: I need to call them, or did you want to call her?
5: You can call them. I've already reviewed my body camera. It's on body camera that it's been handed back to them, and I've explained that to them. I don't know what else they want from us.
4: It's important, no problem. I'll take care of it. 10-9.
6: Sorry about that. There's some wind out here. I said you're going to take the blocking position that's east of 47th Avenue on Indian School Road for westbound traffic.
0: Hey, 24 Mary, do you copy?
2: Hey, 23 King. I'm going to be heading over there, so I can take that one.

0: Information for you is in the area of 7549 West Carter Road, 7100 South, just southwest. The 415 George broadcast. Heard 10 to 15 shots a moment ago. Nothing else seen or heard. 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
1: Is it R? Or is it Rain 62 area?
0: Copy.
2: Diffuse dispatch, the next dispatch. Go on. You guys had an accident pending on your board for 27th in Missouri?
0: Yeah, 10-4.
2: 10-4, just be advised, we have a few of our officers blocking traffic until you guys get there.
0: 4, thank you. Scene. Information only, 2140. A34 Mary, it's a domestic at 5428 West Walatoa Street. 10,800 South, it's the house, the son, black male, red shirt, black pants, no weapons. Refusing to leave. His name is Todd, he's born in 2004. Unknown, using 237 Gabriel 390. Essentially staying with them, but the plant wants him gone. You have Sherman Lee for contact, 2140.
1: Overall, 1524, show me 10-7, please.
0: 10-4, have a good night.
1: She's 23, Lincoln, can you get 10 next?
0: There is nothing in 62 right now.
1: Can't help me. Can you send me a message, please?
0: Yeah, send for it. Non-tribute. 9100 South 59th Avenue, apartment 2024. Concern for son Evan, 12 years old, and daughter Rosalind, 11 years old. Mom was arrested for DV on Evan and was released. She has the kids. The complainant talked to the daughter earlier that 21 was taken away from her. Was able to speak to the daughter again. She was heard that mom took her phone and smashed it. Mom from April, born in 87, Hispanic female, 5'4", 150 pounds, no weapons. Use Marcos for telephone contact. It's 2142. Is there a unit to follow?
3: Out of the vehicle, offensive, who's right around 20s, tall, with 25 black shirt, blue shorts, no weapons, while seeing southbound on 18th Street from St. Anne. There's damage to the right front tire. I see 21 Lincoln attached at 2142.
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1: Copy, thank you. Yeah, 10-4. 70s, hunchback, thin, black shirt, no weapons, refusing to leave and calling compliant name, Steve Luis, for contact, it's 2143. Sir, you have to follow.
2: 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I don't know if she brought her girlfriend ingested something and complainant thinks she needs to work it now. I was trying to switch to fire information layout 2144. Text her up there.
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1: Lincoln.
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1: Yes, that's fine. Peter, you may copy your message to 972 at 55th Ave and Baseline Road. 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

0: 422 King, for the 418 offers. Can you send me the next 6100, please, and I'll message you?
1: Copy. Copy that order for a complaint and reason to leave. Planet Melody Security in a white Kia Sorento at 2145. Is there a unit to follow? Sierra versus a white Toyota Avalon, license plate 5, Victor Adam 023. Last name he's found, you have Michael for contact, it's 2146. Florida 22 King on our trespasser, 2202 South 7th Street. Perfect.
2: Tucked into his pants. There's an AKA on file complaint. I want him arrested. This is an ongoing issue. They are on 237 David. Carry for contact at 2146.
1: 05 Weston Dow Road, the Gap Liquor. Complaint off an off-site employee. Ran contact complaint, then subject was 14 Thomas is back outside working glass houses in the parking lot of the ground. No damage, it's a white or Hispanic male, tall, thin, in the building. Unknown clothing, no known weapons, you, no one for contact, it's 2147, and 22 Mary will back you up for you.
0: Make your way over there.
1: Copy.

Information for units in the area of 7319 South 75th Drive, just east of 415 George broadcast at 2136 hours, 10 shots heard. Current vehicle leave at a high rate, but no further information on the vehicle. No one for contact. It's in Ball only at 2147 hours.

0: 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It's a 26 Blair, 4715 West Palmer Avenue. Permissions on the call. Can I get a supervisor copy going out of city?
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0: 10-4. Radar 62, 2435 West Baseline, Radar 918, Tom, 128 West Cobble Street, 8400 South. Very unwind.
2: 311, Mary, can we get the next, please? 700.
0: In 6000 South, number 77. Hunter Camelita, she's 17 second. Mom kept yelling at her, wanting to leave. Mom's the flexible Marcella Lanson, 488. 5150 and on closing. She didn't call back to credit counsel, not able to cancel this kind of call. At 2150, is there a unit to follow?
3: 3-0, neighbor's dog bit the caller's 11-year-old daughter. Some sort of lab mix dog is back inside the apartment. Some witness says the dog chasing the daughter and bit him on the hip. Dog was in apartment 2999. 5200, 8 North 11th Avenue. 611, Tom, stepper for on your info.
1: 611, Tom, clear for you, I'm nervous.
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Also in a black Toyota Camry, SC, Arizona plate, Young, 8 Adams, 7 Nora, 3. 21 is listening to the call notes, going to voicemail, so she's going to go crash her vehicle and hurt herself. Use Miguel for contact. It's 2151. Follow

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0: 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It's activated at 2139 is the south lobby motion, the game room motion, and the interior art room motion. One of the RPs did say she was 17 in a red Nissan Versa, and their ETA was 5 minutes at the time of the call. It is 2153. Is there a unit to follow?
2: 731.
0: Thank you.
1: And if you make continue the audible on the 12-8.
3: Okay. 625 Mary, can you run a vehicle for me and tell me who the R is and what they come back to?
4: Yeah, go ahead.
3: I believe it's going to be Bravo David Nora 3917.
4: It's Central of the West Ridge Hill, 5 on the south of the property. If you're going to leave, contact Rosa at 2153. Is there a unit to follow?
1: What's on there?
4: Different.
3: I got them. Thank you.
4: You're welcome. It's 213 Lincoln, you're audible on 4815 East Williams Drive, 22200 North. The residence looks like it was coming from maybe just a general verb. So that they spoke to the two RPs, but neither one of them had a good code, so that they were unable to write valid verbal password. But they checked the ring cameras and they thought everything was okay. 2154 until
3: 212 Lincoln.
4: Okay. Come here.

Holding audible train to the 8-1 East Jones for Dolphin Falls, domestic number 35 West Illinois 3800 South. On the 240, 7320 South 22nd Lane.

0: This is Rachel Bunis in the area, 24th Street in Buckeye, northbound. It's a 3-minute day broadcast, a black Chevy, Larry 2, Adam 528. It crashed into a pole and then kept driving northbound. Information only. 5-year clear. It's 2150.
1: It'll be 36th Street in Belgrade Road, just west, going eastbound. Complainant hit a small to medium-sized fluffy dog that ran into the street. Complainant was too upset to check to see if it was still alive, but says that it was laying on the roadway and believe it would be hitting or caused on 961. Nobody for contact 2156, stands false.
0: 234, Jane, it's just a dog in the road. I don't need a backup for that.
1: Okay.
0: 17, it was his own 81st floor lobby, double door. 15, John, I see you attached. It is 2156.
1: Hispanic female, 5'1", how are you found? No further description, no other weapons, no other accidents. 3 other women and 2 other males and kids in the house. 7, unknown 21 for her. You relieved the father for telephone contact. 2157 and 22 Merrill, pick you up.
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0: 713 Mary for information.
1: 316 Fort Kenny, Texas.
0: Confirm.
2: Morning, George. We're going.
0: Confirm. That's 531 feet.
3: Yeah, 432 Frank or 435 Frank, 21 me.
0: Frank.
2: Copy.

721, can I copy that? It's going to be the unwanted guest 3408 East Monte Vista Road. Copy info, and that 723 King is going to go with you. It is 2159.

0: 7. Risky Heart Reference is audible at the Boys and Girls Club. I have an RPM site, and she's asking for us to clear the building. So can we get a couple more units? And it's a pretty large building, and prosecution is desired if somebody is found. And she also said that she is willing to have a canine search if that's necessary.
1: Can I get an additional unit?

0: Engine.
1: Can you send me that 61's been holding, please? I mean, it might be correction.
0: Okay.
1: Looking at the stack, that 52 that's in the 14 feet, the Walmart, that I'm pretty sure it's going to be in 25 area if you want to get a 20 for that. There's no Walmart on there.
0: To me east, yeah.
1: Screen wasn't my
0: impression. 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
0: So far, Charlie 2.
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0: And I'm going to be 129-1282. 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
4: Hi, 514 George.
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4: You wouldn't push this call into P1 as a report, please.
0: Okay. 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
4: For as long as I'll get
0: out. Your message is the 651 Adam at 3901 with Keem Drive. Injured white cat on the front porch trying to get into complainant's house from at night, calling the Humane Society and they're not available. 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
4: I'm 13K.
0: 10-4. Great, I'm trying to pick up. I've been checking on the kind of vehicle off the road. No one's following, information only, last few months, down on Chandler, information only, 2303.

0: didn't agree to kill Rhonda with the person who stole Keith's sister's medication? Clay says it just left the subject today on what disease Hispanic male 20s no shirt and jeans is rooming for contact at 2204. Sorry, 2204 is right as well.
1: Sorry.

47 Victor at 1021 North 43rd Avenue, 139. Then his ex-girlfriend named Erica, Hispanic female, 26 years old, medium build, white shirt, biker shorts, and weapons. Still complaints, white Mitsubishi. Outlander, license plate 82, Adam Victor, David Young, in the last hour, refusing to bring it back and saying it, well, it is willing to sign an affidavit, Green Mundo, for contact at 2205.

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0: 10-4.
1: Landing position. Three five in Peoria with Henry Young Adam 495.
0: I'm Charlie 9. Anyone want to follow?
3: 6 1 for America.
0: Charlie 9.
4: 62 Monitor.
0: Charlie 9.

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2: Can you see if the air unit can switch to Edward 7 to monitor if they're down?
1: Yeah, 10-4.
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3: That last one go to?
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3: Okay, because those are right next door to the other ones, the 2525 West Peoria, too.
1: Hanson.
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1: Perfect. 7 medium build, tattoos on his face and neck, no known weapons, showing up a sort of crazy coins, and staying above 20 at his friend's house. You have a lineup for telephone contact. It's 2209 hours.
8: Well, we just did a walk around of the whole property. 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We're going to make announcements and then just hand clear the building.
5: Copy. 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Still asking for search inside. 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Going to make announcements and then make entry 2210.
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5: 10-4.

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2: I copy your message. Pitch up over at 6819 or 27th Avenue at the front office. Call 101 named Nikki. Ride from Anthem. Something about not able to get into an apartment. Tried two different 21s where no one was answering. Subject is a black female, 65 years old, white shirt, tan shorts, colors, can't wait in the front office. I've been communicating, writing residents do not recognize her. 101 is refusing to get inside the police vehicle. Lose for contact at 2211.

0: Or very wonky. Send me those 647, please.
1: I have one in custody.
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1: Brazos, Thunderbird, 237, David Easter. Coming down, but not have a high.
2: 27 David, you are coming off of a high, but can you tell me the rest of the time?
1: I have one in custody on the 17-2, Brazos, Thunderbird.
2: 17
3: to a Brazos, Thunderbird. 41 Frank, I'm running a common name, code 4.
2: Copy.
1: Thank you.
4: Copy. You see me 6-1, John, maybe, please.
2: You can back him up. For Lincoln.
1: It looks like our subject here is banging himself inside the prisoner compartment. Looks like he's got some minor cuts now, so we're going to have us fire at the 17 in our location, please.
2: That's in for him. Copy, your numbers are 129-147. Thank you.
0: 614G for the next one, Robbie, please.
2: Topher. 614G, you run to an open door, 727 West Highland Avenue. And unit 103, the client came home and saw her French doors open. I don't know if anyone's inside, just knows that she locked them. He came downstairs to wait for PD to clear the unit. Her name is Sally. 2214, a copy back of the touch.

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1: Everyone, Lincoln, we're code 4 over here, Squid.
2: Thank you, King.
0: Hey, we're Chris from F62, you're out with. We got a dupe in saying the victim's brother is wanting a telephone contact.
2: Hey, Duke King, I got me. You can send me that info, and I'm not sure if I'm already on the call, but you can put me on it as well.
0: Copy. Steve wants contact 2215, is there a unit 12?
3: 634, Tom.
0: I'm sorry, thank you. 145, Brown and Brown. He injured himself and others, and he owns brass knuckles and carries knives. He needs to go to 12 Drill and South 7th Avenue. 1031 has been received, 2215.
4: King, would they mind taking that 240 first, please?
0: 1040.
5: Should there be some more copies? Yeah, we copied. Sorry.
0: Okay. Is it up? Can you use the driver to text 7, please?
6: 10-4.

0: That's what I would marry.
1: That's what I would marry.
0: Can you show us trans 41 to 41, 41 North 55th Ave?
1: That's one. NC 22 Lincoln, your call is inaudible, 21,830 North 22nd Avenue. The business coming from the West Beam at 2217 Union Fall.
0: This is very long,
1: you didn't hear. That's right. NC 22 Lincoln, your call is 647 19,602 North 19th Avenue. Said 5 ago, 2 subjects had a flashlight. They were caught looking into the plane's car with the flashlight. They didn't attempt to make any entry with a white male on a scooter with long hair with a black hoodie and jeans, and a black male with a bicycle, had blowout hair, black hoodie and jeans. They're now about to tennis courts. Complaint was leaving the area, 2218. He has followed.
2: What's my name? What's my name, please?
1: Switch Lincoln, copy. Numbers for 5th Street are 129-1041.
0: Lincoln.
1: 213 Lincoln for the backup.
2: No, our first night call, can we get a hold of an RP? We have a open back door. I think we get another unit.
1: Is there another unit available to help out for 4343 East Montgomery, 30,600 North?
2: T-13 Lincoln.
1: No
2: forced entry, it just looks like the wind blew it open.
1: 10-4.
2: To the 32 in the area. We're right next to 213 Lincoln, so you can put us priority yourself. 10-4.
1: Lincoln, you're calling 5208 North 11th Avenue. Dog has been crying for 5 hours, complaining things it's tethered in the backyard of the home. It did not look like anyone was there. Complaining tried to look over the fence, but wasn't able to see. Jack and Lynn for 21 contact 2219 at their unit to follow.
0: 10-4.
3: South. Contact Stephen, mother of child, outfit ringing the doorbell. Child also has 184, white female, 5'7", 180. Wearing a blue shirt, unclothed shorts, right from the back, GMCSTV. Students does have a child there with them in court order custody at 2220.
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1: We're going from one west. Cross street. We're two old person of verbal ongoing issue with him. He 2:30 threatened to destroy the house and 2:40 be complainant and 4:15 not her belongings. If she calls me, the end prices have been out before. I don't come out of the house. For her and her family's safety, also this school. I'm in once a referral to JCC. Her name is Javian, born in 2012, Hispanic male, 5'9", 200 pounds, black shirt, dark shorts, and a weapon. PB for contract, 22-21, and I copy 914, keep all in touch.

0: 2019.
1: 2019.
0: Right, since 2:13 Lincoln's call, I just got off the phone with the homeowner. In this desire prosecution, there's no pets inside, so once you guys have the MF power in there, with no signs of force, then you should go ahead and clear it.
2: 2:13 Lincoln, copy. Yeah, we already cleared it, boss. And we got it scared.

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1: Copy.
0: 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I'll give her a 21 just to give her a courtesy call.

0: 45, I want for you two. 4 years of the 239-50-0 South Central 421B. And I'm for 239-50-0 South Central 421B.
1: I'm gonna push my calls around for 5.
0: 421 Lincoln 9 backups on Charlie 4, hold your traffic. 5 years of the 901 George, 111 North 3rd Street, 518B. 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
0: 516 King and a backup to me at Charlie 5, 2223.
3: Here's a follow 5808 South Central. 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
1: King.
3: Copy. Try to
1: me. Thank you, King. I'll switch to monitor.
3: Good.
1: 24, Q, Mary, 747, Victor.
3: So far. It's 2305 West, Ray Marita. 31,600 North, the daughter's ex-boyfriend. The silver Toyota Tacoma without permission. Says that they agreed to prosecute, and the vehicle has tracking. And 22 people.
5: Black with blue pants, not weapon, laying down in front of a complainant's patio. Obviously, his response says, why not? Complainant wants him gone. Out for contact at 2224, and you have a backup attached.

0: Clean the check well for 2542 West Coulter Street.
1: Now, there's Nico Salinas.
0: For the Floyd Tom at 2701 West Glendale Avenue at the Super Pond. An off-site camera owns a business next door on 11, 5-6 transients on property of the business that is closed on the east side and north side of the business. There's going to be an ATM file known for contact at 2226 Connecticut and Stall.
2: Copy, is looking down at 1620 North 35th Avenue, the Lowe's. Complaining that has a white semi with a white trailer. Unknown plates, with Western Express. The passenger, black ML 30, thin. Unknown clothing, unknown weapons. Unknown where the driver is. Complaining wants them moved along. They're located at the floating dock. Move for Ohio for contact. It's 2226. Is there a unit to follow?
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4: 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Thank you. Please, to follow further domestic 2446 Eastern Act 7800 South for 25 feet.
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0: Hey, Bruce, give me a copy of your message. It's a 418 at 3334 West Apollo Road. Reference the previous incident to a sister call to pick up father from sister was in 20. Father is Sandy, born in 36. Complainant is a black Dodge Caravan, no weapons. Complainant is the father's power of attorney, and he lives with her. You've come along for contact. It's 2228. Police traffic is at 415 Bravo 3rd Street and Buckeye 515 B.
1: Had his hands in his pockets, seemed disoriented. Got angry when asked to leave. Contact is Samaya, the manager. It's 2229. Is there any next call?
0: Before the complainant called in, and on the subject, entered the complainant's vehicle, took her car keys to her blue Prius that belongs to her boyfriend. No description on anybody because I didn't see it happen, but she's waiting for contact. 2229.
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1: Awesome, thanks.
0: Anyway, I can help out. It's going to be on Charlie 8 at 2229, 7 at clear.
3: Hey, 11 Mary.
0: Hey, 11 Mary.
3: Please reopen my previous call, put us on it, and it shows I follow at 5775 West Roosevelt.
0: That was 5725 West Roosevelt.
3: 5775 West Roosevelt, apartment 2099.
0: Copy.
4: King reference that. Can you reach out to 900 or 700, see if they've got someone that can come and help us? We're all stacked up on hot calls right now.
0: Copy.
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0: Any DUI about 24 Street Indian School to South?
5: Six fourteen. Reference our call. Our complainant already went through her apartment and made sure it's code 4. She just wants us to go through it again and make sure it's code 4 still.
1: Copy, straight in through, but wants you guys to do it again to make sure it's the code 4.
4: Did you get anybody for that 500 415 rule?
1: Negative, still working on it. We're switching operators.
4: Looking at the notes on it, the suspect now leaving. It was a non-occupied Waymo. If that's all we have, let's downgrade to get P2.
1: Copy, so just leaving as well as occupied. We'll make it a priority too and keep it on end. Copy, no stimulus making entry 2232.
0: What were your 102 miles? Or are they the same?
5: Give me the same.
0: Careful.

0: 915 Mary, I got your message. It's a 647 at 3415 West Mondale Avenue. Mr. Market. Well, in the 50s, short white shirt and long pants with two knives in a cart, possibly 398. But pointing that anyone thinks he's going to 37 or going to shoot and is concerned because there are kids up less than 20. Love Betsy for contact at 2233.
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2: 924
4: Lincoln, go ahead. Is it Thunderbird or also Arrowhead?
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4: Tower.
1: But the complainant is not on contact. 2236, 31 King, I see attached things.

0: 14 Trump and 56 cents, okay. 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
1: Port 46, and I copy you got a 10-6. 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
4: White male, shaggy brown hair and face, thin build, baggy clothes, bottle next to them. 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

0: 10-4. Holding A, 647, 2122, West Butler. Switch 1 again to domestic, number 35, West Illinois. His boyfriend's not leaving the house across the street from this 20. It's Christopher, 30s, 5'9", 200 pounds, orange shirt, shorts, no weapons, does not live here. This 20, their neighbor Mark, you can contact us too. He has 2238, 38 to follow.
1: 425 King.
0: So far. Audible coming from the interior production main door. No one for contact. It's 2239.
2: 832 Johnson, the other audible.
0: Copy, it's an audible at 10 deck. 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
3: It happened in 23. 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
0: One of the vehicles, silver Hyundai Sonata, unknown plate, female to Hispanic female, 22 years old, 5'5", 120 pounds, unknown shirt, unknown shorts, no one brought them. The passenger is a Hispanic male, 25 years old, 5'11", thin, dark shirt, dark shorts, possibly 237, David activity. There's no one for contact, it's 2240. And 25 King will back you up.
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0: Two miles,
3: 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Flying for Duncan Coast.
0: Go ahead.
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1: 224 King, you can put me on that.
0: 10-4, 19th Avenue and Tier 1, just east. It's an unknown time frame, but there was a 10-passenger car had a hazard lights on. Nobody was around it. Clinton said it was concerning for her, and they're not sure if it is occupied or not. They just wanted to make sure everything was okay. Nobody for contact at 2242. Unit call. Anybody following on a 647 Victor 19th Avenue in Tierra Buena? 15,000.
1: Right, we'll take care of our call, and then we can just take care of that. Give us like 5 minutes.
0: Okay.

0: Sure, Houston, area 4725 East Baseline QT, 432 beats, 390 data broadcast. White male, 41 years old, heavy build, boxer, khaki pants with some weapons. Possibly 390 left eastbound in 2012 white Chevy Malibu or Cruze. Information at 2243.
1: Nine fifteen.
2: Yeah, if you could just timestamp the conclusion of our search warrant service.
3: Same as Victor, may I get, please?
0: 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How to go? Not to walk the dog. Neighbor's boyfriend is 23 in a black 2016 or 2017 Ford Explorer 4 Edge with black rims. He's outside of the complainant's house with his lights off. Last week he's found Kowalski, then he saw the complainant. Back male, 28 years old, on the weapons. 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And can I copy your message? 962 at 27th Avenue in Missouri, just west. 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
3: Oh, okay, you sent me a 14, so I'm 23, December 3.
0: Go for it.

0: is working. Can you copy your message? It's for Chuck Welfare at 2542 West Street, Venture and Coulter Apartments. And it gave name of 20 and description, nothing 647 in background, unable to call back. I copied that 913 Kings. You're back up at 2247.
1: Hey, 25 King, copy your message. It's an audible at 2636 North 41st Avenue. It's coming from the back door of the Phoenix Manor office. No one for contact. It's 2247. Is there a unit
2: call? It's working.
1: Copy.

Well, then two private two calls for 73, one and 72. As well as a domestic at 4218 North 17th Street.

and 15 Mary for traffic. Anyone, Charles, 2540 West Campbell Avenue, unit number 4, Colonel, Grandmother, Ian, Christina, born in 1981, Hispanic female, 5 feet tall, medium build, red shirt, blue jeans, has gotten the apartment, is refusing to hand over complainant's 2-year-old son. The grandma should not be refusing to hand over the son. Angelica for contact at 7249. She's going to be waiting in a very high elevator, Alyssa.

0: 744 Lincoln, I copy. It's 418 Ocean, V101 North Black Canyon. I copy that you copy. And so it's 2249. Can I get a unit to follow?
1: Seven thirty one Lincoln.
0: Copy. Thank you.
1: Seven twenty three.
0: Can you switch over to info valve for me? They're looking for you.
1: So far, switching. Thank you.
0: You're welcome.
2: So that's like 1815 West Coulter Street, 613B.
0: 611 King,
2: Charlie 6, 2250.
3: So like
0: 10-4. We're in the area. They're not sure where it's coming from, but I also hear a car alarm as well. Eddie wants contact. 2251.

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1: 721 King.
0: Can you roll fire for our suspect? He's being a little unresponsive right now.
1: 10-4, I'll get on one.

0: 34 George, 3rd Go Ocean. You guys good with your guy? Are we allowed to bring the one-on-ones in yet?
1: Seven thirty-one King.
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1: 10-4, sir. Confirm.
3: That's 21 Mary Dispatch. 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
1: That's 10-4.
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0: Copy.
5: 1093-2535 East Baseline at the neighborhood Walmart. I want to employee was using an electric hook. Car to full cars back to the truck from the parking lot. It was hit by a dark blue or black vehicle Lincoln. Contact Heather at 2253.

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1: Seven two three. Are you looking for a 2-1 King?
0: Yeah, or if you have information, he's the suspect is breathing, right? He's just not answering questions, acting sleepy.
2: Yeah, 72 King. He's definitely under the influence of something, and it'd probably be best to get him checked out. He is breathing, but it's very shallow, and he's very nervous.
0: Okay, 10-4. Go ahead.
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4: 8920 West Gibson Lane, native male, 5'8", 40s, medium build, white shirt. He's from the left end, is bouncing on the claim store. Clint lives next door. A sober living house, and advised him to go next door, and he did, but has returned. 6390 are on to 37 David. Well, I'll pick up contact to 255. Is there any phone?
5: 832, John. I'm about to get on to the westbound on-ramp.
6: Yes, Michigan, Larry, William George, 3353.

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0: I'll be out with 3 at the Greenway and I-17 underpass on the north side.
1: Sorry, do you know I-17 and Greenway underpass?
2: 222 Lincoln, I'm out here, and 224 Lincoln just showed up. I'll have an additional 2, total of 5 subjects.
1: So far.
0: Fine,
2: Adam
0: 2.
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1: Can you turn around?
0: Air unit was asking if you needed any help out there.
1: We're good for it, thank you. Verify that, copy, thanks.
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0: Perfect.

0: 611 King, are you trying to clear?
1: 611 Niagara Colonel, I'm sorry.
0: No worries. I found 6-1 black t-shirt, black jeans, and weapons. He's standing on the back of the house and was looking at the 20, no longer welcome. Troy, the father, wants contact on 257.
2: Tony, East VR, retail drive.
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0: This is where I can copy your message for the loud noise I use for 0-10 or 21st Avenue. 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
1: Traffic.
0: Hey, George.
1: We are still holding 47th Avenue and Indian School Road, waiting for the injuries of one of this person. 82 King will be there, and I'm headed over to this combative blood draw in on it.
0: Some of the 47th Avenue and Indian School Road for injuries of one of the drivers, and 82 King will be going there. We're going to go to 800 for the combative blood draw.
2: I'm just going to remain on the 962 scene.
0: Okay.
2: Patrol 87, I copy on that. They talk about making, do they need more units for the 800 for that vigil?
0: 821, George.
3: Thank you.
0: Uh-huh.
4: 634 drunk, so maybe, I believe it's related to my previous call.
0: 10-4. Do you want to help on at 17 in Greenway? Anybody with the digit scan for I-17 in Greenway?
3: 20 panel startup.
0: Definitely, thanks.

0: Athletic Mountain View and Village Albert Heights. I'm in trying to get a child back at 2301 Unit 12.
1: There's an RO for this. There's an alarm going off in the background.
0: Okay, and you said 916? 10-4.
1: Ma'am.
0: 10-4.

0: Detroit Lincoln, correction on our detained. We have 4 detained. Exact 3.
1: I copy. Actually, 4 detained for I-17 in Greenway at 2302.

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0: 17 FAC, last clear 313.
1: Javier, 23 is right here.

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0: Catch trespasser, 2120 West Northern Circle K. Male subject, out front, refusing to leave. He's a black male, 30s, medium, high, 150 pounds, white shirt, 13s, and a weapon. Is there any other contact, 2304?
1: Can you call for on the info?
0: Yes.
2: Flight 11 Iris Bell Road, T23B. Yeah, for a flight, 1100 East Bell Road, 223. No response, hold on, Charlie 2, 2304.
0: Anyone ever go or start up on the way for this flight, call 1100 East Bell Road.
1: 211 King.
0: 10-4 Charlie 2, anybody to follow?
3: 211 Lincoln.
0: Thanks, Charlie, too.
4: 23 King, the monitor.
0: 23 King, copy the monitor.

0: Neither, to link case and message to my embassy.
1: Yeah, confirm. An audible, send to the UN East Jones Street, 4000 South. I'm not sure if audible or silent, and phone 6 unused. Businesses, Chemical Industries at 10305. Unit to follow.
0: 423, John.
1: Copy.
2: Yeah, good one.
1: So far. The 14th on that 2834 West Fall Road. Black male 30s, 5 2 to 5 4, red shirt, black shorts, and then weapons, 5 pump 5 and 6 refusing, please.

0: trespasser and an armed security guard for contact at 2306 Canadian Spa.
1: Thank you.
0: You're welcome. West Ballroom. I think for Lincoln, if you want to stand by, I'll work on your backup.

0: 5 3 2 May, how do you feel the audible? 14,627 South 50th Street, number 110. Zone 15, our description at 2307.
1: Yeah, just for info, we already went and checked the back gate. That's where the alarm coming from. I did not have a lock on it, so we're able to just do a quick hand clear right there next to the gate. So far, it's pretty code 4. It just looks like it's going off. Once we get an RP from you guys, we'll try and contact them to see if we can go and verify if they're code 4 or not.
0: 10-4. Yeah, I just found some water billing information. I added it on the call.

0: me to remind me. He goes big.
1: Go ahead.
0: 45th Avenue in Monte Rosa with Arizona. George David Adam, 9 X-ray. Victor?
1: Copy. Fleet comes back negative to a Chevy Impala. I-34 Lincoln.
2: If you put this call on our mess, it's even out of it. It's only 23 that it crosses.
1: Copy. Can you repeat

0: 623 Lincoln for info.
1: Go ahead.
0: Reference your call, the music stopped. You can 22.
1: I copy, I'll just vote.
0: 10-4, thank you.

0: I got a backup for 934 Lincoln for the trespassing at 2834 West Mill Road. Lincoln.
1: All right, 25 King, I just have a problem with.
0: 10-4.

0: And since 23 Mary, I tried the water billing phone number twice, and I'm just getting a voicemail.
1: That's for it. Thanks for your help.
0: You're welcome.
2: And if we also get any more calls over here, so you just want to relate them to this one. So far, it's all pretty code 4. Silver.
0: Definitely.

0: Fine, got it on LinkedIn.
1: Good.
0: I'm a duplicate saying that you guys can 22 subjects left.

0: 24, can you take me off the call?
1: Yes, I'm sorry. 925, can you copy?
2: Yeah, copy. You can send 647, please.
1: Confirm.
3: Is there any 36 unit that can take 9/11 Ocean's prisoner, all 1031s done?
4: Can you make it a 647 Victor, 25th McDowell with 171-5254? 125 Kings on the next.
1: Confirmed. Okay, it's a clean stream 7, so okay. So if you go, because I was passing by, so I want a 1 medium build, red jacket, get hit by a gray truck. See what's made of Henry 6 Adam 6 Palmera. I got off my phone. Completely not sure if the one I got up or not. Completely not sure if she left by Joy. Didn't have any further info at 2313. Holding a 637 Victor, 1850, South 39 Gov.
5: Hold on, Kim. Can you call our complainant and ask her where she's at?
1: Copy.
6: 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Are there any HDN or PBDs available for myself?

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Information from you in the area of 1841 North 24th Street at the Purpose Healing Center Lobby, Fire 17 for a subject to 901 Ocean on Sentinel. Narcan for two has been administered. It's a 901 Ocean broadcast. 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
0: 515 King, can you send the 415 Bravo, please?
1: What's the email that was sitting in the Waymo at 3017? Here's full. I'm just thinking of that.
2: Do you need me to roll fire?
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2: Verbal with partner of a friend named Jeff. 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That morning, southbound towards Indian School. Same subject was threatening to get physical. You have a lender for contact at 2319. Anyone want to make a backup?
1: Southbound 5A, athletic belt, white shirt, breakfast at 10. Certain weapons, 248, another resident, Ernest, by punching him in the face. So they called back to say that the subject was in a vehicle, Audi bicycle. And I'm afraid the victim is still there. Just want to prosecute at 2320. You just follow.
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4: 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And due to himself and others, he's going to UPC at 2320.

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1: Seven two four, can you give me just a second logging in?
0: George.
1: 724 King.
0: Can you please send the next?
1: 10-4, just logging in.
2: Wait a minute, it's 218th Avenue in Jefferson. There's another one at 3rd Street in Garfield. I'm going to shop at 5th Street in Monroe.
1: I'm sure to a Michael Grasmick. Vincent, the employee will take contact. 2322. Units follow. Can I get a unit to follow in for a fight? 801 North 44th Street.
0: Seven thirteen, Mary.
1: Copy. Thank you.
3: Thanks, Mr. King. I'm about to break off from this call. Just have to stand by. I'll attach.
1: 713 Mary. Copy.
0: Yeah.
1: 724 King, 722 King, from the come team just set. 1012.
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4: There's a duplicate coming in. Complained to wondering if you guys saw a dog run away when you guys were leaving.
6: 91 George, negative. Yeah, the dog was taken by the victim.
1: 10-4.
6: Team fire has not came yet. Could we please roll them just for a physical injury?
1: Okay, what's injured?
3: 732 King, I think I got confused with our traffic on 24 in the school.
1: 10-4, 732 King, what's injured?
6: His lip is split open, and he wants fire to look at him.
1: 10-4.
2: Over living house, and advised him to go next door. Since returned, when I think it's 390 or on 237 Davis, you've got a loop for contact. It's 2324. Is there a unit to follow?
6: Hey, you're for me.
1: Copy.
6: Go ahead.
4: To check welfare, 707 West Rose Lane, unit 17. Complete works at Banner Thunderbird says his patient hasn't been able to reach your grandson for over 2 days. They want us to advise him of the patient's whereabouts. Grandson's name is Daniel, born 1990. Sorry, I think 21 contact 2325 when you're back at the house. Mal 30s. No further description, no known weapons. You for Veronica, the manager, for contact 2325.

0: 825 Lincoln for info.
1: Right.
0: Tom 392 can make that HG and PBT if you still need it.
1: Thank you, I appreciate it.
2: Mind talking?
3: It's just you, it's your embassy.
0: Main 326, those are your units. Follow them.
2: 425.
0: Copy.
2: Mind talking.
0: Go ahead.
2: I was just out there. I gave the comp a call. What's her exact address?
0: I can give them a call again and ask.
2: If you could, that would help, because I tried calling a few times and nobody picked up, and the address is just at the cross street. It's not giving a house number or anything, and I drove in the area. I couldn't find anybody after I gave the comp a 21.
0: Mm-hmm.
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You can cover with this XLM, 6222 South 20th Drive, contact Benetta. 17-year-old son was at 10 this morning after a purple. Michael was born in 2008. 5 mile 59, Thinville, no shirt, bracelet, left on foot. He does have some health issues, not life threatening, not 22-28.

0: 515 King. Can you send me the 961 on 3rd Street in Garfield?
1: The farm ran older metal forks down in the middle of the street. Looks down, there's no one around it. At 2228. Also, the intro call for 1947 was space plane.
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0: Incorrigible, 1220 North 35th Avenue, number 1101. Contact Brenda. Cuban 7-year-old son took her car keys at right in the area, hit a tree. No injuries, not sure if he had a car as well. 2230. He is full.
1: Mary. 15, Mary. Subject on our call is requesting a sergeant.
2: What's wrong again?
0: Okay.
2: Thank you.
1: Colby West Campbell Avenue, unit number 4.
2: Yeah, I'll head off of that. You can put me on the call.
1: Thank you.
3: Six twenty-two, Mary. DIT officer available to respond to our call.
1: Let me check.
4: Hey, little Mary, go ahead and send us back on the trespasser, please.
1: Okay, right, copy, thank you. Dow Road. Looks like we got a Dupin saying they set up for now in front of building 11. Reassigned 3332 hours.

0: 6, 12 Lincoln.
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1: Okay.

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1: unit. 932 Lincoln, come in that check welfare.
2: Okay. 624 Mary.
0: 64 Mary Charlie 6, 2334.
1: 63 Roger.
3: 24. I've got 2334. Can I get a unit 12? Can I get a unit to follow for the truck welfare at 19,601 at 27th Avenue? 932 Lincoln, if you want to stand by, I'll work on your back.

0: 932 Lincoln, if you can check the 20 on that call, as far as I know, it's no apartments over at the hospital.
1: Confirmed.

0: 211, Lincoln.
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1: 10-4. CKI 15 East Air Valley. Amazon just says it's inaudible. At 2336, children, can you see the testing?

0: Not very to Lincoln.
1: Not very to Lincoln.
0: I got voicemail and call back 2 times and tried calling the complainant. At this website, it shows 19601 North 7th Street.
1: Copy that. Can you have that call pushed over to whatever area that is? Show it to me.
0: Can I send for him?
2: 425, he's on the next.
3: Typical N25C1 East Pueblo. Client response to James Stokes on 69. Native Mountain Dog 6 foot balding, has a red hair scarf, jersey, blue pants, dark boots. Contact Carla 2257. Holiness 585, 1970 in Roosevelt.
0: 9 producer Mary.
3: Go ahead. Can you get my numbers, please? 1291262. Anyone to make a digi at 67th Avenue and Indian School Road? Line calling for anyone with a digi exists at 67th Avenue Indian School Road. Copy no response to 815 King, I'll check citywide. Yes, of course. King Tall, about 2834 West Bell Road. Blackmail 35254 red shirt, black shorts, and then weapons, by pump 5 inch, receiving slave, arcade trust tosser, Kenton armed security guard for contact at 2039 Peggy in the fall.
4: Any digiscan available to assist at 67th Avenue and Indian School Road?
5: My 31 Lincoln is up on that. I was on that the security canceled and I was told to 22 from.
0: Yeah, that's fine.
5: All right, that call should have been canceled. I made 22 to us.
0: 10 for him.
3: By the name of Olivia Goins, PS is asking.
0: Buckhorn Trail. The service name is Daniel from 1981, white male, 6 feet tall, heavy sets of clothing and weapons. Return to the house, the man is in his room. Camilla for contact, 2340.
6: Eleven Adams, 6322 North 12th Street, 6 will be. Six 11 King Charles, 2340.
4: We're holding a domestic, 2606 North 44th Street, and another domestic at 4357 East Oak Street.
3: What's the dispo for the 928 on 34th Street?
1: Just put a rubber.
3: Okay.
1: 740, 7 on my beat.
0: That's informed.
4: 736 beat.
0: 736 King Prior with your back brown Charlie 7 and 2341.
3: And I-17 Evans Engineering David, back SCB 9 Union Lincoln, Tom 321, Sherbine, Unable to Maintain Lanes, right under the speed limit, Austin Southbound, information at 2241.
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permission for you to the area of 8243 North Black Canyon, being 1722 to 901 Ocean Broadcast, Fire 17, for an adult that is 901 Oceaning on 237 David. Our Canyon 901 is still breathing. Information at 2342, 6 year clear.

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1: Tom 29.
0: Scribbling at code 6 at the Santan 202 in Alma School. Dark blue Mercedes sedan with no plate.
1: Copy, is that fine?
0: So far, he's just coming. Well.
1: Copy. So 21's contact by 21 then, 2344.
2: He didn't have to say what acrobatic meant, did he?
1: It's negative.
2: Okay, I'll give him a 21.
1: Yep.

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1: 10-4.

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2: 733 Lincoln, and your backup Charlie 7 at 2346.
1: 34 Lincoln, what was the
2: team? Copy 734 Lincoln.
0: 74 King, can you please say the next?
2: 10-4.
1: Lona
4: 6, East Bell Road, Arizona, King 8, Adam 706.
2: 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Black female 5'6, 160 pounds, no further description, no weapons. Imani is going to take contact with your King ICU attached, 2347.
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0: can't get some of my guys on the magic fucking breakaway.
1: Is there maybe one king unit on there that can break away for the hot call for some new member in that first corner?
2: 601.
0: Person to call, and that person says that they are not the person we're looking for.
1: I can be with that drone for 703 East Desert Park Lane.
2: And that's for 15th Avenue. Desert Park Lane.
3: 722 Key. Send me the incident number. I'm not responding right now. It's so difficult.
2: 10-4, sir.

0: 423 pounds for the domestic.
1: 3180 East Baseline at the Applebee's. We got picked from the fire in downtown. I went on call to their help here and left. She's supposed to be at the Applebee's. They could call in, but not answer. For a CR down at 2350. You have to follow up.
0: Okay,
1: Silver.

0: Perfumes from the area 5835 North 16th Street. It's a David broadcast. Rios and Altima, license plate is Tom Tom Henry 0153. Left the bar, surrounded David 2 ago. Route has only 2351, 7 year clear. So we're getting no response for a drone, but we have someone in 700 who's looking at the call, so he might be able to go.
1: I copy that. Thank you.
0: You're welcome.
2: Said that her friend Eliza had made this 901 X-ray statement, say that she was going to cut her wrists open. She sounded like she was 390.
0: King and a backup. Switch over to Charlie 92352.
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4: Hi, Kenny.
0: It gave for Eliza, but it was, of that 21, were you able to confirm that number with her?
2: I can do that in just a minute. I'm going to wait until we all get closer to the 20, and I'll do that.
0: I'm sorry. Crappy, I'll put you on the call. 62 King, are you able to give him a 21 with the info?
5: Yeah. What's the number?
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1: We're holding a domestic 4357 East Elk Street.
2: Message, please.
0: Okay. Two, three, 14. Can you put me on the 651 at 7th Street in Union Hills? There's a lady trying to catch her dog.
3: 7-4.

0: The traffic is the following for Southern and 43rd Avenue, 833B. And use this letter for this following. 823 Mary and anyone else, switch to Charlie 8, 2355.
1: 823 Mary.
0: Copy.
1: Lieutenant Monitor.
0: Copy.

just information for around 400 units. We had a follow-up flight that started on Charlie 8 at 43rd Avenue Southern. It was a black Corvette, keeps swerving and going around the median. The vehicle kept stopping, and the Confederate thought it was a 390 David. Last seen going eastbound, just information only at 2357.

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0: 10-4.
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3: They're over the Compton average, but they're still falling. It's on Charlie 88.

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0: Okay.
4: Only get
0: 761 Lincoln, copy, thank you.
4: Forty-one King.
3: Yeah, if we have any units around Southern 19th Avenue, that following fight that hot call from 800 is in the vicinity, 23rd and Southern eastbound.
0: Anybody in the area of 19th Avenue in Southern?
5: 14 King, 1601, in the intersection.
6: Reference that following fight that was started at 23rd and Southern. Looks like complainant is still following. The vehicle is last seen going eastbound 23rd Avenue and Southern. It's going to be a black Corvette, tinted windows, still going eastbound. The work on Charlie 80100.

0: turned to traffic. It's a 3-year-old who locked himself in a dark room, 4918 West Geraldine, 932B, 14400 North. Anybody for this hot call, 4019 West Geraldine, 932B? Are there units to go? It's on Charlie 9.
1: Yeah, fair enough.
0: 14 King and a half at the show to Charlie 9.

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1: Good work, the 903. Summer City traffic is a fight, 610 North 63rd Lane, 832B. Anyone start up for a fight, 610 North 63rd Lane, 832B. Copy no response. Others units go, Charlie 4, again Charlie 4, it's midnight 4 hours. Chambers and Central, can we work on Charlie 8, Charlie 804? Anybody else for Charlie 8, First Central Chambers?
2: Yeah.
1: First of Vatican Company. 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
1: 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Anyone to back up on this fight, 610 North 63rd Lane, 832B.
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1: Anyone, make the backup on the unknown trouble, 15434 North 32nd Street. Is there a backup for 413 Lincoln on the audible 27 US baseline? Let me take a look at the monitor.

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1: 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I contacted the comp for some clarifying questions there and angry that I called them back to hung up on me. So we're code 4 out here.
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1: Copy, it's 918 Henry at 5102 West Campbell Avenue, Maryville. Hospital to pick up Jeffrey, born 81, white male, brown eyes, red hair, 5'7", 103 pounds, danger to self. 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

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This is domestic at 3910 West Darrow Street, Avenue 400 South. Leah's husband, Francisco, born 89, Hispanic male, 35 years old, heavy built. All black clothing, no weapons, came home 390, it's a verbal complaint and refusing to leave or leave complaint alone. Wants him removed from the house, you carry it for contact, it's midnight 8.

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0: 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It's midnight, 9 hours.
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1: Can you
0: give me that? 736, can you just book with security? There is no emergency. I'm going to cancel the call.
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0: Yeah, 10-4.

0: Manager, I'll make contact with the comp right now.
1: I'll be making contact with claimants.
0: Can you get some of my call?
1: To check welfare 8617 North Black Canyon. 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
1: 10-4.
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0: 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It's a 14 Ocean at 6218 West Buckhorn Trail. 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
1: That's fine.

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2: Coulter, Alice, Arizona, please. 0-0, Nora Adams to Tom Ford, please.
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1: 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Vehicle stop.
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2: I'm referring to the site now, I need a bill on a clothing. I don't know if they're inserting components to report. Do search look out for a better description at 024. Is there a unit to follow?
0: 4-2-3.
2: Perfect.

0: I got a wagon 4912 Henrietta, CPP. Code 4, wagon 4912 Henrietta, Cactus Park.
1: To South 17th Street. We are going from the white pickup in the parking lot at 025. You're still on.

0: 211 Lincoln.
1: 211 Lincoln.
0: Would you please send me the 415 Edward in my beat?
1: 10-4. That's going to be at 2326 West Blue Sky Drive, 27,800 North. They've got some kids in the backyard that are hitting a punching bag, talking loud. 20 wants contact by 21-026. Here's the phone.
0: Go on, King.
1: 10-4.
0: 21, can you put that back on the stack and just have him take the P2, the 47 Victor?
1: So,
0: yes, what Lincoln copy?
1: 211
2: Lincoln copy. 82
1: King on your head.
2: 82 King in postcode 4, thank you.
1: Copy. And it's Toyota Prius that was taken by the girlfriend after a verbal rape. She never had permission to drive the vehicle. He's willing to prosecute and wants her arrested. Apparently, the girlfriend came back with the car or without the car, saying that it's somewhere in the area of 19th Avenue in Greenway at Route 27. He's ready to pull.
0: 211 King, I guess I'll follow.
1: So, 202 King on your phone.

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1: 623 Lincoln.
0: Reference my call. I'm code 4 out here. You can 22 my backup.
1: Copy your code 4, 620 for my, you can 22.
0: 10-4.
2: Good evening, Lincoln. Can you put your call for the robber, please?
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1: 7214 and copy the domestic 2526 North 32nd Street. I copy you, copy info. It's midnight 30. Can I get a unit to follow?
2: 722 King.
1: 722 King, thank you.
0: King,
1: and your backup truly 5. It's midnight 31 hours.
3: Yes, hello, 1441, South 14 hours.
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0: King Tom at 4848 North 43rd Ave, the Home Depot. Hispanic male, late 20s, thin build, dark blue shirt, black shorts, no weapons in the parking lot yelling at employees, possibly on 237 David, waving his hands around. Unknown if he walked over or was dropped off. No vehicle seen. You've Chris for contact at 7934. Is there a unit to follow?
2: Black pack, outside of regional east. Contact security, you can follow. He's uniformed and armed at 034. Is there a unit to follow?
1: H21 King, I'll look on your backup. Okay. 45 King, 6.
2: Go ahead.
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3: H32 Henry at St. Joseph's Medical Center. 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
1: 2710 West Southern. 101 2 miles, early 30s, unknown clothing, charge in a baby and belly, down, parking in the parking lot, want to move along. At 037, you need to follow him?
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1: Copy. 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Puppy is running loose in the street. Cleveland is afraid they are going to get hit. Oh. Looks like we got a Dubin saying that they took one dog that got hit and a 9 was involved in the 961 Henry to the vet, but two other dogs were still loose. Midnight 38, is there a unit to follow?

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0: Arriving detail at Turkish Park Precinct for 912 Henry. At 10:31, it's going to be done. Going to STS.
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2: 10 6.

information for units in the area of 3rd Street and Broadway from 1580, David. Flight truck, enable to maintain lanes, locking southbound on 3rd Street. Information at 042.

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Another 961, 8th Avenue, Jefferson. Check all for 6th Street, Monroe. Check all for 1947, baseline. I don't know, 585, 19th Avenue, Roosevelt.

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0: 67 Avenue and Indian School, which is east, with Mexican plate, Victor John X-ray, 497 David.
1: 10-4.
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2: it. 923 Mary. 923 Mary.
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0: 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Your partner's number?
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0: 10-4.

0: 9:25. I'm gonna know if it was already. Like, can you push it through the recorder?
1: 10:04.
2: 5:01. Okay, I'll take that. 5:85.
1: NGW and Roosevelt, Clifton's cars to talk to White PW. They have the hazards on. They weren't sure they were east or west, so they kicked off on Roosevelt at 0:46. Clifton, did you get ready? What are you trying to clear? Copy. 5:15, time for all.

0: Plexiglas-King-Fenton.
1: Go ahead.
0: Just checking if I found your spot.
1: Yeah, I'm going for it, thank you.
0: Okay.
1: Copy, I'm switching.
0: 10-5. Copy. Check off your skin, Monroe. Contact me, send my t-shirt, blue shorts. You practice quiet now the gates are down at 048. Do you want to follow him?
1: 515, King.
0: Okay.
2: New officer and semi truck, truck number is listed here. Said he had headaches, now I'm not responding to the radio there. You aim me there for telephone 5048, and I'll copy your advice.
0: He needs to go to 1136 North 99th Avenue and the 1031 from the receive 1048 to 12.
3: 211,
0: copy, thank you.
3: Came to a dispatch. Can you send me a copy of the order?
0: Yes.
3: King, can you please send me the 647?
4: Ten-four, thank you.
0: So in the last 10 minutes, the company can see a group of 6 to 7 subjects. They're gathered on the west side of the property near the fountain. They are in a silver sports car, possibly a Mustang or a Camaro. No plate information, says it's parked in front of the store. Unknown on weapons, nobody for contact. 049 units total.
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0: It is 6:24, Mary. Available to come over to my stop if they're close by. I'm completely code 4 right now.
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0: Can you give my complaint at 21, please? I try to give him one, but it does going to raise a bad number and number 351 scene. The vehicle's locking it.
1: They called for the 911 on the phone.
2: To make backup.
3: 14 scene.
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3: Go for it.
0: Hey, 11-9. 5-0-1, can I copy? Can I get supervisor approval for a tow? Vehicle's going to be blocking the west and bound traffic.
1: Can you copy?
0: 5-0-9.
1: So,
0: do you
3: want to
5: go ahead? Thank you. Right, Tom. Yes, ma'am. 700 to SCS. Last three are going to be 853.
3: 10-4, it's limit 56.
0: Five, zero, one, King, 10-4.
1: Okay.

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0: 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Adrian Ramirez, local board 87. Having an episode, does own 7 firearms. Has its first sight on, actually thought they're going to file a petition for him, but due to the firearms, they need to come out. At 058. I see 2 in Lincoln attached.
2: Mary for traffic. Going to be for 647 Victor, 3211 East Pinshaw. It's in the parking lot. It's a white female named Miranda. She's 5'8", 44 years old. Thin build, unknown clothing, no known weapons. Usually hangs around the complex in the parking lot in an unknown vehicle. Client says she's having relations with an unknown male. Client says when PD comes out, they go quiet. Advice tint on the windows of the vehicle, unknown vehicle description. John is in apartment 226, is going to contact it. 9:59, you need to follow this 10:22.

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1: All right, just for the 92 count order, subject owns 3 guns. He's Dynamo of next tree. Ideations mostly. Yeah, 2/3 of Lincoln attached to 440. And I was just working as a 21 to call him out, see if he's willing to go with us.
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0: This is Lincoln for traffic. 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Unknown black female, 30s, medium build, wearing blue dress, none of weapons, possibly sleeping near the drive through towards back. 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

0: Simmons or Atlas Buck. I have the QT. I'm going to submit you to UPC. His name is Art Almost, born in 65. Hispanic male, 5'9", 180, West shirt, beige shorts, no weapons. He's going to be waiting out for PD. Looks like he does have a couple of 52s attached out of Phoenix. And it's 1-0-8 UNIPO.
1: All right, we'll follow.
0: Okay.

0: 9 American, that's 647.
1: 10-4-34-54 West Calabar. Out front, not leaving, white male, 35 years old, 5'10", 170 pounds, black jacket, dark pants, no weapons. But is an ongoing issue with the same transient in and out of the neighborhood. Curtis, secondhand info from complainant's tenant, who is going to be 23 and will take contact. His name's Kent. He should be working in the garage. It was nobody for contact from the original complainant, though, 109. Pick up for one in custody, 6701 West Indian School, 109.
0: Seven West Charlie, I'll clear 931B. Need it for a domestic, 3807 West Charlie, Oak Road,
2: Lincoln.
0: 931 Lincoln Charlie, 910.
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1: 10-4 Charlie Main.
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1: 10-4. Holding a 961 67th Avenue in Latham. Holding now 47 supplement, 3302 West Alma Lane.

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1: Good.
0: It's a 47 supplement, 3302 West Loma Lane, apartment 307. It occurred around 2000 at 8123 North 35 at the Dollar Tree. But his cousin had somebody's his phone and it went missing. Cousin was with a friend of a 101 who's at this 20, now denying she has the phone, but it's tracking there. I did not do the initial report yet, and complained it was less than cooperative and hung up. I'm called back without voicemail.
1: Air 5-4 yet.
2: 53rd and Earl. Lincoln 2 Adam 5 St. Robert.
1: What's the vehicle street to direction travel?
2: I was going slow through the neighborhood. It looks like he's telling to a residence. 53rd Drive in Osborne, just south. Lincoln 2 Adam 5 7 Robert.
0: 10-4. Vehicle comes back negative on the Honda Civic. Copy code 6. Vehicle comes back to 3207 North 53rd Drive.
2: Okay, I copy that vehicle just

0: All right, coming over. Okay.
1: And so far, 6824 West Desert Lane, 234 B-Winners, units to go with Central 8813.
0: Five Street Drive in Osborne, four houses south. Where is that? Field of fires to the north.
1: Copy.
2: 3 for Mary, for the
1: hot
3: traffic. Mayor, we're reporting here with this head of 10.
1: Copy, head of 4-4, you have been detained. Pittsburgh in Osborne, 113.
0: Copy. We'll be
4: sending. You can't copy. Good job. Thank you.

0: mucho de qué.
1: I just spoke to my subject's mother. She's saying that they took him to the hospital 2 hours ago, so he is still in on a health care valley right now.
2: Thank you for the info. If you guys just want to update UPC and let them know what the update.

0: reference is domestic Brigada 7 West Charlie, Oak Grove. There's no other unit that can respond. Be marked on Charlie 9116.
1: 7th Street Mission, Arizona, Charles, Lincoln, Charles, 9649. I'll give you an update of 20, we're still a little rolling here. Looks like we're at 6th Street Mission coming to a stop.
0: Pepper.
2: So they're not sure who she is. They think it's a white female, about 45 years old. No clothing description. I don't have weapons. Would 911 ask the complainant for his name? He hung up. 116, his phone.
3: 23, Mary, would you call?
2: Okay.

0: 8-8, we're married for traffic.
1: Go ahead.
2: We just had a guy walk up on us and said a 1-1 was shot behind the Old City on 43rd and Indian School on the north side of the intersection. Then he went over there and he was unable to locate her.
3: Front head over there. Any suspect description?
1: Dutch Brothers, 2961 East Bell Road. Yeah, looks like it was called in by off-site monitoring. They've got a subject on the property they want removed. Black male, early 20s, red hoodie, black and navy blue shorts, and black flip-flops with a red bonnet. Hold on with them. 117. Copy. Have you said it's not even white, not black?
3: Okay, any suspect description or vehicle description were coming from the east? I don't have any fast movers. I won't be cutting over it.
2: All he's saying is that it's a white sedan that was following them, and he shot at her.
1: Copy, white sedan, I shot at her.
4: King, I was on Charlie Deck. Can you just 10-9 what we have over there? I'm just down the street.
1: 824 Mary had a guy walk up to him saying that there was a 101 that was in a 1 George behind the Old Sioux City off of 43rd and Indian School. All we have right now is a Hispanic female heavy set of black and a vehicle description of a white sedan that was shooting.
4: All right, copy. What's the time delay and do we have fire 17? And did we actually see a gunshot wound injury?
2: 824 Mary, we're kind of right now.
4: I copy. Is that going to be on the 800 side or the 900 side? I'm just not sure if there's any other related calls in the area.
2: Somebody said this happened approximately 5 minutes ago, and he said it was two vehicles, one white sedan, and the second is an unknown vehicle.
1: There was a white sedan and another unknown vehicle.
3: So far, number 3 for anybody down. I got a like a transient kind of leaving the area from the back of the Sioux City like commercial shopping complex, but he doesn't seem to amp up or concern.
1: So far, number 3 for anyone down. There is a transient leaving from behind the Sioux City, but not amped up.
4: Hey, 2 King, I copy. Can we see if there's any units available that can drive over there and look for any type of scene?
1: Sir, for a 240, and John hit a 101, 2420 West Glen Rosa, 4300 North, 731B.
4: Hey, 82 King, they're doing 10-8 on this 962 where detectives are coming out, so we may have to reach out for another unit.
1: Was there any staff at 43rd Union School?
2: Thank you for Morris.
1: Copy. Let me try
5: this one. 13, Lincoln, reference line calls. Can you please call back to complain and verify if they left number 3 for us?
6: Yes, of course.

0: store. I don't see an actual Food City over here unless they renamed it. And I'm looking at the northwest corner complex.
1: ATK, just to confirm, do we have any known injuries that are consistent with the GSW, and does he need fire?
2: Republican.
3: Please just call through as an accident, please, and leave us on it.
0: Have that for Trinity.
2: And a trespasser at 1728 West Powell Road. It's going to be the finish line on the west side of the building. Got a Hispanic male in his 40s. Thin build, about 5'10", black shirt, red shorts. Unknown weapons. He's refusing to leave. Jonathan is the curator for contact. He's in uniform, not on 122 against 12.
4: Warehouse up there.
0: Any info involving like a older model, like black sedan, maybe two door? That this 647 Victor kind of creeps behind the Food City complex and he's going up to main pool.
5: 624. I just pulled in off of 43rd Avenue. I'm cruising behind here. Are they coming up to Indian School?
0: They're way westbound Indian School from the, like, the west portion of the complex. It's going kind of slow. Number 3 lane, curb lane. Northbound 45th Avenue from Indian School. It's an 4-door, like a dark, maybe it's a Lincoln Town car, I think it's confirmed, but northbound 45th Avenue, it's brought by Indian School. U-turn Monte Rosa to come back southbound 45th Avenue.
5: Yeah, I would guess be the old Food City here, 43 in Indian School. I'm not finding any of it down. I did contact the transient. He didn't hear any shots fired or see any shooting, but still looking for any down individuals.
2: Copy your bond, Food City, if I didn't have it down.
0: The shopping cart is kind of going towards like 43rd Avenue. He's found on the north side of the complex, and this car is back at Indian School, 45th Avenue. Stop for traffic. The way westbound Indian School. That's what that happened.
5: 624. I'm not sure if you were calling out that transient with the shopping cart, but that was closer to 43 Avenue. I did talk to him. That's where I got info.
0: That's the guy I kind of saw leaving the area nonchalant when I came over it. He's coming on. You guys have seen over here, like 47th Avenue and Indian School. He's coming westbound. There's 508. He's going to turn into the, maybe the KFC or the Mexican restaurant here, south side.
2: Does any matter units that are close to 47th Avenue and then Indian School? I'm Victor, possibly involving a 901 George. It's on Adam 8. There's any units close to 125.
6: Paul, put me on the call.
2: 10-4.
0: Those officers at this car pulled up to you. Yeah, like 4600 West Indian School, Southside Mexican restaurant. Did he say anything to you? He's kind of on the east side of this Mexican restaurant or liquor store here. Go back out toward Indian School.
2: Hold out 800.
6: Anywhere close.
2: Of course. Anybody able to help out 800 at 47th Avenue Indian School for a 647 Victor, possibly related to a 901 George?
6: United Star 17, come up.
2: 10-4, Adam 8, again, Adam 8.
3: She was struck by gunfire. But that's what we're looking for, is that outstanding female. We're going to see if we can try and locate her. with a phone number or tracking, but info is coming slow.
0: Mr. Sergeant, it is clear on the radio. Are you at 4600 West Indian School in the South Side? Is that you on foot?
3: ATK
0: 10-4. Yeah, Black Stamina just called out to you that it's to your east, creeping to the west, or that back door. Did you talk to him, and what information did he give you?
3: ATK, yeah, he's media.
0: Okay, thanks.
4: 824 Mayor, I'm describing one of the vehicles as a Impala or Malibu, color white. Approximately 2012. He's describing his girlfriend as a heavy set, Hispanic female, 32 years of age, approximately 5'6".
2: Copy, it's going to be a white Impala or Malibu. One of them is going to be a Hispanic female, heavy set, 32 years old, 5'6".
0: Yeah, I checked the complex pretty good, and I think 624 checked the back as well. He's come up number threes. Can you confirm that she got out and kind of went toward the northwest, I would say the northwest corner of 43 Avenue, and school toward the shopping complex where he last saw her before he contacted you guys?
2: Copy.

0: We're told the unit that's out with this complaint, can you bring up a map on your phone and make sure he's telling you the right area? Have him show you on the map where it happened.
1: Last year, 316, 17 Cass.
2: 1 mile, 316, that's 128.
3: Reference unit 1094 or the unit above 1094?
4: It says unit 1094, but it doesn't specify if that's complainant or the apartment they want you to check on. Do you need me to call her?
3: We're trying to call her.
4: 1094.
5: I'm coming up at number 3. I didn't locate any casings or any other sites of 415 George in the rear of the business.
6: Alright, AZ team, as of right now, there's no indication of any gunshots, but if there's a unit available that can either take this 508 position so we can transport this male subject and see where this incident occurred to see if there's any type of scene.
7: Badge is 11996, partners 12012.
4: 10-4, thank you very much.
7: And Mary also copy that they would hit.
4: I copy both your numbers too.
8: Not as well, we don't care, but we'll continue circulating.
9: I'm trying to get a better location for you.
5: Any of you got?
7: Okay, thanks for the update. Is it Mary?
4: I just want to make sure you guys saw a dupe that said you guys get 22, the vehicle left.
7: Yeah, we have it.
4: 10-4.
10: Detailed the rear of this shopping complex a couple times as best I can. I don't have any 647 to call out. I know someone can just drive the storefront along like the south side of these buildings just in case I can't get up and see, in case I want more to be up there, but I have nothing to call out right now.
4: Can you have your message? It'll be the 647 McDurrow, 4569 North 26th Drive. 24 door passenger car parked in the car front at the 20, so the driver door was open and the vehicle running. Subject is a black male, tall, short, dreads, vehicle is still on running. 20, nobody's supposed to be there. It was nobody for contact. It's 131, 913, King, I copy your test.
8: So, for, let me talk to the people in the drive-thru here and make sure they didn't hear anything or say anything.

0: 82 King, looks like our male subject possibly got a hold of the female, so we're trying to coordinate where she's at.
1: Good.
2: Copy, male subject got a hold of the one. I'm trying to figure out where she is.
0: Six, 13, 9, copy.

0: Okay, sounds like she's at her apartment at 54th Avenue in Indian School. Sounds like she's good for her. Anything else changes, we'll let you guys call me. We're just trying to interview her. Consistent story about the shots fired. As of right now, we don't have any indication or evidence of it actually occurring.
1: Copy. Unless you guys have anything else further for us, we'll be kind of getting there something 647 at the complex at 43 Avenue School.
2: No, Logan King. Do you guys still need support from that?
3: We're still negative up tonight.
2: I got it. Thank you, guys.
4: And I copy. Sounds like the 101 is going to be at her apartment 54% in the end school. As of right now, there's nothing that's indicating any 911 towards.
0: Hey, JK, I know we're tapped out, but let's just try and get some decent info over the phone, and then let's just do like a visual check welfare on her to make sure she's good.
3: 14-4 over to the apartment complex just to see if those units can give me a unit number.
5: It's 24, we're actually hot up. We're working on getting back in contact with it.
6: Nine.
2: 13, I got me.

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0: Cancel check, welfare, 7170 East Tierra Buena Lane, unit 238. Accept contact mom, Carolyn, born 1945, white female, 80 pounds, 5 foot, unknown clothing, unknown weapons, is on oxygen and is on hospice. Wants to walk the key down to the plane and hasn't heard from her. I don't know if she fell ill. Last thing I heard from her at midnight 51, now is not responding. That's the daughter of contact, 135, Unifall.

0: 8-3 to Johnson, the 961.
1: So 467th Avenue in Latham, just Northwest Atlanta, and I have a gray Dodge Challenger. Contacts with the Anvil, it's 135.
2: It's 24 Mary. The comp girlfriend is actually with us right now. She just walked toward us. She's code 4.
3: No.
1: Copy. The 101 just walked us to you guys. She's code 4.
4: Walk up.
2: And code 6.
5: Hey, 24 Mayor, we got eyes on our alleged special victim. She's code 4. She's counting with us.
1: And let's go ahead with your code 6.
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1: So far. And so far, Mary, I copy.
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0: 71 John, I couldn't quite hear. 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
1: 73 King's over there.
0: Copy that.
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0: Interesting, came to the other unit here. I gotta open the door over here for the, how you guys can access. Leave the phone. Big 13, Lincoln, the 15 King. Was that the door we were at previously? Copy.
1: Jersey Morning, is
0: okay. He's just thinking, we're go for it.
1: Simple.

0: All right, 73. Okay, she's upset. She doesn't want to talk to us, and she's run away. She's okay. Whatever's on paper 7.
1: I copy. You're on Adam 7. I copy that she is upset, doesn't want to talk to you, and she's running away, so you're going to work it back off of Adam deck. So we're going to take Central and Cancer back here at 044.
2: Sorry about that.
1: No problem, sir.

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2: 6-7 in Encanto South and 5-10 red lifted truck and check from your unit.
1: Copy.
3: Careful, I'm coming from 700. He said, I caught Encanto, I didn't catch the cross street.
1: Confirmed.
3: 6-7 heavy unit vehicle description.
2: Morning, Paul. Coming up for red light 6-7 McDowell. He's going to be stopped. Copy 5 Lincoln William Frank 150.
1: Copy the description.
3: I'm trying to evade you if you want to hold off a little bit. Hold the support.
2: I got 44. I can hold off. We're stopped at 6-7 and McDowell right now. Just got the green to go south.
1: Copy 6-7 and McDowell.
3: The description.
4: Marlon King, 7-4 King George, copy the details.
1: Can I confirm? 7-4, you go 4?
4: Yeah, we'll go 4.
1: I just typed over your plate. Can you repeat it to me? I'm so sorry.
4: It's going to be Tom, John, Adam, 4, John, Nora.
1: Thank you, sir. You shorter Phoenix male, hat and horses.
5: Okay, yeah, I was just about to pick.
1: Three Mary, do you copy?
5: Yep.
4: Okay, thank you.
1: You're welcome. F-150 negative 6456 South 64th Avenue in Levine.
4: Glendale, I'm sorry, 56th Avenue TRF. Out with X-ray 8 Adam 9 Sam Mary. If you want to just let Glendale know in their area.
6: Yeah, it's no problem.
1: Burns Avenue in Unit George 108. A complainant called by her father, Steve, 151 white male, 5/4 in. It was just an open line and he didn't respond. The complainant called back twice, there was no answer. Numbers listed in the call. He did have a procedure today, lives alone. Telephone contact for Lisa is 0148. Copy 59 Ave, access road to the 10 East.
2: Set up to go south.
3: South, 59 Ave, or the 202.
2: 59 Ave.
1: South, 59 Ave.
4: The King wants to drive the jitter.
1: Paul, driving behavior?
2: Driving behavior is normal now. He's extremely fast down on 6-7 going south when I picked him up.
1: Copy, driving behavior. Okay, now.

0: Well, we've got the intersection of the Van Buren and 59 Avenue play. I just can't see you guys on the other side of the freeway. Did you guys make it up to Van Buren yet?
1: 44, we're flying on Roosevelt going south here, so we'll be coming up on that in just a minute.
2: Southbound.
1: He's in the curve lane here. I'm driving to Avers. Normal, he's definitely slowed down.
2: Copy, curve lane.
1: Center lane.
0: Okay, I have your vehicle in place. Southbound 59 Avenue, coming up to Van Buren. Stale red. Clear's indicating to go. You might go. Maybe continue southbound. Do me a favor. Let him get past this overpass before you light him up so I can get a visual on him. But I am with you.
1: Yeah, I copy. I think he's probably going to go on 202. Go south. He lives down in Levine.
0: And while we have a low on this, what's your plan with this if it takes off? He's going southbound through Van Buren on the 59 Avenue / access road.
1: First of all, I let him up on the 202 here, and he takes off. We'll let you take it, move it to attack surveillance. Have a TSD supervisor call it.
3: Man, 611, you have canines over here.
0: Your 5 is coming southbound 202 from Van Buren. You are by yourself. I'd hold off and wait.
4: Apparently, he put me out with that car identifier.
2: Copy.
0: For the railroad tracks, southbound 202. And he's with the flow traffic up at 202.
1: Yeah, 44, once I get another unit with me, I'll let him up.
2: Hey, LeMary, we're entering the 202 off of Van Buren right now. Copy.
0: Southbound 202.
5: 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First half of the plate is going to be F4 from Arizona.
0: Over the canal, Durango. Southbound 202 is in the number one lane.
2: I have another unit to go to. 2642 West Highland.
6: That's what we're seeing, so we're not.
2: 10-4. 723 to merge. 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
6: 7214 for Max.
2: 7214, copy, Charlie 7. 7215, copy, Charlie 7.
1: You're calling another unit with me. We're going to let him up here and see if he gets off at Broadway.
2: Copy another unit. Let him up. See if he gets off at Broadway.
0: Initiating their stop. 202. Just for Broadway. Looks like he is going to get over the exit lane for Broadway.
2: Getting over the exit lane on Broadway.
0: Broadway. Yeah, coming to a stop here.
2: Exiting Broadway, coming to stop.
0: He's still on the main line, just off road, just north of Broadway. Two units out with it.
2: Copy, two units out with it. Comes back negative to an Audi Q7, deferred to a Marco Diaz out of Phoenix. Copy and take contact with vehicle.

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3: Hey, King, I can't be here, John. Thank you very much.

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0: 791 had asked for 13606 North 15th Drive. Has a friend holding a white male in his 36'2 heavy build with a black shirt and shorts. I don't look into if he's going to leave. He's been knocking on the door for the last 10 minutes. At 157, beautiful.
1: 220, Mary.

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2: Running close.
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0: So I'm going to place enemy 20 William 4143. Seven two three for info.
3: 723 King.
0: Hey, reference to the subject with a gun. No crime was committed over here. Circle K just wants some trespass based off of his behavior and seeing everything happen outside of the store. There's no victims here, nothing like that.
1: I copy that. No 23.

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0: The 900. 9017 West Elm Street, apartment 5. Client is an 18-year-old female, black shirt, shorts, no shoes, no weapons. 5 knocking on the neighbor's door, appears to be locked out and won't be let in. Keeps yelling, no one for contact, it's 159. Holding a 647 Vickers, 7151 West Innes Road.

0: Salem and John Coffee, Illinois, at 2923 North 38th Street. Should be loud music from apartment 12. 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Anyone to make a backup? Anyone to make a backup for loud noise? 2923 North 38th Street.
1: Yes,
0: number.

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1: Go ahead.
0: Audible 16,430 North Scottsdale, Route 117 at the Southwest Bank. Zone Lobby 360 Motion, no answer, would you repeat?
1: 63 Jam. See if we can broadcast this. This will be the third time tonight.
0: 63 Jam.
2: Yeah, it was. I assume it was a year all three times.
1: The other two times, yes.
2: Yeah, we don't need to go out for the business.
0: Jennifer, I'll broadcast it. First phase in here is 16430 North Scottsdale Road, near 117 at Southwest Bank. First level from Zone Lobby Motion 360, no answer the RP of the premises. Confirmation only 2-3.
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0: Turn back for Tahoe.
1: Copy. Do you need the 1031 sent to you?
0: We got it here.
1: Turn 4.

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0: Yeah.
2: I'm paired 209.
0: City 1, King Franklin.
1: Go ahead.
0: Mike, let's go over on Charlie Deck. Just make sure you're 4-4.

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0: 247-820, South 22nd Lane, contact Sabrina at 212. You have to follow?
1: Throw one again.
0: Sorry. Information for units in the area of Grand Avenue and 35th Avenue, West Grand and Eastbound Lane. It's a 510 broadcast of a wrong-way driver. Two ago, a red Honda car crossed into oncoming traffic at the intersection of 35th Ave and continued driving away. No one for contact is info only at 212 hours. 9, you're clear.

0: No, entre que tú me habías una secuencia bonita.
1: Comfort. And that 3935 West Glenair Drive, 13,400 North, and then subject standing next to the front door. And it was elderly and couldn't understand how to contact 213.
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Any info check, Wolfram, 4403, East Van Buren. Quiet information units in the area, it's going to be 390 with podcast 4228 East Indian School at the Woodies. Toad Vocal Plan had a 390 customer, it's a white male, 36 foot, medium build with white shirt, blue jeans, that's in a green Toyota 4Runner, unknown plate number, left westbound on Indian School Road, information only at 216.

814, I'll copy your message. It's a 647 at 7151 West End School Road, the west entrance parking lot. For the last 4 hours, a dark SUV backed in and running. The headlights on. I don't know what they're doing. Just in 647. Unknown occupied. You have no one for contact. It's 218 hours. And I copy that. Still advised.

0: 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Over.
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1: Good.
0: The 415 Edward, 101st Avenue and Coulter Street just last. Loud music from the backyard in the area, unknown if they expect 20, known for contact, it's 220 hours.

0: 不是我们主持人的。
1: Sorry, can you come in?
0: Send the trespasser.
1: Come for it. The 12th list, Thunderbird Road, Jack in the Box. No Hispanic malefactor, no further description, no weapons in a gray Chevy Cruze parked in front of the drive-thru. Possibly sleeping for the last hour, like, might want some moves along. Real for contact at 222. I get the info. Your units fall over the trespassing at 3512 West Thunderbird Road.
0: Another question.
1: Excellent.

0: 516 King, send me that 416 number.
1: 1100 16th Street, apartment across from 11 has a stick after the door. They're yelling through it. Ongoing issue at 222. Units call.
2: 515 King.
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1: Hey, third chat. I need another 83 unit to respond my ASCII-1. I just need a tow slip printed out.
0: Copy. Another 83 unit able to respond out at 67th Avenue in Latham?
2: Yeah, 33, Mary.

0: Meeting for 647, 2927 North 38th Street.
1: Unfortunately, what did I call for?
0: Where's 23 for that call? I think it's 2927 North 38th Street, a parking lot. Hispanic male, 20s or 30s, medium build, dark baseball cap, white shirt, and dark shorts, no weapons. Has a blue Chevy truck in the parking lot. Was throwing glass bottles outside his vehicle. Pickles me 23 on the side of the complex. No offer contact at 226. Anyone make a backup?
2: 10-15 John, we're all here still at Mount North, California.
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0: Okay. 36 to 26.
5: Four, five, nine. 10-4, Charlie, 6.
1: 6-13, King.
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1: 61, King, the monitor.
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0: So there's nothing to go check here. South 7th Street and Tonto Street with Charles Frank Adams, 6 Edward King.
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0: 10-4.
2: I have 2840 North Sunnyvale Avenue, the Circle K, to 47 broadcast. Just occurred, a white female, 30s, blonde, gray tank, gray jeans, took several bags of chips, candies, and noodles, and walked out and got into a white Toyota SUV. Client desires prosecution. It's known for contact. It's info only. It's me 2:30 hours.
0: Extremely 390.
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0: 9-3-3, Mayor. 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Can you contact her on plane and see if she still wants contact?
1: 7-4.
0: I'm 2-3, Mayor, 2-4.
1: 2-4.

0: Okay, vamos aquí. 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
1: Go ahead.
0: 528 to 700.
1: Copy, it's 0231. Is there any unit that's a notary that can help out at 700? I'll try citywide.

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1: 314 North 7th Street.
0: To assist on a 459 Tom on Charlie 6. 7th Street. I'm looking for any notary for 700. Eight 13 Mary for traffic.
1: Go ahead.
0: 418 Thomas 8220 West Indian School Road, McDonald's. Black male, 30s, 5'6", average build, long dreads, white shirt, red pants, black shoes, none of weapons, currently in the parking lot refusing to leave after being asked. You've Mary for contact. It's 2:34 hours.

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1: Any notary to help out 700 at 704-731 Lincoln.

0: 6-1-1, Lincoln, code 6.
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0: Yeah, 93 K Freak with Arizona Deer play King David Lincoln King 29. You just lower.
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0: I was thinking.
1: How's your thinking?
0: Then I picked you on. I think I was somewhere just my white SUV in a black passenger car back to 37.
1: Joy 2237. And you needed to make a backup for that commercial hot car, 2510 West Greenway.
2: 24K.
1: How far?
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1: 22 Mary.
0: 820 to Mary, couple more units, going to be over on Chase 238. Anyone for this 417 King, 5923 West Indian School Road, 822 beep.
2: Hey, 2 King, I'll monitor.
0: Copy.
1: If you're married, we can start up for him.
0: Copy.

0: 736 King, can you show me the last 585? Can you copy info?
1: 736 King, I copy. It's the 585 Savage Street in Palm in the southbound lane. Can you copy info? It is 0240. Would you like an additional unit, sir?
0: I will let you know once I get there.

0: 731, King Pacific.
1: Seven 31 King.
0: 23rd Avenue, Hazelwood, Arizona, 29 Adam, 2 Lincoln King.
1: 10, sir, are you code 4?
0: Yeah, I'll look so.
1: 10-4.

0: Fred Hovington. Code 647, 509, 940th Avenue, number 12. South called in about an all that doesn't live there. Outside walking around, small complex behind the units on the grassy area. I saw all 25 years old, 5'8", 160 white shirt, skinny jeans, black cap. Got him up guns carrying a shoulder bag at 242. Units call him.
1: 73, King on the other on the traffic stop. Place going to be 29 Adam to Lincoln King. Is that what you had?
2: Nope, but I will rerun it. Give me 2 seconds.
3: Four, two, five, King.
0: 4-2-5, King.
3: What are my numbers, please?
0: Numbers for H Street are 129-1817.

0: Hey, it's Hakeem.
1: Hey, it's Hakeem.
0: I know we're probably a little tight on manpower today, but can we see if there's another unit that can take my position on this 962 for 508? Preferably two, but if we can just get one, I'll be happy with that.
1: You have 1 to 2 units to can assist for 508 47th Avenue, East Hill Road.
2: Somewhere we can assist once we're wrapping this up.
1: Copy. 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
1: 501 King.
0: Reference that call 515 King's currently on 51. You can just relate that to my previous 585 and 22 him. It's the same person. He's getting assistance from his friend. It's not.
2: Okay.
3: Can you turn on, please?
1: Okay, that's it. It's previous 585 and 961.
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1: Good.
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7: 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Transport to Rescue 1 by, or I'm sorry, Good Sam by Rescue 1 for precautionary.
1: Sir, is it a copy?
7: Is it okay, copy?

0: 5-6-8 Lincoln, send that.
1: 235 East Monroe. We're to call the subject that has returned in female in our in a blue t-shirt, black pants, not by description, and no weapons. I believe she was taken to jail, but now she may have an knife on her. And at least we'll take contact at 249. Unit to follow.
0: Five 15 King.
1: Copy.

0: 736. Very good. This is Lowell's Motor Oak Gander Unit. And then can you copy a VIN for me?
1: Can I get this rolled to 7th Street and Palm, please?
2: It's a 32 King 23 there.
1: 732 King, copy. 736 King, go ahead with that, Ben.
0: Copy this, Ben.
1: 10-4.
0: We Sam, Adam, Lincoln, Young, Tom, 2, Edward, Union, 8, Mary, Adam, 3, 2, 1, 6, 3, 4.

0: 736 King from Beckwood, Andrea Walker with a Pearson Street address in Phoenix on a Land Rover.
1: 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Thank you.
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1: 422 King.
0: Wait, that was 422 King in your backup. Weir, I'm Charlie. 4 is GBC. You need to follow up. Copy.
1: For my game, just rose for the one.
0: Good night.
1: Okay, I'm fine.
0: Copy.

0: Brooklyn on travel 2930 North 67th Avenue, okay, 14B.
1: 14-4.
0: 14-4, and another unit for the other entries at 257. Copy.
1: You can monitor.
0: Copy. Copy. Good.
1: Yeah, 27th Avenue and Myrtle Avenue out with the Arizona plate, Marriott at the top, 3029.
2: 3029,
1: 10-4. 10-4. We're going to be on 27th Avenue in Glendale, just on the northwest corner. Two three Marriott, it's going to be Mary Adam Tom 3020.
0: Copy.

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3: 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What was it, King?
4: King for King Asher.
2: From the 599th Avenue in Lower Buckeye Starbucks, 831B. Ready for this 599th Avenue in Lower Buckeye, 831B. A31, jumping in the backup over on Chase 307.
5: One John, this fight in there, I'm in your little book at the Starbucks, A31 beat.
6: Apartment 355 is playing loud music. Got Rebel on the door, I want to pick, so I'm to turn it down. It's going to be apartment 255 for contact at 307 and 721 Kings, now follow.

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2: 24.

0: 61 Lincoln. Do you guys get an audible alarm at 9328 West Hatcher Road?
1: The time thing.
2: Hey, 14 Paul.
3: Yeah, we have a racing incident east on Thomas from 70 or from 67F. It was two trucks, a white and a red one. Kind of had my eyes on, trying to catch up. Christina, it's just east of me.
2: Sir, you have a lot of background noise. Where are you at?
3: Yeah, like 67 and Thomas going eastbound.
2: Similar units for 67 down here in Thomas.
0: 828 North Central Ave.
1: I got there with September 13th.
0: 10-4, can you make one up for me? The alarm's going off right now.
1: Yeah, 10-4, is there nothing in for 9328 North Central?
3: 5-9 and Tom's there. Stand by for a flip.
2: E-59 and Tommy, do you have the red one?
3: Adam 0, Adam 0, Paul John.
2: 10-4.
1: Six, two, Mike, can you go for?
0: 7-4, 5-4.
3: How about you? Do we have an air support up still?
2: I can ask.
4: You can see if the cannons are available as well.
2: Okay. Remainder.
5: Staged for a 240 that occurred an hour ago. Suspects unknown and not 23, 24 Street and Rozier, 423B.
6: I need to go again fire stage because of the information they were given, so that's what they said. Barn Charlie 4, no response, 312.
2: Anyone probably is in, I can break away for 911 at fire stage, and for Shane Rozier. Happy President Thomas, just noise, point over.
7: Again, from a long ways, Charlie 4, unit to follow.
0: 4-3 Daniel, let me just put this call now, attach.
7: Copy.
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0: Same 624 out of 8.
2: Hey, 14 Paul at 55th Avenue and Thomas. Chris Norris, he has a red pickup truck that pulled over.
0: Golf, and then looks scared.
1: 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Can you switch over to monitor that call?
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0: .4151 West Bethany Home Road, out there's on plate 92 Adam, 3 Young 7.
3: Over. Let me tow it left side of the car. I'm not with the one I need. Thank you.
0: Copy. Copy that. What was your last known direction of travel? Looks like we have the vehicle stopped already. We're at 270 Camelback. We can start floating your way if it's something that fights in frame for you.
3: Yeah, unfortunately, not really. I picked this one. It went south at probably about 56 Thomas. It's a black with a truck, maybe a Ram. The driver here is saying he doesn't know who it was, but it was driven by a female. She was pretty 5'10".
0: Sam 624, I copy that. We'll stay over here in case you guys locate it again. If we do, we can set up some bullseyes, and we can head your way to assist.
8: The QT is going to be the one that pepper sprayed the 101. can see pepper spray going on.
3: Appreciate the help, thank you.

0: 615 King, is there an update for 613 King? King.
1: We're getting the security guard story right now. Initially, he's claiming that she 240 him, and the witness is getting conflicting information, so we're working through it.
2: Paperwork, and I will definitely send it over to them.
1: And 613 King, just for info, I'm trying to get access to the security footage so we can actually see this on video.
0: 10-4.

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0: You can send my trespasser.
1: Go for it. It's a 14-12, 8242 North Black Canyon, Metro Phoenix, all inclusive living. The one who was trespassed 2 days ago has returned to the property. She has left her 6 kids, which is 3 to 10 years old, in vehicle for a few hours while she was drinking with a friend. No, no weapons. It's a black female, late 30s to 40s, 6'5", 6", medium build, white headband, purple shirt, white multicolored shorts, and she's currently on the south side of the property, just south of the entrance. Chris for contact at 320.
0: King, I copy.
1: Six, seven, King, go for
0: 10 more.

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1: Got it.
0: 11th Street, Dillon, 0-1.

0: 315 King, I copy. It's a 4-5-7-7-3-21 West Kendall Boulevard. I'll need to come from the garage to pass the room and working on complaining on a daily basis. Copy, you're 23 and you're code 4, 323 hours.
1: Right. 6478955 or 19th Avenue at the Circle K. Unseen black female, late 20s, early 30s, 5 foot, thin, no clothes, yelling, acting erratic, yelling at passing vehicles. Stepping in the street, then back onto the sidewalk, possibly in 237 David, 390, your mental issues, mental health issues. No, it's contact 323.
2: I think cactus out with Paul, Beaver Adam, 255. I think we're going to pull into the QT.
0: 10-4, can you turn over 20?
2: 20 and cactus. I'm going to pull into the QT.
0: 10-4.
3: I'm sorry, can you send us that 459? We're getting the 26 feet, please. 10-4,
0: can you send us
3: 459
0: for 26? I'm actually checking with the supervisor to see if we go out for car alarm, because I recall that we didn't.
3: 27, I should copy that. Yeah, we were just out there earlier. We found the Jeep. The alarm was going off, but we stopped, but we weren't able to do anything about it. We ended up looking up the plate of the vehicle, and the address didn't match, and plus the complainant doesn't want to contact.
0: I copy. I'll let the supervisor know that.
1: Show me 17.

0: 25 Ocean, yeah, and if another complainant ends up calling in, if you could just tell them to go to the leasing office and tell them their issue, see if they could find the person there inside apartment complex.
1: All right, copy.

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You've used to leave. You've crystal for contact. It's 3:27.

0: Thank you. What was the description of the vehicle, like, by the way?
1: It was a black lifted pickup, might have been a Ram, went south from about 53rd and Thomas 15 minutes ago.

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1: 501 King.
0: 501 King, and you're back up. We've got fire stage for a fight in the alley, Trailway 5 at 330. Bristol Mary. Bristol Mary, Trailway 5.
1: You're talking about it.
0: Simple.

0: information for you from the area of 3435 West Deer Valley Road at the Circle K. Put 47 podcast. Want to go over your run, white female, 40s medium belt, short blonde, butt cut, white shirt with a graphic on it, dark colored basketball shorts, no weapons, two packs of 99 shooters, and left on foot southbound. Originally at 32.
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0: 822 Mary, copy your message. It's a 418 Tom, 4848 North 43rd Ave, Home Depot. Hispanic male, late 20s, thin, dark blue shirt, blue shorts, black shorts, and armed weapons. In the parking lot, yelling at employees, less than 2 or 7 dated, moving hands around, under a few walked over, was dropped off. No vehicle seen. Chris, her contact 336.
1: Okay. For 61 King, our 101 here has requested to be transported to the hospital. Rescue 17 is transporting her to Good Sam. She is code 4. She wants to be evaluated for being pepper sprayed. And 736 King, help us. Yeah, copy. Come on.
2: Six to one, can you
1: have a? 24.
2: Have a.

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0: It's a 4742-16 South 103rd Lane, sober living. Clean said Schloster 21, plug in charging while she's getting ready for work, and now it's gone and turned off. Says there are other residents in the house trying to help her find it, but they're unable to reach the house. Is there you, Adeline, for contact at 337? Is there a unit to follow?
1: Or it's going to be a subject.
0: Coming, thank you. You need to back up on this 47, 4216 South 103rd Ave, Lane.
2: 831, John.
0: Copy.

0: 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Hi, 11 Kings for traffic.
1: Good.
0: 47 Victor at 4235 North 35th Avenue, Building G, Unit 29, overnight, 2006, blue, Volkswagen Jetta, license plate 1, George Adam, 837. And then I woke up to pictures of her ex-boyfriend, 240, saying her car was taken, said it occurred in Phoenix, and then where there's no tracking devices. Call Holly for contact at 340.

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Non-18 Henry on 3550 East Pinchot Avenue. Gonna pick up Ruby, born in 1982, Hispanic female, 5'1", 114 pounds, on health insurance herself. I don't know if she's on or off her medication. Pick up the UPC at 342.

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0: 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Come up and save yourself. 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

0: No, because we're making comedy.
1: At 4163 Thunderbird Road, Cafetio's grill behind the business. Grovine saw some subject next to the door to a black trailer that was parked between the back of the business and apartment complex. Worried that they might try to break into it, also saw a subject hiding in the bushes next to it. No description of either subject, and then it was only driving by. After contact at 344 Canadian 12.
2: 933 Marion.
1: 10-4.
0: Accidental.
1: Copy.

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1: Good.
0: King Tom at 12021 North 43rd Avenue, Unit 156. Do you have a gun, possibly CIT situation? It's to pick up data from 1997, black female, 5'5", 170 pounds, tattooed on the side of her face. And she does have a gun. I don't know if it's on her now. I don't know if she's on her off meds. In the UPC, no one can correct that. 346, can I get a unit as well?
1: 925, hitting.
0: Stumper.
2: And now just getting based off those call details, can we get out of the interview?
1: 923, Mary.
0: Stumper.

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1: Sure, I copy.
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1: Four twelve Lincoln,
0: your backup 14K. We're on that. Charlie 4, they're in a ditch, 352.
2: 411 King, moderate.
0: Copy.
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0: It's all Lincoln.
1: Hey, 12 Lincoln.
0: Can we advise 81 King of this 250 call that's in the 12 beat? This guy Roger continuously calls about these 4-star generals that are harassing him. I need to get him out of here. I don't believe there's a hazard on that call, is that correct?
1: Correct.
0: Yeah,
1: copy.

holding a 7351 East Pueblo, 3312. All the trespassers, 1731 West Van Buren.

0: 613 King Flags. Sorry, what unit was that?
1: 613 Lincoln.
0: 10-4, assuming it's rest by 5002 North 7th Street, the Denny's. Black female, 30s, blue clothing, and her weapons with a backpack, refusing to leave or pay for her order, sleeping in the booth, signs posted. Vanessa, the waitress, for contact, 358, you can call.
1: 3-4, please.
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0: Copy. John for traffic. Audible at 1411 South 47th Avenue, the Elon Tech office warehouse. It's coming from the perimeter. No further description information. No one for contact. It's 402 hours. 13 to follow.
2: Lincoln, I have a couple of you, sir. Can I?
0: 912 Lincoln, 22 dot.
2: I copy.
3: Reference that trespasser. You can send it to me and then change the 20 to 1732.
0: Highway 17 to 2, West Cumbrian, bus mile 25 to 30, average height, weight, gray shirt, black shorts, turn around there, failure, traffic, Sherry at 403, units follow him.
2: Alright, 16, license.
0: Copy.

0: 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A 5-6 pinching. 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What do I have to do? Okay, and police, sounds like the number of somebody trying to get out of here, cursing, and a weapon at 406 US Fulham.
1: I feel very.

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2: Call. It's a train hospital record explorer. South Carolina, 449 Bravo XK Mary. Computer said I realized the owner is sleeping in the back of it and refusing it. It's a murder weapon, Brandon, kids maker, white male, big muscular build, wearing a cut off shirt, no further description. 412.

0: 501 King.
1: 501 King.
0: Can you put me back on the 585 from earlier? I'm gonna be 23 and I've been requesting for supervisor 4. Please help.
1: What are you
0: doing
1: here?
0: Okay.
1: 501 King, copy.
0: 01 King, switching to info.
1: Perfect.
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1: Copy.

0: to 11, Lincoln.
1: 11, Lincoln.
0: Would you please send me the 415 Edward in my beat?
1: 10-4. 23-26, let's see. I have 27,800 cars and kids in the backyard. Hitting a punching bag, packing off. 21 contact by 21-42. Unit 12.
2: 211, King.
1: Copy, thank you.

0: what you can. Put me on a 12-foot call, 19 Avenue and Baseline. The subject sitting at a bus stop and like lounging down, not responsive.
1: Is that you never like
0: to go again?
1: Okay.
0: Where you came from, Central Baseline?
1: Copy.
0: Well, it's okay. Speech code for. Looks like she's on high or some drug or something.
1: Copy, do you need fire?
0: Looks like she's code for. She's woke up from whatever nap she was on. We go for her.
1: Copy, code for. Permission to move in.
2: Copy, I'll be tonight.
1: Okay.

0: try to do things.
1: Good.
0: This is 2751 East Pueblo, 500 South. Contact Carla, victim Alex Alfred of the home yelling, call the police, he's not angry. Maybe there's another person, can't see them for description, no mention of weapons. Out 424, I see 21 Lincoln attached.

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1: 516 King.
0: 516 King, you're in backup. They want to press charges there. It's triple K line, Charlie 5, it's 425.
2: Thanks for
0: my helping.
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0: 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Another guy's subject at multiple 52, and I believe he has 151.
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1: Okay.
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0: for commercial 3151 East Broadway, 420 Baby. 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
0: All right, I'm higher.
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0: 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It's 436 units law.
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0: Send me that call. That'd be a tough info.
1: 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Can you just back up the 1911 East McMillan?
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0: 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You can also meet me at SMP.
1: What is 10:60 for SMP?
2: Six 15 King for traffic. 6:15, give me 1 second, I'm restarting an MDC. Pepper.
0: Yes, please.
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2: X-ray 923. Can you relate the call holding at the Collier Center to ours, please? We unknowingly just took care of that.
1: Super.
3: Go ahead.
2: Check welfare unit 25 Northwest Street at the bowling alley. Please just notice the bowling alley, the automotive place, they're both dark. They put up extra lights and clear it worried someone cut the power and is stealing copper again. It's one, PD the drive-by and check it out. No one's contact, 442.
1: Looking for 1060 at SMP.
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1: 10-4-6-4-7-9-2-9, he's left me home in the parking lot. He's standing now with dark hair, dark shirt, khaki pants, no weapons, in the parking lot, just screaming on the phone. Not making sense, complaining I haven't seen him in the area before. When asking him to leave, he yelled at her. No one's contact, 445, units follow.

0: 232 Lincoln Circle.
1: Temper thinks it's a chick welfare at 17,610 North 32nd Way. The neighbor's dog has been barking for over 12 hours. The front door to the neighbor's house is wide open and just have a security door that you can see through, but no one is answering the door or the phone. Complainant's concerned because they have a 2-year-old child. Complainant will be waiting out front for contact at 449. Units call. Anyone following on this trip welfare, 17,610 North 32nd Way? Actually, 233 McGinn, 232 Mary, you've been 1022, the complaint's calling back saying they got a hold of the neighbor and everything's called for.
0: Just doing a copy, make me turn out.
1: 10-4.
2: Yeah, 459 Frank, 16th Street in Catalina, 735 feet.
3: 732 King.
2: 732 King, and your backup. We are on Shirley 7 at 450. Any unit to backup 732 King?
4: 34 Lincoln, 13.
2: Charlie 7.
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0: Just 15 game 4.
2: 10-4.

0: 425. Can you send the 900 and the 24 beat?
1: First, I think the 80 Central Circle came. I guess he locked himself inside the door. When he went to open the door, the lock fell off. Unable to open the door to get out for a few hours. I think 420 attached.

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1: Can I copy at 455?

0: 2/3/14, did we get any audible when that 16-20 fell out one of the units at the plaza?
1: Nothing yet. You want a new car?
0: Looks like maybe a fire alarm is going off at one of these buildings. We're going to check the doors real quick and make sure it's not just somebody inside.
1: Okay, I want a separate car for that.
0: Yeah, well, the other call can be cleared as a report.
1: Okay, perfect. And I'll call her.
0: And 231 King, you can put him on my call.
2: Southwest Heritage Bank. Lobby mission was triggered at 4:50. It's 4:59 hours, 3:12.
3: 31 Lincoln, Victor 63 John, I can broadcast this again. This is the fourth one tonight.
2: And the 63 John?
4: Mm-hmm. Yeah, fired. We can do that.
2: Four? That's that for info for units in the area. 15430 North Council Road, Southwest Heritage Bank. Podcast at lobby motion that was triggered at 4:50 hours. Again, that's info at 0459 hours.

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0: All right, fire to go out there at 2330. The alarm company, I'm sorry, the RP advised alarm company will be inspecting that property in the morning. They did not specify if they could not turn off the alarm. Do you smell any smoke at all?
1: I do not. We're almost to the front. If we smell or see anything, I'll let you know.
0: Pepper.

0: 231 King. It's coming from the preschool area of the plaza.
1: Copy. It's coming from the preschool area of the plaza.

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2: And 2314, can you NORA this and post it back on our staff call, please?
0: Perfect. Okay, 556 West McDowell, this is audible at NYPD Pizza at 503. You need to follow?
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0: 72, you can send over that 4-18 time. 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
1: Seven two three King 10-4-2-4-0-2, you switched out with the Circle K native mail. It's gonna be 503. You have to follow?
0: 724 King.
1: Difference. 937th Avenue in Charter, Oklahoma.

0: 403 Union. 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
1: Yeah, good day.
0: Thanks, you as well.
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4: Check Welfare Lane 14441 North 18th Street at the Park 231 Beat, and then a traffic passing 28,000 North North Valley Parkway 211 Beat.

0: Our city traffic's going to be at 240, 975 North 7th Street, so 513 B. I need a couple of units, 975 North 7th Street, Circle K on a 240, 513 B. So the units, you go to Phoenix 5 in a response on your cliff, R16.
1: Need a unit for us.
2: Getting for me on that.
1: Charlie 5, need a backup for the assault, 975 North 7th Street.
2: That's a 10-4. 10-4, monitor.
1: Copy.

0: 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Is there a 93 unit that's able to relieve 91 Mary?
1: 93 units relieved.
0: Southside, 508.
1: 93 unit for Southside, 508. On Bell. Any 93 units to relieve 920 Mary, they're Southside 508.
2: Line 31, Lincoln.
1: Any 2 King, copy.
0: Any 2 King, copy that. They're right at 35th in Terra Libre.
1: Lincoln, copy.
0: Okay.

0: is there any of you that can check out the 647 Victor from anywhere? He's sitting in the parking lot of a domestic violence shelter just kind of staring at the door.
1: So, Victor, can you let me this roll?
0: Okay, let me know when you're ready for it. It's a green Ford pickup by the West 8 in the parking lot, 2224 East Fillmore. Contact Jader, the staff member at 533. Can you just follow?
1: 724, can you hit me on it?
0: 74, thank you.
1: So, if you can go to 7.
0: Thank you very much.

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1: Got me. 15410 South Mountain Parkway. 3109 coming from Zone 11 Kids in Motion 543.

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1: I got your message, Lee. I 25 Adam copy. It's going to be at 12021 North Wizard Avenue, number 156. Pick up a Dazha, 97, black female, 55178, tattooed on the side of her face. She has a gun. I don't know if it's on her now or she has it now. I don't know if she's on her meds. Needs to be taken to the 99th Avenue or 1201 South 7th Avenue facility at 546 Yanks Collin.
2: 925, David.
0: Yes,
1: sir.
0: 925, can I get the pickup order, please? I'd like to read before we get there.
1: Yeah, I'm sending a message to the radio supervisor to send that to you now.

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1: Good. 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
2: 61, 79th Avenue on McDowell, 47 1706 up 65th Avenue on a 647, 67th Lane in Earl.
3: Nine 617 baseline of flight 8080 South Central. Trespasser at 602 North First Avenue.
4: 134 W currently.
3: Yeah, it was for traffic 434 Mary ticket.

0: emergency traffic from your family via 8312 South First Drive before 24B. Chop 1 units, 8312 South First Drive before 24B, PD. Units 2, Cedar Corner, response 549.
1: Or so, Lincoln.
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0: Easy traffic, semi residential burglary at 2547 East Marguerite. 2400 South 423B.
1: Hi, I'm gonna call him, standby.
0: It looks like the suspect just left a red Dodge Charger with an Arizona plate of Tom Robert Edward Victor, India 26, laughing eastbound. Scenic 4, please return back up at 551.
2: Get it back up for the residential. I'll call 2447 East Marguerite.
3: 422, John.
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0: 622, David. Send me that flight on Arjor.
1: Going to be 2405 West Orange Road. Some secondhand info. Wife called. Planned to mail on the 101. We're in a verbal in the parking lot. It's 5:55. Very info. Very info. 622 on this flight call. 2405 West Orange Road.
0: 25 hours.

0: for the triple for holding 14,441 North 18th Street, 231B. And we've got two calls holding at 211B. One is a trespassing 28,000 North North Valley Parkway, and the other is a 14 Ocean 27,406 North 22nd Lane.
1: Hold on from the trespasser.
0: 212 Adams, 28,000 North North Valley Parkway. It's going to be the south gate by, it says south gate before building number 9. Lighter Hispanic male, no shirt, gym shorts, sleeping on an electrical box. It's 557. Yeah. So that's 10-4.
1: North
0: Valley Parkway,
2: 211. 214,
3: of course,
0: ma'am, thank you.
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0: 361, 3725 East Van Buren. Number 647, 67 Plain and Earl, white female 30s in black shirt, jean shorts, and an unknown subject camped out on the street. Been there since last night, no contact, 550.
1: Where they want Lincoln?
2: 631 Lincoln, anybody else? 4166, 550.
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1: 7:35, Adam.
0: I'm down with the subject, 3800 West 17th Street, in Philadelphia.
1: I'm sorry, honey, I have background traffic here. Subject where?
0: 3800 North 17th Street,

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1: Starting
0: of the unit for 3800 North 17th Street.
2: 34
0: Adam. 10-4. That's 6050 backup.
2: 12 Adam.
0: 212 Adam, copy.

0: 920, I'll take the 418, Tom.
1: It's going to be 3201 West Peoria at the Medical Plaza. A white female, 20s, thin build, white shirt and green shorts. Being verbal with the complainant whose security has belongings scattered on the south side of the property, refusing to leave at 607 Neatrolin.
2: 925 Avenue.
1: Pepper.

0: She's seen a gray Dodge Charger, plate Tom Robert Edward, Nora India 26.
1: Yeah, they're here. That vehicle's here. Engine's running. Might be occupied.
2: I have a unit for 24, 2744 East Amherst.
1: Maybe occupy one of the drivers.
2: Okay, vehicle is occupied. Any other unit for this residential suspect vehicle, 2744 East Amherst.
3: Line 25, Adam. Did my pistol take on that 980, Tom? I was just on.
4: Templar, I just have to clear it off the screen when you dispatch after I assign you.
3: Copy there.

0: 42K. What's the description of our person that was 14 time over there?
1: I just saying she was wearing all black.

0: Elani Rose Hernandez. It's like a one black jacket, some blue jeans, and then like black high socks. The other one's gonna be a camo gray jacket and then black jeans.
1: How are they knowing that this vehicle is related? Or is this just what they suspect? Because I'm not seeing anybody that matches that description in the car.
0: They went inside the vehicle. She saw them go into the vehicle.

0: You're saying she got in the back seat of the car.
1: Many covers of residential 6819 North 27th Avenue, 915 feet. That unit in the back of 39612. Copy, was that 915 there?
0: Anyone came on here?
1: 10-4.

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1: Copy, one in custody, 613.
2: 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I'm going to be at 15th Street in East Dunblane with Arizona Victor 2 Adam.

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1: Okay, if you can make me up a 240 for DHP, I'll take care of it.

0: Yeah, 1091 holding 19th Avenue in Grandview, 16200 North 221 B.
1: Hey Griffin, those folks over there, do they get a hold of the parents over here at this house, or can they try to give them a call? We're not getting an answer at the door.
2: Yeah, 10-4.
3: I'll have them call her again, but when you guys originally went over there, she was on the phone with them and told them what was going on.
1: Okay, they sent a code 4 over the phone though?
3: Yeah, 10-4, they're on the phone right now again.
1: Okay, if they don't need anything from us, then that's all right, but we're just going to check the property, make sure that that female isn't here. It was just 3 people in the car, but she wasn't one of them, so. I'm talking to him at the door now.

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1: That's 316, copy. 642 North 1st Avenue at Circle K. 7 X-ray males, females, unknown weapons, possibly on 237 day. They're needing them cleared out of the parking lot at 618 units hall.
0: Yeah, can you tell me 23? Are you getting any other call-offs?
2: Negative. I can try to call them one more time.
1: Get a backup for the chest, but 3602 North 1st Avenue.
2: Temper.
1: Here you go. Copy for voice.
2: Commune 1, it's not available.
0: That parking is just a little bit more off to number 3.
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1: David?
0: Can you change my call sign 24, David, please?
1: Pepper. Please send me the 236. So report that you can get the US Mid-Mile 621.

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0: 24 from being Black Canyon and Hazelwood, northbound. Homeless one one with three shopping carts full of belongings, a set up cams on the corner. It's an ongoing issue. I want her moved along. No contact. It's 626. Is there any follow-up?
1: And then the 487 supplement, 1460 spell, 234B. At the check welfare, 15th Drive and Vance Lane, 221B.
2: Three subjects inside the complex, moving on the ground near the complainant's door, have bags and belongings. No one's for contact. That's 626.
0: 7 at 5615 North 7th Street, apartment 43. So I complained about a camera notification. Seeing a black male, white shirt and black shorts, and a 1-1 went in through a wooden gate near the complaint department. I guess they're just concerned since they're near has been a patio wall and they're not home. But no further info. Telephone contact with Michael at 627.
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1: First 23rd Avenue, headed 1070-2451 East Pueblo, 40 pounds itself, 21 detail, 629.

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1: 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R 950 at 21610 North 35th Avenue. Coming out of 3431 West Union Hills, 647-3540 West Viarita. Trespasser, 2740 West Indians, 4418 Ocean at 8208 North 33rd Lane.

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1: 83-01 West Campbell, back at the Walgreens. I'm in the side of the building. A male sleeping. There's no description. They're watching on camera. So valid ATA or Violet 631. You'd follow.
2: Four two three. Can you send me a message, please?
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0: Turtleback at 8301 West Camelback.
1: I don't have 25th Drive and Baffling, just northwest side. The white male jeans inside of the van parked on the street, and then a white male laying on the sidewalk next to that vehicle. Caller thinks they might have fallen out. DHU is also going to check on the guy that fell out, but need you to check on the guy in the car at 6:32. A stolen vehicle just came in at Best Western, 2108 West Whispering Winds Drive, 24,700 North, 211B. And just FYI for vehicle, I'm sorry, for the vehicle taken, it's 2026 Dirt Gray Jeep Wrangler Rubicon. Unknown plate, it's a rental, holding a 211B.
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3: 2226 North 7th Street, Arizona, Zebra George, Adam 5, Rubber 5.
2: Trip 4.
0: I have an open door, 4545 North 67th Avenue.
4: The dog has been barking nonstop, concerned something was wrong. They went through the door, and spoke to the hotel staff to send security to the room, but they didn't hear the dog. Claire says the dog has not stopped. The occupants are two black males, Hispanic male, mid-40s to 50s. Claire does not want contact at 6:34. You're 12.
3: Thank you.

0: emergency traffic cut and then trouble with 202 at 17th Avenue, 35B. Couple units. Couple units is Loop 202 at 17th Avenue, seat at 4 at 635. 2 and over.
1: 403 Davis, Richard. 10-4.
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1: Certified with W351 West Union Hills on the electrical room motion sensor. At 637.
2: 50 was still not 623 feet. 687 feet on the traffic, no response. 687, 637.
3: Bravo. First 25 Bravo, Sunday Charlie 7, do I have a unit to follow?
0: 27.
3: Copy that again, Charlie 7. Supervised Ponder.
0: 6-7, Roger.

832 Humphreys in Victor 1706 South 65th Avenue. It's a 1998 blue Honda Civic. Looks like the plate is Charles King Lincoln 1331 638.

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0: Back from Aways and back up, switch over to Charlie Deck 8. Again, Charlie Deck 8, it's 640 hours.
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4: How do you want animals? Put them on
2: there. Chris. 933 Adam. Officer 993. Capital 9. 933 Adam, 4647, 3540 West Biarita. It's a white male, average build, dark hair. Blue or white shirt, dark shorts, white shoes, crouched by the side yard of the compliance neighbor's house in a fenced area. Wants him to move along. He wants to contact at 640. He had fallen.
3: Okay, you want to order?
2: Pepper.
1: All right, 31 David, I'm coming from you for you on 35th and Bell. Where do they need coverage?
2: Copy, 31 David is 23 at 35th and Bell. Who needs to be relieved or coverage?

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1: Oh, 611 Avenue, Cassandra.
0: 7044 North Central Avenue, at Postino Central. An audible comes in the back at dining room motion and back door, triggered at 0634 hours. It is 642. Is there a unit follow? Yeah, unit follow 611 Adam for this audible, 5144 North Central.
1: Okay.
0: 10-4.
1: Middle one.
2: Go ahead.
3: If you give me one more unit for 508,
1: okay, I'm going to park here. Just get somebody to block traffic and light towards the vehicle.
2: I'm on 67th Avenue in Indian School just north.
4: 421 Edward, copy. House Buster, 1540 East Broadway at Circle K. No trespasser back on the property. ONED employees, Mark Mail, black pants, red shirt, no known weapons, 643.

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2: .425, David, copy the flight. 8818 South Central, Building A, Adam, apartment 314. All ear in a verbal. Some of the middle yelling, not able to make it what was said, unknown weapons, no contact. At 644, Unit 12.
3: .459 Adams, going to be at 12770 North of Tatum Boulevard. So, no need for Harry and Izzy's. Sorry, Sally. Just the employee Andrew that was triggered. It's 644. Are you going to follow?
1: 34, David.
3: 10-4.
0: 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It's 645.
4: PO2, David, can you push my car to P1? 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
1: Okay, we're talking about a water one that slumped over in a car. Can we get a call for the right precinct to put it out there? 21st Avenue and Adams, northeast corner. It's a red Kia, Arizona, William 9 Adam, 0 Robert 7.
2: I'm sorry, my computer froze. What was that plate?
1: It's an Arizona, William 9 Adam, 0 Robert 7.
2: Step 4, I'll get him out there.
3: Thanks, I'll be jumping since I'm looking. This is Davidson at 918.
2: 10-4, it's going to be 36th Street in Hazelwood. They found him in the bushes next to his bike at 647. You call.
3: Hello, Adam.
4: Perfect.
5: I'm 51 X-ray. Good morning. Can you send a message, please?
4: Tougher.

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1: 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Nobody for contact other than him, 649 units.

0: You can call in on the check call for 3532 East Orange. David. 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
1: Seven two six seven, put on your head.
2: 2 minutes,
1: send me the
2: 1091. Okay, it's just west of the 251 Greenway Road. Something is Chevy Equinox, says there's probably plumbing on it. Died. Something is trying to go onto the freeway, but it's still on Greenway at 650.
1: Good.
2: Just an update. There's another person calling in about the white van. They give a plate of 1 Edward Adam 36, unknown on the rest. She says it's a SUV or a Chevy Traverse. And they do still see one person in the vehicle on the ground. They believe both on drugs. It's 6 of them.
1: 514 Bravo. 900 Victor, 24/7 Adam, northeast corner. Looks like a 700 unit was driving by for a one-on-one in a red Kia, Arizona, William 9, Adam 0, Robert 7. It's 61 here, it's off.
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0: Okay, 1502 West Indian School Road, we got yet another trespasser. 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

0: Emergency traffic, 200, I got 2 for you, 221 over here. Traffic's being upgraded, says there's multiple people unconscious in a vehicle, 25th Drive and Banff. Is there anybody else to help out with that? Switch on over to Charlie 2. 900, you're clear. The next traffic's Coral Gable and Thunderbird for 962, vehicles on fire, hit a tree. I'm not sure what order. Any units for a vehicle into a tree and caught fire at Coral Gables and Thunderbird?
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1: Are you going to need relief out on Glen Rosa?
3: Okay, that one's at Coral Gables and Thunderbird. It's on Charlie 2 as well. 22 out of my copy, Margaret.
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1: 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I guess it's ongoing at 655. You can follow?
3: 711, yeah.
1: Step 4.
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0: Courtesy traffic for me at 240, 1811 East Raymond, 5600 South, 420 Street.
1: 7th Avenue, just off Union Hills, Ravies has an extended ETA at 657. Complaint is still there, trying to copy. Oh, it's probably still, we're trying to grab the dog.

0: Jimmy, 26th Avenue, Mara Posa, cut near 23. At 10 to 15 food vendors, double parking along the side of the road in the no parking zone. 658, sir, unit calling.
1: I'm code 43.
0: Copy.
2: I'm 15, actually. What was that call in Mariposa regarding food vendors?
0: 6th Avenue, Mariposa, 10 to 15 vendors. 3 foot anonymous, 23 there.

0: Alright, we're doing a detail regarding that right now, so we'll take care of it.
1: What was your call sign?
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1: 9-4, 9-14-9, please.
3: Yeah, they just pulled up. They're taking care of it. You can send me that 647 right there at the Chief's just north.
2: 425, David, copy. 647, Maple Street and Vineyard, southeast corner. The corner near the golf course fence. Hispanic male, 30s, gray shirt, dark pants. He has a cooler. No known weapons, answer verbal with the complainant. No contact. 0700, unit 12.
0: 425, Adam.
4: And low, 157, he's a male, gray hair, brown eyes, 130 pounds, danger to self, danger to others, no known weapons. Taken home to UPC, 12-1 South 7th. Papers have been confirmed. You have Hannah, 700 hours.
1: So if Edward Cup is going to be 918 Henry at Deer Valley, Deer Valley Hospital, number 1421, to pick up a Brooklyn McDermott, born in 2008, white female, blonde hair, 52, 52, to be taken at 12-1 South 7th Avenue at 701.

0: 9:37, can we have our 415 Frank, please?
1: What? 108 North 29 Drive. Well, what sounded like a possible verbal with two people. I think for the 701, yeah, it's hot.
2: I copy. We were still in call for Cameron.
0: Tumblr.

0: Robert, you can send the next.
1: Okay, 915 at 21610 North 35th Avenue, fires with four, three separate dumpster fires in the plaza, asking for our assistance for a report for arson, surveillance on property at 702. Unit Fallen.
2: Charlie 45 from the
1: Charlie 45.
2: Yeah, reference at 915. You can send me that call. I've been out here with the fire department working at.
1: Okay.
3: Alert trespasser, Circle K, 1111 North 67th Avenue, tall, black male, and a shorter Hispanic female or Native female in the store. Contact the police, 703. How about 418 Ocean, 4524 West Thomas?
0: Patrick Lane, 930 for me.
4: Back to 488, white female, 5'1", 200 pounds. Brown eyes, red hair, nothing further. It's 703. Stay back up.
5: 233 David.
4: 233 David, copy.
6: Not Panther Mobile.
1: Temper.
4: 724 David for your info.
5: Pepper. Alley to the west, I'm out with one, code 4.
4: We're saying the male, Jason Churchill, born at 88, he has pointed a knife at her, threatening to get physical. Just FYI.
6: Copy, thanks.
1: Well, however.
2: Everything.
1: 32 Edwards, 3935 West Glen Air, 1415 Frank Clint, Manson. Richard. 32 Edwards, Florida Domestic, 3935 West Glen Air, Commander's Grandson, Toby Whalen, born in 81. City CIT situation, do something at the house. I had a bad smell 2 hours ago. Grandson's trying to take over the house, ongoing issue. Nothing physical, it's verbal. Need to help to escalate at 705.
0: Over to CDIC 4 at 705.
5: 431 Davis. 403 Charlie.
6: 741.
2: What do you want
6: to have? I'm on working, Tom.
1: So, what's 13 doing? 12 Adam, Tampa? Copy, 2740 West Indian School, just Indian School thrift, 8 to 10 transients, academic transients, mix of meals and one-on-ones, lots of bags and items, the front and side of the building, lots of trespassers, 706.

0: due to an inward person, the trespasser.
1: Hi, you're trespassing at Circle K, 2524 West Thunderbird, 34 Panhandlers out front, need to be removed, 707 hours. Was there a backup for the assessment? Last moment, 1460, so 234B. Did you make contact with the complainant, Trinity? Because she was the one that was originally on the phone.
2: No, it was Shelby, but we'll go back.
1: Yeah, Shelby was the aggressor in the situation. Caller, I'm sorry, last call taker at 704 Studies at 14th Street in Grover's. Covering 1060 for S&P.
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4: I've got a trespass for you, 2302 West Northern. That line individual, white male, 30s to 40s, 6'2", thin build, 31 hair. Hoodie on, gray cargo shorts, and a mask on, no known weapons. Gun and verbal manager is outside. Yes, I last seen south, headed south towards the south side of the building, one on trespass. Contact with Alia, 708. Is it in your phone?
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4: 10-4.

0: RC traffic is 651, Adam 11, that's a 50 North Biltmore Drive, 924B. Male subject hitting a dog with a metal rod at 11,015 in Biltmore. Switch over to Charlie 96, you're clear at 709.
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2: I've got a stir subpoena here at the station that needs a wagon down to a JCC, all the paperwork stuff. I'm getting in for that.
3: 7:30 for Adam, but...
2: There's room copy. Yeah, it's for 7:31 again, so he's at the Judy area.
4: Maybe, Logan's here.
5: 10-4.

0: for my truck on 415 Edward 3333. What's that? Building 17 at the back. A loud noise from a truck parked outside of the compliance apartment. I've been hearing it since 0100. Can see a male sitting with the lights on. Going on for the last few weeks at 7-Eleven. That's information only.
1: Can you give me somebody a message, please?
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3: 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It's on a truant door. At 712, yeah, truant. And on the follow in for 2626 North 26th Avenue.
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3: Information reference to 390 Driver 29th Avenue, then up on a black BMW sedan, 3 David Adam, 6 Henry, 5, swerving in and out of the lane, probably impaired, while on the 21 left, being westbound at 7:13.

0: 726-2424 East Monavis Road. 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We're receiving contact RO. 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
5: David, the next is going to be a 14 at 2850 with Garfield Street. They're coming in to serve Jamie by 75 Spanish speakers, Sonic male, 5283 pounds, brown eyes, bald. 715 hours, unit 12.
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0: We had a 601 holding on the stack. Student that left school and never returned home from Friday.
1: I'll check on here.
0: Negative, can you do that for me?
2: 10-4.
0: Wonderful, thank you.
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0: Okay.

0: Can you 21 his number, please?
1: Can we go voice to 21?
0: Yes, ma'am.
1: 480-806-5633. His name is Ryan.
0: I copy 480-806-5633. Ryan.
1: Super.
0: Thank you, ma'am.
1: Thank you.
2: And still got that 47 Victor with possible tracking 2108 West Whispering Wind to Lumbee.
0: Copy.
1: You're asking for the 961?
0: 10-4.
1: 7 Avenue Baseline, a green 2-door Honda Accord in a red truck. It's 17 hours. For the Detroit, I'll copy your message. 14 Ocean, 3511 East Baseline, apartment 1043. You're coming to Cerebral Marcus, 494, white male, 5'3", 140 pounds, brown eyes, brown hair, possibly 918. And he is known to carry or own a gun and a knife. 718 hours, unit 12. Unit 25, confirm the 48 connection, 3511 East Baseline.
3: Goodbye, David.
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1: 736 Edward. Can you push this one P1, please?
0: 10-4.
2: 732 Edward.
0: 732 Edward, your call is going to be that 517 West Osborne Road. Plan over with a black middle, black shirt, white shorts, yellow backpack. No further description. Looks like he was about to throw a cup at complainant, making verbal 236s. It looks like they hung up. No answer on callback. 719 hours.

0: 731 Adam 3 next.
1: Yes, this is my I-10 westbound on ramp to 36th Street. They want to take those.
2: On the I-10 westbound on ramp closed.
3: Don't need a toss of that 647 4203 North 15th Drive.
2: Are you advised if we need the I-10 west and off ramp closed?
0: Seven 13, David, who needs the backup?
3: 731 Adam for the 647.
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5: And then we've got, looks like 403 Charles shutting down northbound over the off-ramp from 32nd Street. And then we need Elwood and University shut down southbound, and then we should be good.
2: Thank you. 200 West Bell, you got a complainant in a silver RAV4 versus a white Nissan. It's 723.
0: I'm code 4. I'm just out with 3. Do you want to start me a slow roll?
6: Copy that. I'm looking for another unit to assist to 8114 North Black Canyon.
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7: 41, I'm coming to.
2: 6244 Street in Mountain Vista, 434B, Route 1500 South.
0: 433 David.
2: Go ahead and switch over to seat 43724. Is there some?
7: Roger, King. I have not been able to reach him. Can you send someone over to check on him, please, at his status location?
2: Is there someone to head over to Pinnacle Vista Drive in Black Canyon? Is there someone to head over to Pinnacle Vista in Black Canyon? I'll check with 9 as well, since that's on the opposite side of the freeway. And 211 North Black Canyon.
7: First off, David, get off that 14 Ocean and go to that instead.
2: Go, David.

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0: Excuse me, I'm for traffic. Yeah, I got a trespass for you, 2302 West Northern Avenue. Just got a male refusing to leave. Guess he stole some food earlier. White male, mid-40s, dark brown hair and a goatee, black hoodie, black pants. None of weapons, currently on the north side of the property. Contact going to be with Leo at 727, serial 12. Unit 12623 Adam List Trespass, 2302 West Northern.
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0: Name unable, Trooper Eagle, come from watch for this holding hot call. Subject passed out in a vehicle, Thunderbird and Cave Creek in the 231 beat. If there's anyone from 6 or 2, it's holding on Charlie 2, 729.
1: 223 Adam, I can start it from BMP.
0: 223 Adam, I copy from BMP. Is there a backup?
2: T21 Edward,
0: thank you.
3: 23 Adam, search monitor.
0: 23 Adam, I copy the monitor. I'm calling for 233 Lincoln on Adam 2.

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1: ほど。なる
0: ほど、なるほど。First one call through is, India, please. 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
1: Okay.
2: 240-1111 East McDowell.
1: Go ahead.
2: 67th Avenue, Roma. There was three young Adams, 1-6-12.
1: 10-4.

0: Thank you. 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GPS is asking where media should go.
1: 524 West Thomas, try to serve Celia Rodriguez, born 77, white female, 5316, round over brown, 731 Utah.

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1: 4-4.
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1: Over.
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4: Trespasser 1111 North 67th Avenue, North 637 Victor, 52nd Drive. In Beautiful Lane, and then on 961 51st Avenue on Broadway. So far.
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5: 24.
6: Okay. 25 Adam, you can send me that 487 Victor on 28th Drive.
1: So far.
7: One's going to be a white male wearing a black t-shirt, red shorts, and other one's a female with red hair. Then the Hispanic female with long brown hair. They're located in the middle of the complex, known for contact, 734 hours, 8 fallen.
6: 22, David.
7: Copy.
6: Go ahead.
5: Do we need to take this though, or does DPS take this though? 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
6: No, it's not. It's on the overpass.
5: Thank you. 41 Adam, copy.
6: 41 Adam, didn't know.
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1: This is a follow-up for an incident last night at South Mountain Park for a rolled-over vehicle down the four-mile marker on Summit Road. Looking to see if there's a tow for it.
2: Yes, can you see if there was a tow from yesterday?
1: Yes, I have a it's a number for it.
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3: Paul Lincoln Edward Bravo Frank Henry, parked on the west side of the park. It's an ongoing issue with the same subject. They want telephone contact. 738, Inchfellow.

0: 23 Adam, because I'm not calling my dude. 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
3: First National would be, please.
1: Trespassers, 309 East Osborne Road, Hispanic female, 5'3", average build, 20 to 30 years old. Black, pink top, gray shorts with short hair, two bags. Watch herself in the restroom, not wandering through the store, refusing to leave, none of weapons, getting verbal with employees. Nobody for contact, 741 hours, unit to follow.
0: 34 Adam.
1: 10-4.
4: 312 Charlie.
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6: Right, West Whispering Wind Drive at the Best Western, room 404. Confidential vehicle was taken overnight, 2036 Dark Ridge. You bring the Rubicon with the Florida plate of Bravo Tom 90 Edward Charles. And the rental company does have tracking on that. They have not started it yet. It's 742.
4: Third Avenue in Osborne.
0: I sent through P1. There's an accident, please. Leave me out.
3: Please, you say the copy.
2: 431 Adam, I need you that for mine, too. I need everybody on it.

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1: Can you check with 63 Bravo to see if me and 621 Adam are still needed out there for the same location?
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4: on, do you call visual? 621 Adam, I'm almost 23. 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
0: X-ray 21 Charlie.
4: X-ray 21 Charlie.
0: I can take the 586 on Central.
5: Yeah, 2120 was Northern Avenue, Circle K for a black male not on weapons, 25 to 35 years old. He has a white t-shirt on and a blue and white checkered pajama pants with a bag of chips and a hat. I think 2037 David, he's standing in the middle of the parking lot. There's also a black male on the 30s, 5'8", dirty white shirt and pants and no weapons in the parking lot there, bothering people for money. So we'd like them removed. Christina for contact, 744 hours, unit to fall in.
0: 621
2: Adam. Copy again. Hard, is there a vehicle description or plate?
1: Yeah, I just voted the call already so I could write the ticket. But it's just a white Ram. But it's temp tag.
0: Okay, I'll fix it.
5: Give me that 601 John at 3120 East Palm Lane, 7:45 hours.
4: Everybody's 21 Charlie.
6: Can I get supervisor's approval to tow six vehicles?
7: X-ray 2, yes.
6: Thank you.

0: 624 M, 747.
1: One North Central in the alley behind for three homeless people in the alleyway. Caller can't see them well for a description. Colonel Wilson's also using 237 David. No one for contact. 740 Scours, you haven't fallen, please.
0: 622 David.

0: X-ray 16, go ahead and send that, 418 Tom.
1: X-ray 16, 121 West Portland, 1100 North Indian, female, Hispanic female, black t-shirt, gray shorts, white sandals. She's sleeping inside the package room in building B, Bravo, no known weapons. She's been asked to leave. It's 747, units hall.
2: 33 North 25th Avenue. Bye.
1: Okay. 22 out of monitor.
3: 22 out of monitor.

2754 Avenue in Camelback, the southeast corner, about 15 subjects in the easement to the alley near the QT. Possible drug activities. They have bikes, bags, shopping carts. H1 Adam on the call, 748.

0: 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We'll be writing 6 citations and towing.
1: 10-4. 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
0: Somewhere.

0: at 1146 North 35th Avenue from the Circle K. Black male, 6 feet, thin veil white shirt with Cookie Monster on it, jeans, took some pull-up off and other food items. Step across the street to the park, unknown weapons at 750. Is there a backup?
1: CA.

0: Еще раз.
1: Anyone on him?
0: Yeah, I'll be out with the west end of the parking lot, Circle K.
1: Hey, copy, out with the west end of the parking lot, Circle K. Team of 27, Zoom with gray shirt, Peter print shorts, and black hair, 750. Is there backup?
2: 214N.
1: 214N, copy. So trespassing at store quest 3043 East Bell Road. Looks like an employee found a female going into a store she has a task to do. She said it's a friend's unit trying to help her move out item. White female 46, red hair, red hat, black jacket, black pants. Somebody had a lock on it, but it was cut and removed. Complainant does not think she did it. They just want that woman trespassed at 751. Is there backup? 834 David.
3: Zoom,
4: 951 on 51st Cross. I'm in Broadway, a black Camry, and a white Corolla at 752.

0: David, I'll be out with that vehicle in the back of the location.
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0: Lincoln 3 out of 3 X-ray 8.
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1: Okay. 634, David, do you want another unit or Eco 4 out with it?
3: Still on that 47, Victor, number 44, North 44th Street, and that 240, 1111 East McDowell Road, over time.
1: Six thirty-four, David.
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license 631 on. I'm just running for that license plate, coming back negative to services for a grand infinity G3520 or 2007. 4117 on 16th Street. Trying again for 634 David.

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1: I copy, thanks.
0: 6-2-1,
2: I'm on his. Unit for trespasser, 2515 West Glendale, 61 35th Avenue, Peoria, have one at 3504 West Northern. Trespasser 5016 West Cactus or Nautical at 16255 North 35th Drive.
1: Go ahead. From the 647 Victor.
0: It's going to be a 647 Victor, 14th Street, Harmont Drive, just west of that 20. Yesterday afternoon, they called them for a while. I'm sleeping inside of her vehicle outside of the gate, and she's in a red SUV and a license plate. She's still there today. No one for contact, 756 hours, unit fallen. Thank you.
1: The trespasser? Well, for you, Sir Embarra.
0: Officer 4117 West 16th Lane. Two searches on the property, Division 237 Davis. You have a black female wearing a blue shirt on the west side of the property, and a male in a wheelchair in the back of the property. Both have been asked to leave. Please wait for contact 756 hours.

0: Units information on the 510 107th Avenue in Indiana School, a gray Chrysler and a black BMW that were racing last seen southbound 757. Number 2961 91st Avenue, Lower Buckeye, a Chevy Trax and a Chrysler 300 and a third vehicle, 757.
1: Stole a 12-pack of Coke, west southbound on 15th Avenue, and from Tina at 757.
0: A14 Edward.
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0: Summer.
3: I don't have another dispatcher on 16th Street.
4: Oh, 8:30 delivered, got it. All right, send me that 240-1111 East McDowell.
3: 10-4, send me 240-1111 East McDowell. Hispanic male, possible last name is Perez. Came in to the ER with a knife wound, possibly occurred on Saturday. Didn't have much info. Family is 23, but hasn't spoken yet. You have Dahlia, the social worker, for contact, 7:58 hours.
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0: between the 259 road bridge, the Alaskan area of 36th Street and Broadway westbound. Caller does not want to pull over, does not want contact. Vehicle in question is going to be a Toyota Tacoma. Silver in color, Fort Charles, 3 Mary Adam. Driver was a white male, bald, mustache, beard. Again, vehicle is passing westbound Broadway from about 36th Street. It's going to be information only at this time. For your clear, 8 o'clock.
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0: on a lockbox vehicle is tracking in Mexico per OnStar. It's a 22 Chevy Tahoe. You have Mike, the general manager, for contact, 801 hours.
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4: Jersey traffic's going to be in 43-34-21 East Elwood for family flight to 431B.
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0: So where is their backup?
1: Temper. P5, Henry X-ray, Adam 5, John Robert, started Bieber with a planet, make that to get a physical planet, to get a plate, but then let it go. His last seen top on 43rd Avenue, now it is information at 803.
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2: Got me. My mistake. 10409 South Central, Park Ranger Colin. They needed a tow for a Tacoma that rolled last night, 803.

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0: I'm going to switch to the hatch traffic. 10-4. 34, Alamo's going to be on Charlie 8. Course, I'll be.

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1: 10-4.
4: Protection on him that was expired. 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It's 813 units, Paul.

0: 831 Edward.
1: I think a roll fire to our location just for precautionary. 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
1: Of course.

Hold on, I'll be system in the 6-4. I don't know if I'm down there in Campbell just because it's a white Tesla integration of retail with 817.

0: Portable Tower 1589, what's the air unit monitoring?
1: Nine thirty-two, Edward.
2: Over, Coforce.
0: Portable Robert 1589. Hi, sir. What's the air unit monitoring?
3: 400.

0: Edward?
1: True love never, bud.
0: On Bell Road, just to the east of I-17, we got a broken truck in the middle number two lane. Is there somebody that can come out and help us?
2: On South Houghton Street, can you tell me any more than what the air unit's doing?
3: For 2 hours for the portable.
2: Yeah, they're working at 245 just south of your school there. If you switch to see that, he can monitor it.
1: Copy. Thank you, guys.
0: Truck type, pickup truck type.
1: Okay.
0: So, before I make sure that you want to read, I'll take care of it.
4: Do you have any Tom Charlie units that are working today come over to some of these 5-0 spots, like scout officers?
5: I'll go any Tom Charlie units for 508 I-10 in University. I'm sure he's working.
1: Ten four.

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1: 833 Edward, switching and responding.
0: 833 Edward, I copy Charlie 8. Anybody else? 820 hours.
2: Listed on the bulletin, and Detective Miller is listed, or Claren King 10. If we do find him and can't get a hold of transit, he is good for a number one on coal damage charges. It's information 820.
3: Seven 13 Xavier 647 holding.
0: Seven 13 David 10.
3: Was that 647 still holding?
4: North of 38th Street. Mr. neighborhood on the lot is one of them is unknown race male, dark shirt, black pants, black baseball cap, red and black backpack. The second is a white female, black tank top, black capris, dark hair, turquoise backpack. Last name is outbound on 38th Street. Nobody for contact. It is 8:21 hours, 7:12.
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4: 10:4.

0: 732 over front 647.
1: At 647, 2023 West Monavista Road. Kryptonian complaint was called by neighbors, seen a static male, 30s to 40s, 6 foot medium build, bald, red sunglasses, white shirt, black shorts, none on weapons, the tattoo on the neck, riding a silver thin speed, was looking into complaints, trash and trash can of water, and a power washer, last seen possibly westbound on Monson Vista. Dylan for telephone contact, 823 hours.
0: 725 at airport.
1: 735
0: Adam. Can you see if this officer has a PBT for our location, please?
1: Yes, PBT or HGM certified officers for 19th Avenue, Thomas.
0: Newport Bravo, HGM.
1: Super. I have 724 Bravo.

0: Eram as.
1: 200 X-ray.
0: Go for it.
1: Yeah. You got a 647 Victor holding 2431 Victor Village Drive, 234 beat, as well as a 487 Victor attempt. 2043 was Julie Circle, 224B.
2: Yeah, I'm going to check off her 24th Street and Broadway, 423B.
0: 4230.
3: 884,
0: it's 824.
3: 427 Adams.

0: Hey, Project Welfare, 15th Street and Osborne.
1: 733
0: Adam is going to be the check welfare 15th Street in Osborne. There's a white male on the floor with a skateboard next to him. Seems to be passed out. Nobody for contact. 826 hours. Unit called.
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2: Copy 20, 50, 60, let's have this. I'm calling for the business 3 home with sleeping with the water bags and property, grocery carts. They will take contact if needed at 828 Utah Allen. Cover. Yeah, for 42 Ocean, 12021 off 43rd Avenue, 647th to 35th Avenue in Myrtle.
0: Yes, ma'am. 4962 out here, 47th Avenue in the school. The tow trucks are pulling out after they leave. We can clear the roadway and open it up.
3: All right, all units for 47th Avenue and Indian School, once the tow trucks pull out, you can open up traffic.
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5: I'm 28 North Universe Avenue. There's a, I believe it's a male across the street from where, like where the kids are walking to school, tweaking out. Actually, it might be a female, but running into traffic now. I'm going to try to get him stopped.
1: What is your plan there?
5: So, they ran, I think it's a man, but I'm not 100%.
1: Okay, what's your 20 there?
5: Eight
1: 8 2 8
5: North 31st
1: Avenue. And did you want another unit also?
5: Oh, but I think we need fire.
1: Okay, I'll get him to start it.

0: 222 Adam. Is there a supervisor available for 21?
1: Is there a supervisor available for 22 Adam, thank you. Sorry, copy.
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1: Thank you.
3: Ms. Roosevelt, Hispanic male, black shirt, blue jeans, white shoes, not on weapons, possibly on 237 David, pressing on the playground at a 33 units fall.
1: Okay.
4: 36 on the corner, B.
1: 11-11 East McDowell. Her Hispanic male with a possible last name of Perez came in with a knife wound, possibly occurred on Saturday at 8:33. It's Charlie 2, 834. I'd say closer for that traffic, 23rd on Pinnacle Peak.
0: That's where I'm for dispo, reference on 901 Henry at 8:34 hours.
1: For the 900 Victor, 23rd Avenue Pinnacle Peak, 2-1-B. Last call.
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1: Okay.
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1: Can I call through as a report, please? 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
2: 10-4. 33 Adam on 42 Ocean, 4850 West Wisca, to attempt to serve a Gregory Jose Foster, 59 Black Male, 5-11-50. Eyes bald, there's a white infinity, no known weapons, at 836. He has fallen. Any backup for 4950 West Westcott? Thank you, Adam. Adams, stand by for backup.
0: Warfare 10313 West Monte Rosa. 239-2725 West Thomas, 961 45th Avenue in Indian School. 961 Henry 75th Avenue in Thomas, and 961 91st Avenue in Thomas.
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0: occurred at 75th Avenue. It's like it's a hit and run. They tried to follow but lost the truck, and then they pulled over. There'll be in a 2023 dark gray Honda Odyssey 837.
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1: Lemon, your backup to Charlie Deck 8. Again, Charlie Deck 8 is 838.
3: 6-1 for Adam to chase.
4: I'm up and over on Charlie 8 and a supervised responder.
5: 6-1, Adam. What is it?
0: Six-12 West Encanto, it's the tool engaged, white male, 5'10", dark shirt, dark shorts, black socks, sleeping in front of the business. Contact is 0838, unit to follow.

0: Tom, either one. For that accident that's at 75th Avenue and Thomas, it was no contact for that caller, so I don't think they were involved.
1: 116 is to assist. I mean, 51st Avenue and Baseline. I'm going to be over on Animate.
0: I need a backup for 802 David, 2612 West Encanto.

0: 63 Adam for traffic.
1: 11 North 7th Street, 212 East.
0: Six twos, was that over traffic?

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1: 15-9.
0: Guys, Adam, I think that was you. Switch on over to Charlie 9. Charlie 9's got your traffic, 841.
1: Who's that one?
0: I fixed it.
2: Just want to make sure you copy that. 647 Victor on 7th Street.
3: I did not. Was it a hot call? Well, your call.
2: No, it's the 647 Victor, 21,711 North 7th Street. It's the FBI building.
3: Copy the frequent flyer. What's the description of the 647?
2: It doesn't seem like it. It's an unknown subject, gray Jeep, sitting in front of the building since 6 this morning watching the building. No units en route yet.
3: Copy, thanks.
2: You're welcome.
0: Are you code 4?
4: I'm code 4. Looks like subject left.
0: Code 4, thank you.
4: Or 12 is a copy of any vehicle 4 out there and it's a call.
5: Hey, 21 Adam. Is there a 964 Tom that gave me him on my right?
0: Sir, 964 Tom, 55th Avenue in Thomas.

0: 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I'm 23. I'll take care of it.
1: 3412 East Suncrest, copy 23. I'll take care of it. 842. 412 David. Ten four, just checking on you.
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1: Send from 15th and A, 3rd Street and Greenway Parkway, we have a 3rd David broadcast. It's going to be eastbound from 3rd Street and Greenway Parkway, White Toyota RAV 4, David Edward Adam, Frank George Adam Lincoln, out of Indiana. Swerving in and out of traffic, unable to maintain lanes again, eastbound from 3rd Street and Greenway Parkway. The information at 844.

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3: Two told Adamson at 647 Victim of Heat.
4: Thank you. 21,711 North 7th Street. Unknown subject in a gray Jeep entered the building on the dirt lot just west since 6 o'clock. Agents came into the office, said the vehicle was making a run in the dirt lot, watching the building. It's 846, is there a backup?
2: Speaking to me, wants him to move along, Hustle 301 at 846. I'll be advice.
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1: Hey, it's you, David. He's at the Motel 6 on the 700 side. I'm going to put you to 10-8 and send it over to them.
0: Sounds good. Thank you.

0: Marcy Travis, Canterbury Residential Lots 4939 West Burgess Lane, 833B. And the units are 469 Roberts and 4939 West Burgess Lane, 833B. 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
1: Go ahead.
0: Yeah, that's 61 Holden. 61 Henry and 15 B, you go ahead and relay it. It's going to be the same vehicles.
1: You find the black truck?
0: We did not. 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
1: I'll do them.
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1: It's going to be 961. It looks like mapping near 43rd Avenue and Fairmount just west, but they're saying 43rd Avenue and Indian School just south. A gray 2024 Toyota Corolla and a gray Audi SUV A51.
2: Hills, a 961 Henry vehicle. It's going to be a white small sedan with the Arizona plate Mary 5 Adam 0 Edward 1. They think it's an unmarked security vehicle. Orange light on top, female driver, nothing further. Edge to the driver's side of the door. Last thing going unbound direction from the freeway at 8:35 hours. It's now 8:52. 9, you're clear.
1: And reference this accident at 55th Avenue and Thomas. Suspect vehicle is going to be a newer model red Cadillac CTS. Partial dealer plate beginning with John David Lincoln. It's going to have front end damage, missing the logo, and last known direction is eastbound on Osborne. It's information only, A52.
0: Sure, Adam
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0: Hey, the column on, can you change it from 37th Ave to 37th Ave? And then we do have an individual inside the house. Can you see if you can get me a drone out there?
2: Denver, flying call for a new drone for 5801 North 37th Avenue.
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0: Copy. We'll be over on Bravo 10, and if I can get maybe one or two marked units to help us out.
2: There are a couple marked units for 5801 or 37th Avenue. A couple marked units to assist for 5801 or 37th Avenue.
6: Maybe you can send that 900.
2: Copy 15, give it in a couple, and there's no response on a drone for on hot run.
7: 911 Adam, I'll go prior.
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0: 90 extra, I copy no drones, and I copy those units to switching over to help us out. 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
7: Yeah. 231
2: Adam.
7: Just checking fire real quick. Make sure they haven't transported anything from there.
2: 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For fire, they're not going to respond if no one can get in and confirm there's a patient or not.
8: 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Any answer for 36th Street in Phelps?
2: Correct.
8: 600, you're clear, 350.
2: I need a backup for that. Residential break area 33.
7: Procedure.
2: 33, I'm copy.
7: 231, I'm fine.
2: Okay, thank you. Charlie 2. 110 North 43rd Avenue, trespasser 4141 North 35th Avenue, 42 Ocean, 4220 West Northern, and I have Bravo 12628 North 37th Avenue. I copy. Off duty, working 508.
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3: 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In the back on the east side of the property, native female, 5'4", thin, black shirt, blue shorts. Contact uniform and armed security at 8:59. 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
3: 10-4. They're looking for a phlebotomist in 700.
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0: 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Like a road motorhome's been tagged, not moved, the mail was inside, no description, and uses a business electric. 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
2: Send West Marine 12021 North 43rd Avenue, number 156, sit down to serve the Tacoma, 497, from the Black email 55170, safety issue at 902.
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2: Is that Adam?
3: Yeah, what you just put out, we were out there earlier for a 918 Tom pickup, so there is an active pickup order on our 2, she answers the door.
0: Copy. Jason, Adam for info. 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
4: 614 Adam.
0: Fire's calling us advising that they're transporting them to St. Joe's.
4: Please say, Joe, thank you.
0: Go for it, thank you.
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0: vehicle, 35th Avenue and Camelback on a gray GMC Sierra Bravo Victor George, 4829 South Compliant. It was brake checking her. Nothing was found. Information at 924.
1: Yeah, reference our call that we're on. Vehicles that were in the park in the driveway, both doors were open. Front door is unsecured in the front of the house as well. On this, you get us one more unit to actually check the water building on this. Do a welfare check.
2: Okay, can I get one more unit out? 4204 North 19th Place. I'm sorry, 724, Bravo, can you tell me?
3: I'm going to start with the backup.
2: 10-4.
4: It's going to check welfare 10313 West Monte Rosa, sister-in-law, having a behavioral episode. VHU was looking for an ETA. They sent a team out as well. Said that she was whispering and that had admitted 5 times. Had been admitted and then hung up. 906.
5: Did we see if a supervisor is able to call one out for me?
2: 733 Adam Prince.
6: 733 Adam, I'll call the radio supervisor.
4: Good morning, Castillo McDowell, 906.

0: 962 with the scooter involved, 4301 West Indian School. Village Drive, 224B. Also got a 647, 32,000 North 29th Avenue, 214B, and a trespassing 25,300 North 22nd Lane, 211B.
1: 214 Adams,
0: I need a 647. 214 Adams, thank you. 32,000 North 29th Avenue, apartment complex. They have a white male, thin, in his 20s, wearing a white shirt, black shorts and sandals, no belongings. He ducked behind some bushes near the complex less than 30 ago. 214 Adams, copy for that backup, thank you. It's 909 hours.

I'd be at 961 24th Street in Roosevelt. You have complaint at a gray Chevy Traverse versus a Chevy Silverado. You have Angelica for contact 9 to 10 hours.

0: 9-4-2-6. 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

0: transfer 823 in any other units, Charlie 5, 9 or 11 hours.
1: You have a green Subaru versus a white van with Ascent Plumbing written on it. Visual request medical, fire 17. You have Eric, the witness, for contact. 900 hours. Background.
2: Got an alcohol there at number 20. What's your reference here? It's ready to answer if you can help out, Charlie E5.
3: Target rate.
4: It's ready to respond.
2: Yeah.
1: And I'm still holding that flight. 2725 North Flight Canyon Access. I don't know if you got my message. Looks like your MDC might be down.
3: It is. We're working on it. Just a couple.
1: Temper.

0: 223,
1: Adam, please send me the 1091.
0: Okay, thanks. It's I-17 Nobel, just east. You got a broke down gray work truck in the number 2 lane, just east. Other info, it's 913.
2: White blue shirt, black pants. Some of weapons, but sometimes carries a knife. There is a second nail in the room. You have Carlos for contact. It's 10 audition hours.
0: T27, thank you. 647 Victor at 2430 West Village Drive, 17,400 North. There's a red BMW SUV occupied by a male, no further description. The guy spent the night sleeping in the driver's side of that vehicle. He told the neighbor he ran out of gas, told a different neighbor he lost his keys. They believe it's 647, it's 914 hours. Is there backup? Need a backup 20.
1: Yeah, I'll go prior to make it back up.
0: Okay, thank you.

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1: 736 Edward, the next is going to be that 1091, send a stream to McDowell. 101 is disabled Greyhound the pilot on the license plate, sitting on the left-hand print link, facing westbound, blocking the lane to nobody for contact, 915 hours.
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0: From my location, 800, F3 will be 661. And is there a 360 for 800 for me?
2: 6, 7, 9, 16, unit 12.
0: Seven, 32 upper for that check, officer.
3: 732, that's going to be the check. Well, first, 3001 North Black Canyon Access, unit number 1, per 21 history. Got a text from friend Tara, born in 83, who texted complainant, left vague 901 extra statements, no plans or means given. She's going to be a white female, 5'9", 170 pounds, none of weapons. Those alone that has cats. And Michelle for telephone contact, it is 917 hours.
0: Yeah, trade 24 to follow. 435,
2: David.
0: 435, David. Send me that check for your own path of golf, 123.
2: 11 City, 10 South, Buffalo Circle. Checking on the mom, Andrea, white female, 5'8 heavy set. What Lucas, no answer on the 21. 19 hours, is that record?
3: I'm weapons, appears 390. We have Martin, uniformed, and unarmed security guard for contact, is 918 hours.
4: $239 on your calls, the 25,300 or 22nd lane for a black female, house bald, black shirt, tan pants. She's going to be on the bench next to building 1. It's 918. Is there backup? Anyone backup? 23?

0: 214 Adam Reference Incident 2758. That was a call 212 Adam and I were on. I don't know why there was another call generator for that.
1: Okay, do you have this ball?
0: 212 Adam, dispo that call. You can just add that as a duplicate.
2: Well, that was 2596 was the call I dispoed under.
3: Hey, 13. Hi. Send me that 215.
4: It's 920.

0: 4-13 David Copy, solemn via call 502-134 Jive, unit 502. 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
1: 435 David, info.
0: 435 David.
1: What was the complainant's name?
0: You listen.
1: Go for it here. She's here.

0: 223 Adam for info. Reference the 1091 on I-17 and Bell. I just drove past this number 3. There's no vehicle there anymore.
1: Okay, thanks.
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1: Copy yourself at 425, David. 811 East Raymond Street, 3600 South, Unit Bravo. The second in info, resident called advised of the Mellon 101 that we're walking around the property trying to set up camp. Unknown weapons at 24.
2: Complainant is arguing with manager over the purchase of a phone charger. You have Mark in a teal shirt and black baseball shorts for contact. 924 hours. Do I need to follow?
3: Yeah, can you run Arizona template 466-82 John Paul?
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0: 16 David 3163.
1: Forfeited Lincoln 1108, East Van Buren. About 8 subjects are out there at the bus stop, nodding out. 237 David, all day they're smoking. The contact 926 Unit 12.
2: 513 David.
1: Tampa.
3: Black male, white shirts, black shorts on the property by the fence with another black male, gray shirt, black shorts. That one's on the sidewalk by the driveway. Contact is Howard at 927. Have a trespasser 521 West Indian School.
4: Campus. We have a dog known to run around sometimes. Once we move along at 927 Unit 12.
0: Very well.
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0: 732 Edward, for him.
1: 732 Edward.
0: Yeah, Rivers are calling. Can you change the apartment to Adam 23, please?
1: Simple. Ten-four and go-four.
2: Yeah, 10-4.
1: Ten-four.

0: 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Hang up call. 6502 North 20th Street. The Phoenix City Government Business Line. I'll call back something someone picks up, but then it shows the end of the line. Hang up comes to 130 hours. WS call.
1: 714
2: 10. 10-4. It's going to be on Charlie 8, 931.
3: Anyone that Rick Lawyer come from Elias 4302 West Indian School?
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1: Take a peek at 3187. I think it might be related to mine. Who's the unit?
3: I've not had a response yet. Is that vehicle?
2: No problem.

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0: Just FYI, Airport Wildlife Management's going to dispatch on a injured coyote in the area of 24th Street and Old Tyler Road in case you get any shots fired calls. Go for it.
1: Thank you.

0: All right, well, it's a 2016 Chevy Caprice 400. Next one, 432 vehicle.
1: Yeah, can you have a react response here to our call? There's going to be a German Shepherd. Looks like a Spooz has a collar on, but it's not too friendly.

0: identity.
1: Good at that check, Booker. Oh, and,
0: Forty-first Street. 10-4-66-9-6-L, 41st Street. Hispanic, no white shirt or pants. Been walking back and forth in front of the compliance residence for 2 hours. No contact. 936 unit 12.
1: I'm 23 out of 5.
2: 215 South 63rd Drive 834B. For that, Charlie 936.
3: 47 on 2nd, 423.
4: Yeah, I lose. Not paying. I don't know where the owner is.
3: Okay.
4: For backup.
3: Okay, we can switch.
4: Okay.
5: 53 Adams, Munger.
4: Copy.
1: 35 David.
0: 35 David.
1: Yeah, you could just call it 35 Adams, but it's no 35 Adams.
0: Alright, I'll fix it.
4: Sound for 27.
6: 27th Avenue in Rose Garden, the south, to Arizona, Victor 3 Adams, 253. Can you push it through the ticket, please?
4: Yes, sir.

0: 60 aircraft.
1: Four 22 Adam Chess Buster, number 26, he's baseline black male, 60 tall in his 50s, navy blue shirt. Correction, navy blue jeans, black shirt, he's in the lobby, refusing to leave. At 938 units home.
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3: Line 33 Bravo, were you going to stand by for them? Adam, give me just a second and I will attach to his call.
4: Proper information, it is an incident number.
3: Okay, you're on it.
4: Thank you.
3: Let me check.

822 Adams to 962 4301 West Indian School. It's a Jeep and a male on a scooter, fare 17, 940.

0: They have about a 1 hour each day.
1: Therefore, anything wrong? We're not on standby. We're going to be looking around for the owner around here. There's another dog in an empty lot as well that's secured. We're going to look for the owner, and if we find it, we're probably going to go to the next call. I don't know where the first dog went already.
0: Okay. Well, if you find the owner for that one and they don't need to come out, if you could just let me know.
2: Copy 1732, what's from beyond that circle? Okay, Hispanic male, 30 sweatshirt, blue jeans, none on weapons. He has a food city card being verbal. Ready for contact at 941 Unit Hall.
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2: 10-4. Coming to the back of 4412 David on 647 Victor 3401 West Harrison Street.
4: 411, I'm going to make a couple of minutes and I'll attach.
2: Come on.
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2: Copy.
0: There's 12010 North 43rd Avenue. Is there a unit to volunteer for 4 and a 647?
6: 925
0: Copy. Clear for 6 the camp in the vacant lot just out of the school.
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7: It's going to be the trespasser 1501 West McDowell, Circle A. The Hispanic male, none of weapons, 35 years old, 6 foot, black shirt, blue jeans, black hat, in front of the store, panhandling. 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We have Catherine, the employee for contact, 942 hours, driving at 12.
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7: Okay.
0: For West Deer Valley, have one at 3408 West Glendale, one at 2515 West Glendale, and a 612535 West Camelback.
3: Forward for the trespasser.
0: 10-4 is the fiscal case, 3435 West Deer Valley. It's a white male named George in the 60s, 5'5", medium build, no shirt, but the gray bike. He's on the west side of the business, ongoing issue at 943.
8: Back up for this call, 5941 West Holly. Anyone to break away or come from ways for this hot call? Back up 5941 West Holly. Templar. Tell you the 964 Tom for Tom 801, 67th Avenue in Indian School just south.

0: Confirm Shim for United States 517 Thunderbird. Silver truck going westbound on the eastbound lanes of traffic. The plate information is at 944.
1: A13, can I
0: hear 964? It's Tom 801 on his stop.
1: Copy, center.

0: on there. What can you purchase this ticket?
1: Temper, did you still need the 964 Tom? 813 items on the way.
0: Yes, Liz.
1: Temper.
2: Hey, the survivor, can you put us on the hot call for 491?
1: Temper.
3: I'm copy 23rd Avenue in Riddle, just south of the subject, parked alongside the street, possibly living out of a white van, unknown plate, and a white box truck, unknown TIM tag. New one for contact, 946. It's an ongoing issue with both vehicles leaving during the day and coming back and parking on the side of the road at night. Sir, unit falling.
0: Thank you again.
3: Okay.
0: Follow. Which lane's it on? Temper. Sure, why not? Fine call, Portable Robbery, 1574.
1: D20 Union?
4: Yeah, just for info, we're having a practice fire drill, just for info.
1: Temper.
5: For info, that vehicle 611-432, that's going to be a make ready, so no officer has it. Sure, it's good for him. Appreciate it.
0: Got it.

0: need him removed. He's going to purge some of it at the house. They want their cousin removed, but I have no description of their cousin. It's 948 Unit Hall.
1: To 20-101. Just turning blue. They're in front of 3003 West Northern. Temporary 948.

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1: David 961, 44 Street in McNeil, complains in a white Toyota pickup. Other vehicles a white Toyota pickup. 949.
2: 911
3: Adam, you said 961.
2: Call Adam, 1022 that. 11 Adam, copy. It's going to be 2535 West Campbell Park on a 2015 Ford Focus, and an animal rescue truck occurred in the parking lot. So the driver's refusing to provide insurance at 949.
1: 30 East Baseline, it's a car wash. Currently in the parking lot though, white Tesla and a silver Jeep Compass, 949.
3: Out of the traffic.
0: Left.
3: 911 Henrietta, 48 East Catherine Road, 15,800 North, with a voice phone, and there was no answer on callback for Janet at 950, is there unit 12?
0: 32, Janet.
3: Okay, thank you.
0: 22,
4: Actually, 1312, you can send me that 240 and a 580.
1: 10-4.
2: Any units to start to the left, 1424 West Rockwood. 223 David, and a backup Charlie 2950.
1: Good.
3: We got 586, 2222 North 36th Street.
1: 950
3: hours.
1: 22 Adam, 627 North 45th Avenue, 824B. Anyone for this domestic, 2627 North 45th Avenue,
2: 824B? Yes, sir.
4: Call 2627 North 45th Avenue. Anyone start from a ways 2627 North 45th Avenue, 824B?
2: But also, I called on her house, spoke to someone on site. They do not need any place held out on Utopia.
5: No, for it, thank
2: you. You're welcome.
4: I call we have holding on Charlie 8. It's a domestic 2627 North 45th Avenue. It's going to be on Charlie 8, 952. Anyone that can start up for this phone call?

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1: Can you make this up a 311 call for 7th Avenue in Canto? We'll head over there at the bus stop.
0: 10-4.
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0: Trespasser 2515 West Plainville to Circle K. Flight female 556, thinville, wearing a hat, pink tank top, black shorts, took a photo, is now standing near the gas pump at 956. Unit for 647 Victor 33rd Avenue and Loma Lane, F-18, F-322 West Shop Butte, 239, 16,044 North 30th Avenue, or 647 35th Avenue, Peoria.
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1: Thank you so much. It's 5043 East Road, Rogers Road, 28,800 North. All I've got is a shirt from Penis waiting a purple Dodge truck remove property. No other info. It's 950.
2: Green path on the left side of the road. 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Don't want contact 958. I see 622 Bravo, St. Hollywood.
1: I was holding another person at gunpoint, just FYI.
0: 287 at Victoria.
3: Okay. Go ahead and put me on it. I have the students here.
0: 10-4.
2: 20 West Northern, the big old tires. For GPS, it occurred on Northern in a gray Volkswagen Jetta. Hit debris, damaged the engine, pulled into the 20 at 959.
4: There she is, a copy. It's going to be 16,044 North 30th Avenue. I am supposed to get his 4-year-old daughter from wife who lives across the street at 10 o'clock. CPS is present and stop the complainant from getting her daughter. No, 1031. Complainant's mad and wants BD out to de-escalate. Her phone yesterday complained to C37 and CIP issues at 10 o'clock. He is calling.
0: Can I tell you, Clara?
4: Pepper.
5: I changed the call to 901 East Van Buren, unit 1052. If you could have 11 Bravo Meats over there, we're going to head over there now.
0: Have 11 Bravo.

0: 423 Jimmy, can you send me that 900, please?
1: 10-4.
2: 20-1889. Can you have a supervisor 21 me, 602-448-6598, please?
3: Thank you, Edward. Can you send us 3154, please?
0: Where's that unit at?
1: Colony to night school.
0: Right, send me
1: 22.
4: Hello, Robert 574. I'm the SSO at Carl Hayden.

0: Polar 1574.
1: 1574. 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
0: Okay, 10-4.
2: That would be portable Robert 1589.
1: 10-4, I'll send the 21 over to the supervisor to call you. The last four is 6598.
3: Four eleven Adam.
4: Yeah, can you make me a 585 card for 35th Avenue and Lincoln just north?
1: Yeah. Alright, 423 David, the check off here. Yeah. Offer 10030 backup.
5: 420, I'm almost done with my call and I'll attach.
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1: 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Coming from a sensor 2, 1003 unit call.
7: She comes on, she's out with a white male and a weapons 20, 5'7 white shirt, black shorts. Nurse wants contact at 1004, is there unit 12?
5: 634.
7: 1004. Adam?
5: 614.
7: I'm sorry, I hit enter before you answered, but it's a check over 942 with Highland Avenue, June number 2. Check out another Cynthia. She's a black Hispanic female, 34 years old, black dress, no weapons. Her sister was there with her, seemed to be having an episode. She had some 19 issues. She was wandering around the property. The caller wants 20 in contact at 1004. Is there unit 12?
0: Can you make me a generic card?
7: For just the 500 cards?
8: Come here. 13-year-old students brought alcohol to campus. Unknown if they gave other students alcohol to consume. It's 10-5. 13-year-old for backup.
0: 231
8: Cover.

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Let's start some conservative to Viking 0511 300 pounds, possibly 19. There's a caution that he's running towards PD. I want to carry a gun. X-ray 05 unit 12.

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0: 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Can you push it through the ticket, please?
1: Center.

0: 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I'm not getting anything back from last three things I've run. I'm 36 hours.
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3: It was a concern for her and the dog. Said no medical was needed. It was a fireman that had called it in. Doesn't want contact at 1007. They're going to tell us.
4: 624. I already went out there for that call. She's trying to move the vehicle. It's just a water pump issue, but I already talked to her about it. I'm trying to just 22 that call. No one was contacted.
3: Probably copy.
2: Copy that.
0: That's right, post-Muriel. 17.

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1: 10-4.

0: 4-23 3-0-3 in Jones, the northwest corner, 3800 South. It's a gray dumpster on 38th Street to turn south, walk in at 10:10 hours.
1: So, am I taking that back and have it in a car open?
2: Yeah. I will call him right now.
3: In the driver's seat.
4: David, can you run the flight plan?
0: Go ahead.
4: First one's going to be Arizona Handicap, George X-ray, Henry 29.
3: I didn't respond to that, right?
0: 2012, yeah, up to 17.
3: Okay, thank you. And so back up from 2424 West Greenway Road, 221B. 4 Indian male, 510, 150, black hair. Complaint hasn't been able to contact him since last Friday. Wants us to check on him. Complaint is in California at 1011.

0: Bravo Norvik, there's a 363, negative on Honda Elantra, registered today as well, 1020. Was there a backup for the circle for 2449 East Wood Street?
1: Thank you.

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1: 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I've got a code 4.
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0: 10-4.
2: Subject and then two males and bikes, all around the parking lot just south, appear to be transients. There's one of them all removed. It's 10:13 hours. There's a backup. Rebecca, for that 6

0: 47 Victor, 12,401 North Cave Creek, 280.
1: T31 David.
0: 231 David, thank you. Five zero two, go ahead.
2: 1192, yes, ma'am. Can you read my answer, please? Mention the number.
0: 26-12-93225.
2: Okay, thank you.
0: Okay.

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1: There he is, Franklin.
0: Hey, Eleanor, show me doing follow-up at 8746 West Osborne, please.
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1: Great to anonymize, copy your message for the trespasser, 5131 West McDowell Road, shopping center for 5 train teams refusing to leave. On the west side of the property, known on weapon, Joshua for contact with the security guard, 1015. Getting the phone in, please.
4: Location awaiting a silver gray Equinox by the basketball courts in the middle of the complex. Yep, 1013.
0: What are you telling?
1: Yeah. 7th Avenue and Palm Lane at the bus stop.

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1: X-ray 421 Charlie for your 311.
0: 321 Charlie, it's going to be the 311 7th Avenue and Palm Lane at the bus stop. You have a dark complected male, 30s, dark hair, no shirt, dark jeans at the bus stop. Inappropriately touching himself, nobody for contact, 10, 17 hours, unit 12.
1: X-ray 421 Charlie, I'm responding from 19th Avenue in Bethany Hall.
0: 10-4, 19th Avenue, Avenue in Bethany Hall.

0: I'm going to check off there, 67th Avenue and Latham.
1: Thanks, Edward, you
2: accidental.
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1: Edge.
0: Can be that trespasser, 2333 East Thomas Road at the Motel 6. There was an unknown male in a vacant room that was refusing to leave. Got a plaintiff back on the line and said that he is out of the room and is in the back parking lot. Hispanic or Indian male, black hair, black shirt, black shorts, no known weapons. April for contact, 10-19 hours, unit 12.
1: It's just a patient. I live by.
2: Yeah, 11848 South Tunnel Pod Drive. Patient Martha, a white female. No, business was alone. Dr. Priest, then. Anyway, actually, I copy your advice at 1019.
3: Yes, in a different room and went back to his room.
2: And my copy. Thank you.
4: 736 Edward. This is a very large multi-story building. We're probably going to need another few units.
0: Can I get a couple more units to 1144 East McDowell Road, about 736
3: Edward? 732
0: Edward. Better copy?
3: 623 Bravo.
0: We've been 23 at the top.

some jeans, school road. The Black Diamond Supply for a black male, white t-shirt, black shorts, and a muffin from the property by the fence. There's another black male with a gray shirt and black shorts as well on the sidewalk by the driveway once in the police. Howard, for contact, 1020 hours.

0: Emergency traffic is 901 X-ray Northern and 19th Avenue, 623 beat. 4 to standby for traffic. Three units, pick up after 623 Adam for the 901 X-ray Northern and 19th Avenue.
1: 622 Bravo.
0: 10-4.
2: 60 Bravo, system mother.
0: 10-4, thank you.
2: 620 Charlie, I have 23 for that call at Palm Central, over.
0: I copy.
2: Okay, I'll switch.
0: 10-4.
2: 3207 a few threes.
0: Okay,

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1: Go ahead and send it.
0: 233 David, Cave Creek and southwest corner. It's at 30 yards to the west. There's a white male 30s in a wheelchair, unknown clothing. His panhandling collar wants him removed from the area. Looks like they did try VHU. They said they respond to him often, nearly every day, and he refuses services. It's 10:23 hours. Is there a backup?
2: 239, copy. 9-5. Go ahead. Check all fire 2746 West Glenville, South. I got information from the vendors were there with the pickup that the in with trailer, over 15 of over 6 transients left in the backyard, concerned there's more inside. Currently not seen anyone. Status prosecution if anyone found there and can send for a canine if needed. So Flint and a 2016 Jeep Cherokee White at 1024 Unit 1.
1: I'm
3: just having a 47, 35, 20 West Royal Palm, 8100 North, 922 B. Any units to start up on this 47, 35, 20 West Royal Palm, 922 B. This is the unit to respond.
2: Okay. 9:22 to any record, Charlie 9 at 10:25. Send your backup forward,
4: 3521
2: for Royal Palm.
4: I saw the threat 8610. I'm sorry, 6180 West and Kendall Boulevard. The precinct. The caller has a city order in place in regards to the father, Andrew, of 1989. Called the caller threatening to go out to the grandma's house and take their child, who's 4-year-old. Looks like her name is Amelda for her contact, and I believe he called back. And he was saying that he has paperwork supporting it. He's going to be in a white Ford truck. It's 10:26 hours. Only a 42 Ocean, it's going to be at 10,010 West Glenville Avenue, 2800 South. Going with the 42 David at 4903 West Granada Road, 1800 North.

0: Polo Robert 1683.
1: Polo Robert 1683, go ahead.
0: Yeah, if you do that fire know, they can send 22 a response to our location in case they get a fire alarm over there. Teacher filled her room with smoke after making some food. So I'll set it off. It's code 4.

0: 9/11 Adam. Okay. An alley behind the second house west of 267 Pearson, south side of the street. It's in the alley. It's coming in the alley just against the wall, not against the structure. It's fire on the second floor.
1: Adam, what do you have?
0: 23, there's a fire in the alley against the rear wall of second house west of 26th Ave on Pearson, south side of the street.
1: 10-4.

0: Yeah, first coming 23. Hold on, Adam. Did you need any of the units out there?
1: No, actually, I'm sorry, 267 Mariposa. The address is on the second house just west of it, south side of the street. Fire's here. I'm finishing from that crash on that dock. QT, I'll head over there. Should be okay with just me.

0: Delta 421, can you take expiration on registration for me?
1: Yes, go ahead.
0: Ruby, Arizona, David, Lincoln, Adam, 80, Paul.
1: Never. It's 531 of 2027 on a Jeep Wrangler of 2020.
0: Copy, thank you.
1: You're welcome.

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1: 237, thank you. It's one medical 3202 East Greenway Road. Got 3 to 4 subjects using the water on the west side of the business of the driveway. They've been asked to leave and they're refusing it. It's 10:31 hours. Is there backup? Go ahead.
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1: 10:31. 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
1: Okay.

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0: The 7th Avenue, Old Marsh, Arizona, Victor David Adam, 4 Mary King. Can you push up through the ticket, please?
1: Tom. Tom, 801.
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0: Portable Robert 1431, can you put me back in my off duty, please?
1: Silver.
2: Six sixty Sam.
3: G Man, yeah, the 647 silver vehicle right now. 36th Street in Nisbet, just north. I'm gonna be out with him in a second.
2: I'm copying, are you code 4? Do you want another unit?
3: I haven't made any contact yet. If you want to just slow roll someone until I find out what's going on.
2: There's another unit, 36 running this bit, just more.
4: 679, just down the street from Mike and Elva.
2: Copy, thank you. 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
0: Show 506, yeah, would you please?
1: That's 502, okay?
0: Yeah, 10452, actually.
1: Copy. Place the clear to go back negative on an Audi. How does California?

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1: Nissan Sentra. 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There's two silver ones here. A description of a silver car.
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0: 8-30, extend it for 59 Charlie and 81.
1: Yeah, not on Vic 45. I'm going to trust us here 49-10, Charlie. Copy.
0: Hey, Ginger, you send me the 450 on Charlie and 81.
2: Could you send me that 585 on 27th Avenue, Lake Happy 23? Oh, right out of here near the unit.
1: Hey, copy.
0: 10-4.
3: Let me fix the address real quick and I'll put you on it.
1: I do have a copy of message that I need to Tom at 128 West Caldwell Street, 8400 South. They're getting a burst jet, 171, danger to others. No weapons, on a UPC. It's 1038 in 12.
3: Okay, do you want me to leave at the 600 address?
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0: 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Guys, taking a bad batch of drugs.
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0: And 911 Adam again.
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0: On that 3480 fire call, specify please on the address alley behind.
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0: Sorry, 4 points left.
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2: Line 14 Adam. Six 647 Victor 27 Avenue in Montebello, pink Honda sedan with the black canvas top. White Armada and a white sedan parked in the alley of Viking subjects are living out of them. Keep doing 237 David in the complainant's boat. The subjects in the vehicles now. I want that attack at 1042. He's fallen.
1: 914.
2: 10-4. They did change the alley to 3030 West Montebello in the alley.
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1: Yeah, 6th Drive in Kathleen, Arizona 9, Mary Adam, 4, Tom 5. 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
4: Edward, is that dupe running to 22 us?
5: Four thirty-five, David. Here we got 418 found on Chandler.
6: Copy, 49 East Chandler at Bahama Lakes. Black male 30, is about 60 with glasses, black shirt, blue shorts, unknown weapon. He's outside by the back door. They wanted him removed at 1046, unit 12.
7: Excuse me, 20, please.
0: Lieutenant 6226 27 on 45th Avenue.
1: Call the unit for the 6119th Avenue, Culver.
8: Ali, she's talking about, is this going to be west of 27th and Montebello?
0: Okay. Fifth Avenue.

0: I'll try 21 for the 1060.
1: Adam A is looking for a 1060, 26, 27, or 40 for theft.
0: The alley, white Ford truck with orange light on the top of the hood. It's not city workers or dumping cash. Appear to be on drugs and crazy. It's two Hispanic males and a white female, 30s to 50s, then 5'8", 1048. 33 South 39th Avenue, 412B.
2: 33 Adam, go ahead.
0: That call I forwarded to you, the 61 Frank. My mom came and picked up the kids and they added more on the call. Can you see if we need to go and try to find this house or if you want to cancel it?
2: Copy, I'll read it real quick.
0: Thank you.
3: 9 to us.
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3: Step 4.
2: 411 out.
3: Yep.
0: I have a call from Vanessa. She's supposed to be there to meet with you for a 250 supplement.
2: Copy, you send this to the top of all school grounds. I'll put you in front of them.
0: Yeah, she was at the station. They're going to the school there. It was about 15 minutes ago, so she should be pulling up. Gray Acura NDX, but she's going to contact you, and it's about the school.
2: Cool, thank you. 83 Adam, if they're not asking for contact, we can cancel the 601 Frank.
0: I'll call her and see if she wants contact. It doesn't specify.
1: Federal hour 1619. Federal Robert 1619.
3: About the bus stop on the northeast corner by Circle K. A group of 237 Navy users are trying to get CPR to a male that's down at the bus stop. Fire is en route. It's 1050.
1: 602-684-3112.
0: Northern.
1: Robert 1619, that was 4-9. 10-4.

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1: If you're 1037, I'll see someone, John, please. 612 David.
0: 612 David, and a backup Charlie 61053.
2: Sir, you're going to take a backup for 612 David for 491 and 1735 West Missouri Avenue.
0: Okay, 419 East Rosemont, 18,800 North, 223 Beat. Is there a unit for his backup?
1: 223 David.
0: Thank you, sir. 1053. Okay, thank you.
1: 35, please.
3: Can we have 917036, please?
1: Yeah. Copy. Let's leave it on the site. That could be a neglect issue.
0: Never.

0: 5961, this is the Barony on Camelback, left by 85 39th Avenue in Maryland.
1: Oh, what's in there?
0: Doesn't matter, just hold on.
1: Yeah, fine. She's calling out, do we have any history on our complaint? 1020, wrong channel.
0: 10-4.
2: Just let a supervisor know when my dude's going to be transported to Banner for further detox.
1: Still have a club.
3: It'll do better in the league before we keep down.

0: It's 5021 West McDowell, 5 males and females in the parking lot with signs posted. Complainant wants contact, 1056.
1: Let 914 David know that none of these business on those cars, so I'm just going to go to space if he didn't tell him off.
0: Parking gate. Tom 801.
2: 36.
0: I don't know if you copied. There's one of your accidents from earlier. They're wanting a 21 detail for you.
2: Yeah, you can just stack it. I'll take care of it.
0: 10-4.
3: Tom 427.
1: Tom 427. Go ahead.
3: 225 North 7th Avenue, Arizona, X-ray William Adam, 8 Edward 4.

0: There's two vehicles occurred on Grand and Culver. Complainant versus a gray Honda CRV, both pulled off by the recycling plant at the 20. You have Elias in a red and black white Ground Zero plumbing van, 10:58 hours, unit 12.
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0: 8830 North 8th Street, scene number 101, unknown transients at the front, and it has an equipment set up. I have an AT on file, and one for contact, though, at 1058, minute 12.
1: Christian 35, 3402 to P1, keep us on it, please.
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1: 732 Edwards, building is clear.

trespass through the subway, 18,631 or 19th Avenue, 220B. Alright, subway 18631 at 19th Ave, white male, 20 to 30s, 5'8", 130-ish. No shirt, gray and black pants, he's in leather, refusing to leave, possibly safety issues. He's making people feel uncomfortable but does not specify how. It's 1102.

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1: Airport, the 7-Eleven, 12733 North 28th Drive, 6 people, backpacks and bags, bikes, a male 101's in the front of the building and on the side. 11-05. 23 Adam, on the call. Information on suspect 10 vehicle, 35th Avenue in Thunderbird, southbound, orange Dodge Charger, Lincoln 3 Adam. 0, Nora Young, keeps driving 510 and weaving around vehicles. The white male driver, about 70, with sunglasses, gray hair. Information at 11-06.
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1: A second.
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3: Copy. Okay.

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1: 224 North 7th Street in Thunderbird, just east. See a white car and a black car. And somebody else just called back, says there is an 8-car pilot at the intersection. Black Acura SUV, white Honda car, looks like fires and route for a broken arm. It's 1107.

0: 7:45, David. I'll take that 961.
1: 7:25, David. Copy. It's 961, 2500 East Van Buren. Caller hit a fire hydrant during a white work truck. 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
1: 7-7 Greenway Parkway, airbound on 958, 474 Charlie. Can you push that through the ticket, please?
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5: A11 Henry, there's a second unit for this call, please.
4: Certain other unit at 9305 West Thomas. And A11 Henry, it's going to be 390 David.

0: It's going to be 9305 West Thomas for 390 David Dark Gray. Have a nice motto with a handicap plate. Henry Edward Adam 24 William parked in the back of the parking lot by the tree. Vehicle's running a white female 60s gray shirt, possibly on drugs in the driver's seat, mumbling to herself, but has been trying to light a cigarette. No contact, 1110. 814 Edward, your call family domestic, 3646 North 69th Avenue, number 101. The son, Ricardo Hernandez, Hispanic male, red shirt, and the daughter, Serena. She's going to be Hispanic female wearing a bra, both adults. Wants them removed, they're arguing at 1111.
1: Okay. 427 X, right?
2: I am 14 David, take the 61.
3: 14 David, copy, it's converted to down in Camelback, a gray Nissan Rogue in a white truck with a trailer. Pulled into a Chevron at 1111.

0: Park Ranger 7-1 12 Rocky Park, and I on a Yukon 4 so far.
1: For what go for, we're just standing by and watching him from afar. He's going to be a black male with a orange and black beanie, white t-shirt, black pants, sitting at the table just to the south of the post office.
2: For evolution info.
3: Right.
2: So there's one caller that says his accident is not related to one you're en route to. He says that one has like five vehicles and then his is separate with a blue car and a white car that's separate. Will you advise if they're all the same?
4: It's 23 early, no.

0: Hold me at 1091. I'm at Shea. I'm on Northaway.
1: That's no problem. He can put me on that path. Ranger detail.
0: 633, give it a copy for that. 1091 at Cheyenne, Monterosa Way. Complete ran out of gas. It's a blue gray Toyota Corolla. Still blocking northbound traffic. It's 1113.
2: Toyota Monitor.
3: 29, am I copying the monitor? No, it's two transients. All white male, 60s. Garbage bill, no shirt, gray shorts, laying down on the east side of the property, and a white male in his 40s. 5'5" to 5'6" skinny build, all black clothing, sitting on the west side of the property, refusing to leave. Wants a trespass card at 1114 K. Tallinn. Turning back up for 3335 Plessel Road.

0: John 333, go ahead.
1: Yes, ma'am. Do you know if the fire department was called on the 961?
0: Yeah, on both of those separate calls, looks like they're en route to that.

0: 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I'll back him up.
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3: Charlie. Hi, for hot traffic. 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East Mountain View Road, 622B. Victor's about to know where else to ride, there's 6115.
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1: 10-5. Victor at 14th Street in Hallmark. We're at the Phoenix Carriage, 823, and code 4 is 1117.
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0: 10-4.

422 Adam Copy, 647 Victor, 4301 South 7th Avenue. Hispanic male, 40s, thin built. An Hispanic female, thin built, living out of a white Dodge Ram. Caller says they've been there for the last year now. At 1118 units of home.

0: Morning, Travis, at 240, 1513 West Missouri Avenue, 5500 North 613 Wheaton. Anybody for the fair? 240, 1513 West Missouri Avenue, 613B.
1: Okay, yeah, they said that one is a blue car and a white car. 7th Street and Thunderbird just used also.
0: You need someone to start for breakaway for the 240 at 1513 West Missouri Avenue, 613B.
2: 612, dear, from Missouri.
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2: Go to Alec, copy.
1: Thank you, sir.
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0: How about you?

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1: Perfect, 7112.
2: This unit coming in central, just from Infowatt, and he was not very cooperative with us yesterday. We spoke with him if he's going to have a problem with us.
3: X-ray 81, can you clear speak a unit with a digiscan to meet us out here at 7th Avenue and Polk?
1: Fine, go for a digiscan, 7th Avenue and Polk.

0: Anyone with it, maybe scan 7th Avenue Hulk. Scrounging.
1: I got you.
0: Boyd. You guys heading out to Central as we advised that subject was not very cooperative with the park rangers yesterday.
2: Four twenty-one Heller. Is there a unit that needed a digiscan?
0: 10-4, X-ray, do you want to add 7-7 Polk?
2: Can you get me to that call?
0: Copy.

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1: Can you get the fire department to meet me at 2770 East Van Buren? First time giving the transport to you, requesting fire. You're being extremely intoxicated.
2: 10-4.
0: Okay, thank you. I called your complainant. She said that she left the area, so I told her just to go through her insurance. Go ahead.
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1: We're 23 David, there's 17. I copy, thank you. You got it.
2: So you're going to start a breakaway for a 901 X-ray at 10002 North 7th Street, 622 East.
1: Yeah, I'm almost finished up here. I'll head over there.
2: I copy. I'm doing it to make a back for the 901 X-ray, 10002 North 7th Street.
1: 625.
3: 10-4. Mr. Valmore, you over there? Perfect. Tomorrow.
2: 10-4.
4: Information from 647 Victor 27th Avenue and Alcom on Utah. On complainant witness, the horn blaring on a bright orange truck with tinted windows. John Henry Adam, Pickler 3, and then advised the black male that the Cody got into the vehicle and sped off. Passing towards the I-17 under unknown direction from there. Information given to DPS also at 1126.

0: Charlie 257 Charlie on Adam 4.
1: Charlie 257 Charlie.
0: Is there a unit available to meet at 3333 South Central to make contact with a 261 suspect on this last Saturday?
2: Adam 587.
0: Super.
1: Respect.
0: 10-4, Charlie 252 is with me.

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1: 10-4, and you copied that Charlie 252 is with me?
0: Yes, I did. What's 252, sir?
1: 9004.
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3: South 16th Street, 723-555 Union.
0: I'm sorry, 6675 South 16th Street?
3: 16th Street.
0: Okay.
3: And you can push that as a ticket, please.
0: Central.
4: A34 David Pryor.
1: Number, is there a backup for him?
0: Okay. 83 Adam, I'll respond.
1: 10-4.

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1: 7421.
2: 1726 East Deer Valley. Arizona plate, George Edward Adam, 9, Young, 4. Can you please push this through as a ticket?
1: Sniper.

0: of our internet.
1: Thank you. City apartment complex 21,150 North Tatum. Property manager's calling in. They have an ongoing issue with a black female, 20s, unknown shirt and shorts, unknown head covering. On the property in the middle of the complex near mailboxes, they want to trespass. It's 1133.
2: Or this is 1424 North Central.

0: four two, dude. Can you let 42 of them know my subject's going to be transported Rescue 11 to Valley Wise for precautionary?
1: Adam, send the trespasser on Glendale.
2: 34 Ellie with Glendale. A black male and a black female and a native male are all on bikes. On the unit. Going into QC area. It's 1135 for backup.
0: 23 Adam.
2: Okay. Courage just scan for 424 North Central. Charlie 257, Charlie. Just an update. We'll be out with a subject just south of the dispensary. The subject just south of the dispensary. Is there a unit to help out 3333 South Central? Charlie 257, Charlie. I'll keep trying for another unit.
3: That's
2: so problem. So far, no response to that. Did you scan?
3: Should have been.
2: No problem. I'll keep trying.

0: 400 is looking for a Digiscan 424 North Central. 822 Adams, 647, 4301 West Thomas, a female arrived at the left at a passenger car then got out, tried to steal a white pickup. The RO came out, stopped her, she moved the black passenger car to the bus lane and left it there, took off on foot, white female, 30s, red shirt, dark hair, left arm tattoos, carrying an empty white laundry basket, 1137, you need to follow? 823
1: Adam. 4 East Mountain View, Unit 4. Send it over you got from IMDC. Probably a white male is in there.
2: 10-4.
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3: Reference our accident. 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And if you can push it through P1, just vote out a, or keep us on it, as an accident.
2: Okay, we'll do.

0: I don't have the app on my NDC to read it, so I was just going to check if he did.
1: Oh, copy. Okay.

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0: 10-D-4-4-9 Charles.
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0: for thank you.
1: You're welcome. And for 2-1, are they going to reach us out to the dispensary 3333 South Central? Seven seven and the 101, 223 Butte. 422 and Baseline. My companion's Uber driver tried to pre-ask the Kia that took off eastbound. Prius pulled into the T-Mobile parking lot. Fire was 17. It's 1140.
2: 10511 code 6.
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1: Copy.
3: Bravo. We're out here, we're talking with the FEMA right now. There's no weapons on her. We'll try to work this out.
4: And what's the digit?
1: 16,
4: I'm
1: copy.
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5: Copy, just make the stop at T, please.
6: Away, and then weapons, complete enforcement from the Patty Alley, 121 contact, just 1141, 30 to 12.
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1: Thank you.

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2: Reference our caller at 6,653 West McDonald Road. Can you push that call through Premier 1 and make that up, please? We're going to do a couple of citations.
1: 10-4.

0: 825 Adam, 825 David, it's going to be the Audible, 4434 West Thomas, Suite 2. It's going to be commercial. Covers the front door. Saying the complainant just bought the business 6 months ago. The alarm keeps going off. They don't have the PIN and can't stop it. They actually called in. It's 1143.
1: I'm 14 David for that 415 reason.

0: 415 Lincoln, please.
1: I'm working with a hovering call. 45th Street and Flower on the east side, just north. Walker Hispanic male, on an age box, 35 pants, flying across the fence, cross street, roof plant's house, sleeping up against the fence. That belongs to the school district. Nobody for contact. 11:44 hours. Unit to follow.
0: Well, that'll...
2: Supervisor Monitor. 63 Adam Monitor.
1: So far, thank you.
3: Supervisor Brada.
1: 72 for Adam. 2345 East Thomas Road, complaint says blackmail, 40s, heavy set white shirt, red pants, no weapons, has 5 bags of trash and belongings within. Property is sitting on the fence on the north side of the property, nobody for contact, 11:45 hours, 3 as well. Okay.

0: 223 David, 10 to 961.
1: Dan, your car is just a passerby to 1147. 240, 1122 is what we're doing. Four 14 Adam, the 921 23rd Avenue Robbins, just east on the north side of the street. Small red Honda SUV went into a light pole. There's sparks coming from exposed wires. Car's on the line, but doesn't sound like they're responding.
2: Yeah, there was that 510 blind call previously. Can you attach that to my call, please, so I can look at the details?

0: 423, David, can you send me that 900, please?
1: Mm-hmm.
2: Watch out, David, any hits with four assist, the DOB here. Information over.
1: Okay. 423, David, that welfare check. 9139 South Cactus Lane. Clinton Margaret, she's a phone number don't call. She's a 71-year-old, recently lost her husband, having issues with the landlord verbally abusing her. Like going into the unit without permission, living in horrible conditions with rats and insects, so use caution. She does have two friendly dogs that'll be inside. Davis, 121 contact, 1149 unit full.
3: 423 Adam.
1: Okay.

0: North 35th Avenue. The front door is open. It looks like there was some sort of forced entry. 1149.
1: Okay, you're attempting to serve a Carlos, 1521 East Roosevelt Street, Unit A. He's a Spanish speaker, Hispanic male, 5'5", 170 pounds, black eyes, black hair. No weapons, it's 1150.

0: 961 Henry at 4511 East Cactus.
1: Roger, at RPG Brand. A terminated temporary employee refusing to leave. Black male, 5'8", 130 pounds, wearing a white shirt, black pants. They did get a duplicate about 20 minutes ago that he did leave but was making threats. Caller still wants to report and that suspect is still in the area. It's going to be Leanne, the manager for Contact 1152. Okay, next call.

0: unit 4 for the flight 3530 East Roseville Road. Four three three two, it's terminal control.
1: Sorry, 4432 out of Mike's follow-up.

0: 613 Adam, you confirm me on that trespass? And put me 23.
1: Southwest 102 North 11th Avenue in the pool area. Put mail 5450, gray beard, jeans, white shirt, and weapons are seized in the lead. Contact 154, is there unit phone?
2: Is this one for 23 as well?
1: So far, thank you. Well, 9647 and 1575 East Camelback Road.

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1: Of course.
2: Are you following?
1: Come here.

0: Our emergency traffic is in 900 Henry, Black Canyon, and Center for 221B. Any units to start up for this?
1: Anyone, Edward?
0: See if anyone, Edward. Anyone else, Charlie 2, it's 1155.
2: Put out a motor.
3: Disconnect.
4: 27, I got the motor. To 15th Avenue in Roseville.
0: Copy that response to Zeta's Troy 6, 1155.
3: I need somebody from Perfect Away for the site at 10234 North 7th Avenue, 622B. Anybody for a fight, 10234 North 7th Avenue, 622B?
5: 623 Bravo, all breakaway. Is that on Charlie 6?
3: Yes, sir, thank you. Do you need to take backup? Sir, you need to take backup for 623 Bravo for fight. Looks like it's a resident physical with caregivers at the 10234 North 7th Avenue. Anyone to break away or come from away is to be back up for 623 Bravo for fight 10234 North 7th Avenue.
0: Supervisor monitor.
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0: Hi, me that truck, Wolfer. 4357 East Oak Street at the extended stay, room 107. 101 guest came in the front desk, and I complained to call 911. No injury seen, but was crying. Didn't say what was going on. She was a black female, blue sweater, jeans, minimal buttons, and has a baby with her. Well, the 101 was actually in the office with complainant. You have LaNisha for contact, 1157 hours, unit 12.
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0: Come back.
1: Isn't that same situation when I bring a red, it's really...

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1: 10-4, 11-15 North.
2: Monitor, 7-0.
1: Negative.
2: Please, Bill. Also, 7-11.
1: I copy, thank you. 9-6-3-2, David, I copy for that 9-6-1-100 that they pulled into the TJ Maxx parking lot at 4511 East Texas Road related to that previous call, 1-59. Before I confirm a message for 18 Ocean, it's going to be at 10,000 10 West Winslow Avenue, 2800 South. Come to serve a Christina of 1975, Hispanic female, 5'2", unknown weight, brown eyes and black hair. The cobra tattoo on her shoulder, no weapons, no one for contact, 1159, unit fallen, please. Notion 10,010 West Winslow Avenue.

0: Ready for a triple pair, 3330 each can be run. Okay, copy.
1: Thanks, 65, I'm on your boat.
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1: 10-4.
3: 12-4, unit 12.
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3: Okay.
1: Turn for 61 at 19825 North 50 Bushel Avenue, 651 at Adam 4213 West Echo Lane. Someone please, waiting in the building at Cactus Park. Trespasser 4323 West Cactus, 0312 at 8242 North Black Canyon. 647-7101 North 36th Avenue.
0: Black sweatpants and weapons. Neighbor doesn't want contact at 12013 unit 12.
1: Adam.
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1: Copy.
0: I need to back up.
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0: Jim Renningham.

0: 925 Adam. Can I get the name of my complainant here, please?
1: I'm sorry, try to get a little thin one.
0: Yeah, can I get the name of my complainant, please?
1: Shanice Barnard.
0: Thank you.
1: We'll see the black baseball cap with the black shirt, black pants, white tennis shoes. Because black backpack, it's an ongoing issue. They want to trespass. Critical, we'll take contact there at 1204. Is there a unit 12? Is there a unit to make a backup for 620 David for the trespasser? 2302 is Northern.
2: Bravo. You can send out 487. I'm 23 at the station.
1: Okay.
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5: 2015 East Campbellville Drive, 17,000 order north. It's a return call. Attempt to serve a Jacqueline Frock 2, 188 white female, 5'1", 200 pounds. Oh, they're saying it's not related to the order served this morning. I'll check those numbers. It's 1205. Is there a backup? Thank you.
1: And holding at 318, 7232, West Indiana Avenue. Sure, 571 on out of 8.
3: Bravo.
1: Go ahead.
3: I'll reach out and make contact with Mr. Churchill this morning. That call was generated by AZ Point, not by him.
5: Oh, I see. Okay.

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1: Holding an audible, what's that? 211 South 49th Avenue. And holding a fast 2020 North 75th Avenue.

0: emergency traffic is an assault attempt, 1815 West Coulter Street, 5200 North, 613B. Units to start up for an assault attempt, 1815 West Coulter Street, 5200 North, 613B. Copy and response to the unit, Charlie 6-12-10.
1: Did you send fire to my location? 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
0: I copy, thank you. Calling 601 John, 4018 North, 67th Avenue.
4: Charlie, 257, Charlie.
5: Yes, if you haven't already, would you please dispo our call and end for Nora and show Charlie 252 and myself 7?
4: 10-4.
0: Can you do that to Chick Woofer? 3330 East Endurance Street, Unit 825. Callers in contact with daughter's mother-in-law said that her son and Sabrina's daughter were in an argument and now the daughter is not answering her 21. You have Jessica for 12 phone contact to 12. It's 12-12-12.
1: 374.
4: Sir, are you guys in the office or a nurse's office?
1: We're in the lobby. I'll need fire out front.
0: The information is going to be on the call. It's 12 hours. Building a trespasser, 6601 West Indian Forum. And holding a checkbook for 8233 West Avalon Drive, 3000 North.
6: Tom 421, can you show me on the subject stop? 7th Street, Union Hills, please.
0: 10-4.
4: Known on weapons, he's on 637 David, standing outside their construction site. Being verbal with staff, refusing to leave. 1213, Unit 12.
0: Tom 421.
6: 421, code 4.
0: Copy.
6: Anyone, David? 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
0: 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Beta 1R, I copy your message for...
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0: Are you control the 10-9, please?
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0: Copy of the staff at 2020 North 75th Avenue at Goodwill. Occurred to a goer, Hispanic female wearing a Halloween mask with a black tank top and blue shorts, carrying a blue bag and a blue backpack to clothing left on foot. Laughing walked towards Texas Roadhouse. They want prosecution. Calista for contact, 1214 Unit Villain.
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0: Copy, thank you. Hey, 24 David, I copy your message. Actually, 22, expect us.

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0: Hey, you and Adam.
1: You and Adam.
0: I'm at 601 Bay on 67th Avenue. I've got him in the parking lot. He's walking back to the school now.
1: I called through for 48 Timor, 67th Avenue. It's at the Southwest Academy. His name is Zachariah. 2009, Hispanic male, 5'6", been billed with a red shirt and black pants and a weapon with an emotional disability. He's walking back to the school. It's 12, 17 hours. And do you want to add backup?
0: Ongoing issue vehicles in the neighborhood. Western northbound information at 1217. Five 610 Adam on a trespasser, 923 South Fifth Avenue.
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1: Backup Charlie 6, 1217. Three units, take a backup for 634 Adam for the 962 46th Street in Thunderbird.
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6: 63 Adam, Mark.
1: 10-4, thank you. Are there any questions? The mail caller, 1218, you're fallen.
7: Hey, 11 Henry.
1: Thank you.
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0: Copy.
2: And then open the injured person for my location at Camel at Alhambra. I'm sorry, Carl Hayden High School.

0: emergency traffic is residential, 1809 East El Caminito Drive, 623 feet. Drive 623 beat. Come to response there's yet. Go to 86-1219. The units are breakaway for the 559 Robert, 1809 West El Caminito Drive, 623 beat, 8200 North.
1: 625 Robert, get started.
0: 4.
1: 60 Bravo, just a minute.
0: Come on. 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
1: India 449.
0: And for can you send us number 3551 to me? I'll take care of it. Via 21.
2: Copy to me at 61 at 19825 North 51st Avenue at the Chevron at the white Lexus SUV and a silver champagne Lexus SUV. It occurred in the street and you pulled into the parking lot at 1221.
3: You took off walking northbound on 16th Street, 12-21.

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2: Check off.
1: Traffic 37 on 1575 East Camelback Road. This is she? Transit mail on property of the business. Wilson's trespass Indian mail. Gray shirt and a weapon. Has his case holding a cot. Is it the surgeon's business from the back side of Camelback? Manager wants contact at 1223.
3: Adam, can you push my call through as an I also, please?
2: Yeah,
4: Edward, you can send
1: this 1025. Copy 736 Edward, it's going to be that meet 3800 North 6th Avenue, unit 125. Chris is responding for a normal caller who wants to go to detox as she was 237 David and 40 and wants to make a report. Name is Adrian, born in 83, unknown where, when it occurred. We have Issa for contact, 12-24 hours.

0: X-ray 415 on that Mesa. 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Show me 101 miles from my stop on 67 and McDowell to Southbound Precinct miles are going to be 1403.
1: 1224.
2: Copy. What's your Tony? I don't see it listed.
3: I'm Alpha High School, 4201 East. Knox Road, and we're going to be in our station.

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0: Sorry, it's a bit 10-1 main entrance off of where?
1: Off of not security, meet him up there so they can escort them in.

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0: Sir, can you roll fire to my location? I have students down complaining about chest pains.
2: I'll keep walking in through the store, ignoring employees' request to leave. Black male, mid late 30s. 540 pounds, beard, I'll say it's black baseball cap, black shirt, black shorts, black backpack, with like interest house. Leo will take contact to 1228 and 312. Their units, thank you back up for 623 Bravo for the trespasser, 2302 West Northern. Just your call. Looks like transportation for the victim just arrived. They are going to wait for you guys out there. It says with 101, it's possibly a victim of 491. So she's also pretty intoxicated, but they'll wait for you guys and wants to make a statement.
3: Okay.
2: Alrighty, thank you.
1: 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Explain that this 20 is a pick up the 1 year daughters and the ex will give a child over. Excuse me for contacting a gray Chevy Equinox at 1229 Unit 12.
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1: I'm looking at 250, I'm coming to it.
2: Suffer.
5: If I just drove past there, it looked like she was already leaving, so.
2: Okay.
5: Which way? We'll start until I get further word.
2: 27, thank you.

0: 8:15 or 8:11, Henry. We're getting a dupe now of a text to 911 that was for the Pentagon, and they went inside the house, and then they stopped responding. 647 400 North 23rd Street. Group of 3 to 5 subjects, mixed genders, mixed races, no known weapons. Says that that group usually deals 237th David around the neighborhood. I've seen some vehicles pull up, they already left. Nobody for contact, 12 to 31 hours, unit 12.
1: Syndrome.
0: Super.

0: 900 Bravo 6 today, 40 West Branham Lane, and a 239 8233 West Avalon. I'll do that call.
1: Hey, 11 Henry, I missed it. What was that last part for my call?
0: It was a text to 911. They said that it was a physical between a male and a female. They went inside the house. They stopped responding. They said the male is a Hispanic male, heavy set, t-shirt, basketball shorts. And then stopped responding again.

0: 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This goes on Charlie, 1234.
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2: Emergency traffic is a fight, 16th Street and Key Creek, 622B. 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
3: Jimmy.
0: Go ahead and take that 418 Tom Bank. Send me that 312, please.
4: 10-4, it's going to be at 8242 North Lake Canyon at the Metro Phoenix Hotel. Compliant with the front desk. Some three young kids left alone in the room number 1111, the 5-3 and the 1-year-old. They're in the front lobby with the complainant. The room is registered to a Thomas Reese. Iris 23 there. A youngest child, possibly 5th. 12-5, Antoine.
3: 10-4. 823 Adam, put me on, please.
5: 10-4.
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1: Okay, thank you.
0: Come on. It's 12:38.
4: I copy your advice, it's 12:38.
1: And escorted for precautionary.
0: This is the enemy copy.
4: I copy this.
0: Okay.
4: 12:38. Who's the vehicle that pulled into the fries?

0: Yes?
1: You have a 21, I can tell, please.
0: I do not have a 21.
1: Give us all three.
0: 622, David. You just arrived on a hot call over on Charlie Dock. 317 to UPC.
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4: For Adam.
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0: information for units in the area of 16,210 North 33rd Street. 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
1: So 14-5, I'll just, give me a second. 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

10:30 for me, domestic at 4230 West Union Hill, the Walmart northwest corner of the parking lot. Plane had left 10 ago. After watching a couple dispute for 45 minutes, looked like 101 was trying to leave, but the male kept grabbing her arm. Appeared to be transient, slight male, 25'6", medium build. Blue shirt, pants with blue shoes, and a white female, 25, medium build, with a black shirt, two shorts, a small backpack, and a shopping cart at 12:46. Okay, on Bravo 2, 1079 at 6619 West Paso Trail. AJPD, Santa's about to notify Deborah McDonald, reference the death of her brother-in-law. Information to attach, not teletype, 1246. He had to call it.

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0: Is he clear portable 11591 and see if they can meet me out on the parking lot?
2: Portable 11591, yeah, copy. I'll come out.
1: Is 32 out?
0: 32 out.
1: 7901, 16210 North 33rd Street. With their double checking, it's likely going to be mobile home park number 343. 43-year-old male was a history of heart problems was seen yesterday with strong colds in the bathtub. No one's attempting CPR. Fire still en route. They have not pronounced yet, but said likely 9100 be some of the details. It's 1251. Is there a backup?
3: 3300.
1: Good job, copy. 23 Adam, you copy this plane, 901 Henry.
4: 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And 1251.
1: Okay, thank you, sir.

0: units in the area. 4735 East Ray Road at the Sprouts. It's a white male in his 40s with the Sprouts jersey. Holly says he's following four around the parking lot. And saw him waiting in a silver Honda Accord at 1253.
1: No suspect info. 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

0: And 232, Adam. Looks like fire just fell back in, so they did pronounce that 1253 hours.
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3: Hey, is that a monitor?
2: No problem.
0: And we'll find something trash, has two baskets. If you can leave, you have Marie for contact, plus 56 hours. You just call.
4: 724 hours.
0: Okay.
5: Okay, I want to pull the bar. I'm coach four. It's just going to be a vehicle on the wrong side of the road. Yeah.
6: Thank you. Please send it to me.
0: Okay, thank you.
6: $425, David.
5: That
6: 585 on the stack at 22nd Street and 7 is going to be related to our call. The gentleman funeral 918 and stole a large kitchen knife. Just attach that to our call we're on.
5: That's fine.
4: Following 523 Street and Taylor, 725B. For following 523 Street and Taylor. Could you see that campus? The black truck is Zebra Victor Avenue and Libra Charlie 7227 by request.
0: Number 27.
5: Three-day on

0: 6-1 for him.
1: 6-14, Adam.
0: Can you make me a card for a threat for the same address but use apartment number 6? And voice me a number when you have the card made.
1: It's going to be 129-4215.
0: Okay, thank you.
1: Temper.
2: Hook up with the gun. I assume he hit Indian Hall 731 beat.
3: John Adamore.
1: Copy, Charlie 5. I need to put this up, put me on it. 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
1: 10-4.
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1: Yeah, nice. Traffic in Charlie 7.
2: Yeah.
3: Stevenson Air, 7823 on 27 Avenue on 901 Ocean for 17 at 1300.
4: I checked her out, but she refused service, and her mom showed up, and she's walking home.
5: I copy. So I checked her out. She declined her services. Mom came, but she's walking home.
4: 10-4, thank you.
5: 10-4.

0: Sector 823, your 2C is going to be at 112 North Central Avenue at the Herb Building. Subject is Monica Renee Terry. Under the birth, she's an Indian or Hispanic female, 40s. Short build, black hair, not a weapon, wearing a gray shirt, dark pants. Complainant is prosecuting the 101 for a recent 311. She keeps passing by the complainant's window and not on the property. It's Natalie on the first floor. The property manager for contact is 1301. Is there a unit to follow?
1: Extra transit. I'll let you know if I need somebody.
0: I copy. You'll advise 112 North Central Avenue. It's 1301.
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0: 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Put me back on my outfit, please. Thank you.
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1: Hey, 24 Mariner, copy. For the Max, looks like it's going to be a Taurus to Tom. 1552 North 51st Avenue at McDonald's. Around 8 or so transient subjects gathered outside McDonald's setting up at camp. Complainant does desire them to be formally ordered to Tom. We have Elizabeth for contact at 1302 hours, unit following. Yes, Bob, for the 418 Tom, 1532 North 51st Avenue, Atlanta.
0: 825 North.
1: Hey, Spinal, copy.
0: Robert, 1643.
1: Alright, 1643.
0: I'm at 6250 West Wrangell. Got a 7 feet student having difficulty breathing and she fainted. Can I get fire?
1: 10-4, I'll get her started for you.
0: Thank you.
2: Two, three, three, Davis, submission, welfare.
3: 233 Davis, thank you. 1750 East Bell, unit 153. Complainant has a remote co-worker named Roland Fontaine, born in 49. White male, 5'9", 180, gray hair. Has a pacemaker. They haven't heard from him since the 11th, unlike him, and they're worried. Line wants phone contact. That's 1304. Is there a backup? Is there a backup for 1750 East Bell, 2348?
2: Get your cam off of that private vehicle.
3: Oh, okay. Sorry about that.
0: I see a Duval 21. I want to get a chance.
3: 10-4.
1: Hey, 15, David, I am 5.

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1: 713 Bravo.
2: Go ahead.
1: Yeah, 900 Bravo. 3135 North 21st Place. Looks like we have a gate open with Marver's license and shoes left by. By the open gate, caller didn't see anyone in the backyard or hear anything. Caller was in the backyard earlier. Inside the house, and said that they noticed cigarette butts. We have Lisa and a white Chevy Cruze for contact, 1306 hours, unit to follow.
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1: Over.

0: Venus in the area of 1111 East McDowell Road. Had a patient left with an IV near about 1300 hours. Can be Isabel, born in 1958, white female, light blue dress with reddish blonde short hair. Had to be homeless on the street, unknown destination, no one saw last known direction of travel. Information only, 1307 hours, 5 year clear.
1: 34 David, send that to me, I'll go by, I'm going by there.
2: Have you read us for the 585?
1: Yeah, apparently nobody can move the sign but us, but yeah, send it to me, keep catches on my stack.
2: So far, copy. 585 44th Street and Shea, westbound, just west. Construction sign falling over toward the road is in the center lane, no contact 1308.
3: Four 32 Adam, copy. Thank you, Charlie 4. Any units of backup 432 Adam for this 459 alarm 3203 East Baseline? Any units of backup 432 Adam for this 459 alarm 3203 East Baseline? Any unit able to come from a ways or bring away for this 459 alarm 3203 East Baseline Road 432B?
4: 413 David, I'll switch.
3: 413 David, copy. Thank you. Charlie 4.
5: What would you add on our...
3: Hey, Charlie 4.
6: Hey, 15 David, copy. 413 Frank. It's at 7007 on West Indian School Road. Unit 1504. Play in the verbal with a father of their child, a Mark Hall. 479, black male, thin belt, 6'2", gray shirt, blue jeans. My 3-year-old daughter is also 23. Drove on for contact, 1,509 hours, unit to follow.
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1: Coffee Inn just coming from a little way.
0: Yeah.

0: 7 Central.
1: I'll be 23 at that 647, real quick prior. I don't go back on that call.
0: Copy, was there a unit to see 712 David on the 28th Street, 19th School Road for the 647?
1: Thank you, Rob. I can go prior.

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1: Hey, 25 on our copy. 47 Victor at 5259 West McDowell. 04. 748 2011 on White State of Prius, George Henry Adams 753. And we're making contact with Mark, 1313.

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4: If he's at the station, you see him, give me a call. 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
0: David, it's an older 2010 beige Suburban with license plate Bravo William Henry 7786. With butterfly stickers on the back windshield, they were swerving in and out of traffic erratically. Information only 1315.
5: Yeah. 90 David Driver at 67th Avenue in Camelback. An older 2010 beige Suburban, Bravo William Henry, 7786. Butterfly stickers on the back windshield was swerving in and out of traffic erratically. Information only, 1315 hours.
6: Somebody has found the suspect. U-Haul parked outside in the driveway that's about five houses just west.

0: right now with the blue fitted tank top, outside loading and unloading something. 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
1: 934 Terry, I'll take care of it. I'm going to make contact with the complainant.
0: Okay, so reference the 61 Henry.
2: Copy 324, we're sending you the 961 19,000 Greenway. 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They both pulled into the parking lot of a closed tire shop. The caller, Mike, said no one looks injured and has walked on. 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

0: 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For a beige Chevy Suburban with Robert William Henry 786. People swerving in traffic erratically west and southbound, information only 617.
1: As Adrian Mike seen from the window, obvious signs of 911 Henry. 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

0: your friend for a while, Corey.
1: Hello, David. Can you pick up my caller report, please, and leave us on it?
2: Series Rana, first of all.
1: Series Rana.
2: Yeah, no, I asked for that 900. Yeah, I need to take it back. My computer just took a catastrophic failure. I can't get it to power on. I have to go to the MDC shop.
1: Okay.
3: Front 22. Do they have a front office? They could check with management. See if they have a key for that structure.
4: David, I'm on it. He's checking right now.
0: And we're checking with the management to see if there's a key to the residence. Fire is 17.
5: 834. I-10 before the 202 stack eastbound. I'll get you the license plate for the truck, but it's going to be trailer Texas 593633 Nora.
0: Copy. 21 is holding up 418 Tom, 25,100 North 22nd Lane. 23 is holding a 508, 13,244 North 21st Lane.
1: 20 to 30 ago, declined medical. Complainant is going to be waiting outside. The other employee is Katie, and she's also 23, Indian female, brunette, navy shirt, jeans, none on weapons. We have Giselle for contact, 1320 hours, unit 12.
6: 14 Coda with a trailer parked in front of the dumpsters in the parking lot, taking up multiple spots. I think he lives in his vehicle. Gets aggressive when people approach him. Said he's doing landscape. We have property. The property has private landscapers that maintain the area at 1321. He has gone. Set up back up for 17839 North 45th Avenue.
1: Robert.
6: 10-4.

0: 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Can you tell me, is that V122 is my apartment number I'm looking for?
1: V is in Bravo 122.
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2: You can send the trespasser at the Family Dollar on 24th Street.
1: Trespasser 1014 North 24th Street, white female, 40s, 5'4", thin build, bold, gray bra, black shorts, none of the weapons. Has two baskets and asked to leave. Mars with contact 1323, go against both.
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1: 24.
4: North.
5: Break away for the hot traffic that pulled in at 9643 Bravo, all start up. I copy. Are you need to make backup? Is there a unit to make a back for 623 Bravo for the 459 Robert, 9644 North 11th Avenue?
2: 6 Bravo. Are there units? From one of them break away from that 91 exit.
6: 64 David, I can confirm a way, so we have a bunch of X-ray unit status at that same address.
5: So you're going to break away from a ways, then X-ray units are status at that 20, it's going to be a branch of the XX.
4: Hey, that's
2: extra
4: info.
2: Gotcha.
4: Sure. I'm making a step at the front door. I'm not waiting for 213 Adam to come back for a control room.
7: He's with 20 North 27th Avenue. Something's a white female, black, holder top, black shorts. At the bus stop. No one for contact. Confirmation at 13-4.
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0: Order, so they call my beat, please.
4: Hey, that's the X-ray nurse, Montreal, Tri-City Y for you. Hey, T4 Nora, I copy. Calling your beat, say, 418 Tom, 2636 North 41st Avenue. Unit 6, maybe a subject that's been previously 418 times and 245 suspects referenced from an earlier incident. White male, last name of Dorsey, 61160. Subject's mom is a Carmen Dorsey. And the lease manager, Dennis, for contact at 1325 unit following.
0: 825 North.
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4: LSP 11 Adam for the 418 Tom, 25,100 North 22nd Lane. We'll try again for a backup for you in a few minutes.
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1: Copy that.
6: Six two four, David. Prince 11th Avenue, someone on the network just told me that they're in custody, said that the 101 does have permission to be there.
4: Grant, verbal on 934 Dave, principal. Yeah, I think we're doing follow up at 3226 was Abraham Lee. Ten four, I'll make a call for it.
6: for the 586 downtown.
3: Emergency traffic in Adams Trouble, 6735 East Greenway Parkway, 633B. There to 27, we have another standby. We have flight call 3502 East Cactus Road, 634B.
1: 1703230 East Roosevelt, check welfare, 3243 North 36th Street. And Tom, for her nice hot one.
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6: 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I also need to back up for the unknown trouble, 6735 East Greenway Parkway, 633B. 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
6: 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Thank you. It's a differential 6.

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1: Patrol 22.
3: Can you just stop me up? Fire. Precautionary measures for the person on the bicycle having a leg issue. So the vehicle involved is 81 Adam 9 Nora Young. The red Kia Forte, I believe.
1: 10-4. I'll go ahead and get fire out there and add the vehicle information. The complainant in the Kia Forte also called or added their information to your call.
3: Copy.
2: Our car is going to be on Charlie 7, so I was on responder.
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4: 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Here's my phone, North Carolina. 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
3: I'll take that 1070 for Telesense PD.
4: 10-4 is going to be the 1070, 3230 East Roosevelt Street, unit counter 46. Dalton's asking if we can go see if Vanessa Sandoval, born in 86, Hispanic female, tattoos on both shoulders, gray shirt, gray shorts, no known weapons, or her vehicle, white, silver, Ford Focus, 11322 King Robert. At 20, reference of 121. You have Jasmine, Tolson dispatch for contact, 1333 hours, W 12.

0: Do I have units called for the 1070? 3230 East Roosevelt Street.
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3: Some 14, dude. Send me that 900, and then 714 Adam's going to attach himself in just a minute.
4: Charles 22.
1: Petra 22.
4: Yeah, we got 14 Eastern and Bell. Just over here at fire. Coming down, I can't see you. And do me a favor, let's smoke him number unit. We can get you in.
0: I'm here for her life. Christian, unknown last name, white male, 6'2", unknown weapons. Is the boyfriend, has a white Chevy Trax with TK Roofing Company logo. 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

0: told somebody to kill a key client for you. Is everything code 4 out there, or is it just a unit needing for info?
1: Twenty-two. I'll start his way until we get another display unit.
0: Copy 22, Adam.
2: Five 12 Bravo. It's going to be at 2041 West Engine Street at the Circle K. There's at least 10 transients. No weapons were seen, and they're refusing to leave. It's the clerk Tyson for contact. It's 1335. Their unit's following.

0: Quincy Thomas, 4239, 1884 West Grand Street, 510B. Quincy Thomas, 4239, 1884 West Grand Street, 514B. Because you know their bullet pack is a physical fight in the Circle K. 1336 hours.
1: That's 12, Bravo. 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
3: Is still holding the 418 Tom, 18,402 North 19th Avenue.
0: Information in the area of Cactus and Silver, with the 510 broadcast of two vehicles racing westbound on Cactus. One's a silver BMW X5, 991 George Victor Young, and the second is a gray Range Rover, Comprobable 3, Mary David India Adam. 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

0: 33M.
1: I think my computer's fixed itself. You can send me that number Indy again at St. Joe's.
2: Okay. It's when Juno detention from 924/7 on Metro Parkway. Trespasser 4141 North 35th Avenue. Have a trespasser 2738 West Peoria.
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2: The Vega 61, the bicycle declined to fire. Was fire came 23, check her out.
1: Copy, more of an 61. The bicycle declined to fire. Was taking 22 to check her out.
3: Chief Slovet, everybody copy. We're still heading south from Cape Creek and Tatum.
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0: Ma'am, is there a BHU unit that can see us at our 20? She's requesting services.
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2: Information for any units in the area of 91st Avenue and Southern. It's a 901 broadcast. Before the Maricopa Trail, complainant was able to get back to their car, but the mom had to stop and rest about a quarter mile up the trail. She was too tired and was overheating. Fire is 17 for information only. That's 1343.

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1: This is going to be 2333 Thomas Road, Motel 6. It's going to be Elijah, he's a black male, white tank top, red shorts. He tried to pull an unknown object out of his shorts earlier when he was asked to leave the Chevron for contact. It's 1344, 720 should not be attached.

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1: And 4.

0: to the following flight 33rd Avenue Indian School 911B. Following flight 33rd Avenue Indian School 911B. Unit, to respond, the plan is being followed. Stars, the components in a blue VW Jetta. They're on Indian School. It's going to be on Charlie 9 with no response from 8 or 9 at 1346.
1: You want to break away for 33rd Avenue and Indian School?
2: 914
1: Dave. 14 Dave, 1040, they're back up.
3: 1082, it's Indian School on 35th right now. Burger 9 at 35th Avenue Indian School, westbound. Anyone else?
4: Walking 102 status check.

0: There's an 800 units that are close to 51st Avenue and Indian School. Reference the following flight. Still being worked on Charlie 9 at 1348.
1: Correction, 459 Adam at 5335 North La Plaza Circle.
2: And unit may be able to switch over for that following flight now, 51st Avenue and Indian School in 82.
3: Roger, we can make the backup from Waze.
2: Yeah, thanks, Roger. Copy, coming from Waze. I'm trying that.
4: 40 at 1122 East Liberty Lane. You copy info, and I'll take care of it. 1349.

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1: This is a rollover, a Cadillac SRX4 that they recently bought from a mechanic. Mechanic did not have permission from registered owners to sell it. The RO came with the plaintiff's house and was loading the vehicle onto the tow truck to recover it. Complainant not contesting the tow. It needs report 403-18 for being sold the vehicle. Check for contact 349.

0: Green traffic is at 240, 8245 West Illinois Street, 3500 South, 831B. For this 240, 8245 West Illinois, 831B. 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
1: Anyone to start off for that 240, 8245 West Illinois Street, 831B, 3500 South. Anyone to start up for a mail carrier being slapped in the face while delivering a certified letter, 8245 West Illinois Street, 831B.
2: Hey, it's 83 Adam, I'll respond to that.
1: 83 Adam, copy. Is there any to follow 83 Adam, 8245 West Illinois Street, 831B? I mean, it's follow 83 Adam for this 240 at 8245 West Illinois Street, 831B.
3: RC 29 East Apache Street, 1900 South. Employee, possibly maintenance man, is giving a late and hard time. Let's police assistance pick up dog. She'll take contact at 1353. Is there unit 12? Ten four. 512 Bravo, reassigning that 418 Tom, 2041 West Van Buren Street. It is 1354. Is there a unit to follow? Okay. 41 West Van Buren Street, fire can beat.
4: Correction,
3: 524 Edgar, copy that, thank you. 1222.
5: Sure, there's a car made, reference a 240 DV call. The victim's at 302 East Union Hills at NCS, wants to file a report, driving a red Toyota out of Tacoma.
6: Okay, I'll make sure our car is entered. Is there a unit to take care of that 302 East Union Hills for the 240 DV?
3: Holding a 418 Tom, 630 East Broadway Road, 421B.
6: And Patrol 22, they're waiting right off now, right?
0: At 10-4, Hispanic females in a red Toyota Tacoma. She's standing by. I guess she was trying to knock on the front door.
6: Okay, I'll get that call in a sec.
0: You might.
3: Emergency traffic to the commercial 2200 West Bethany Home Road, 611B.
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7: 22218 East Polk Street. Checking on Kavillion's father. His name's Timothy. He was born in 1962. Average build. He doesn't have a 21. Unknown if he lives alone. Kavillion hasn't spoken to him in a year, but other family members are also looking for him. He recently had some surgery on both of his legs. Kayla calling from out of state. It's 1356. Is there a unit to follow?
0: 61 Adam. 10-4. 61
3: Adam, Mark. 10-4. 621 Adam, 10-12. Is your backup on prayer?
4: Back up to 21, Tom.
3: I'm coming, Kale. 65 miles an hour and equipment violation. The driver's a Hispanic male, short build, with a Phoenix bird tattoo on the left side of the neck. He was last seen heading at 16th Street in the wrong way on the Frenchess Road. And DPS had the vehicle on the TAM at 14th Street. Information will be 1357.
7: Information for units in the area, the I-10 and 7th Street, there's going to be a 2010 gray Mustang with black rims of paper plate, unknown what the plate number is. Was driving recklessly on the freeway, exited unknown direction of travel. This is info 1357.
4: Okay, Sammy, 901 George, 4135 North 27th Avenue, 911 feet. And the units to start up on this 901 George, 4135 North 27th Avenue, 911 feet. When there's a unit to respond, looks like the boyfriend was shot in the ribs. It's going to be on Charlie 910 response, frequency is clear, 1358.
9: To go to the hot traffic. 135 North 27th Avenue. Need a couple units to break away for 4135 North 27th Avenue.
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0: And you want to make a backup for that 901 George on Charlie, just 94135 North 27th Avenue and the 911 Davis.
1: It's going to be at 3623 North 36th Street, number one. Checking on Jasmine, she's born in 2003, black female. She's 5'6", heavy build, autistic, moved there from Washington, stopped reaching out to her family. Latia calling from Washington, 421 contacts, 1400. Is there unit 12?
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5: 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Reference the 647 Victor Broadcast. To be at the I-17 and Thunderbird going northbound. Info on an unknown white van with a possible plate of Robert Charles Adam, 9 Henry King 6. Coming back to anything. There's no back window on that vehicle, and the driver flashed a weapon at a caller, almost causing a 961. The driver's a black male involved. Last thing going northbound over 6 minutes ago now, off the freeway. It's information only at 1401. 9, you're clear.
6: Four two three, Tom.
5: Are you good for the standby for traffic?
6: Yes.
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6: 423 Tom
7: in a backup, Charlie 4, 1401.
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0: West Wolf Street, 813D, 4600 North.
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8: This is info from Fire Ring Down. 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She believes her husband and son are against her. Fire is also going out, wants us to go with them. No other info at all. 1402. Is there a backup? 901-4631 East Thorn Tree Drive, 33900 North, 213.
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0: Emergency traffic is a 900 Victor, 29th Street and Greenway, 232B. Units to start up for 900 Victor.
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2: 1660
1: Camelback Road. Hi,
2: earlier.
1: Four eleven Adam.
2: Okay, our victim's gonna be a black female with dreads up in the bun, wearing white tank top and short blue shorts, and our suspect appears to be a black male wearing a red hat, red shirt and jeans.
1: I copy the victim, a black female, dreads in a bun, white tank, short blue shorts, and the suspect is a black male, red hat, red shirt and jeans.
2: And can you just make sure 14 Adam is still rolling in? The two kids we have here are 964 Tommy. Be helpful to come talk to them.
1: 414 Adam. Copy, can you? Can you roll?
3: He's sending that 47 on my person.
4: I'm at 647 at 9206 North 23rd Avenue. The subject may have taken stuff out of maintenance garage. Quite melon and clothing, blue bike with a belt bag. Nothing going into the exit on 23rd Avenue, but no one for contact at 14-08. Is there any to follow?
5: 40, I'm just taking a look after anyone getting dropped off to hospitals. And did we, on the video, did it actually show her get stabbed?
2: No negative. And then, okay, we do have a scene now. We've located the blood where it happened under one of these Ramadas here. It doesn't actually show the stabbing, but the kids do have the suspect on the video here.
1: 411 Adam, I copy. You located blood under 41 Adam, copy.
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1: 421 Tom, copy, thank you, Charlie 4. Four 11 Adam, I copy that you located blood under the Ramada. What is your 20?
2: Yeah, it's going to be Falcon Park, 3420 West Roosevelt, by the playground over here.
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0: pretty damn good fight. 45-30 with Campbell. For this road rage, 45-30 was Campbell, 823 beat.
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0: requesting 18,402 North 19th Avenue. Complaining to viewing from live camera, white male, 30s to 40s, dark red hoodie, white pants, black hat. He's laying in front of Ace Hardware, they need him removed. It's 1415, is there backup?
1: 23 George.
0: Dear George, copy.
2: Thomas out with Arizona Adam, or Arizona King Robert Adam, 8 Mary 8.
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0: Number.

0: 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They were pulled over just south of 64th Street and Shea, just west.
1: 16. 214 East Roosevelt Street, 518 Beak.
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1: X-ray 38, any other units? Charlie 5, 1470.
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3: And 964 Tommy O'Donnell involved with the 901 George, 4135 North 27th Avenue.
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0: 38 for that upgraded five call, 214 East Roosevelt Street.
5: So give me a call for 418 Tom, please.
0: Expert 831, I'm sorry, you came in a little time long, can you send that?
2: We're going to send in the head out there.
0: Copy that.
6: Yeah, the 261 John incident 4110 needs to be related to incident 3178. It's already been handled. It's just the school has to call in for the dispatch room or they get something like that. The officer that was at the school was already handling it.
2: Anyone do a copy? Yeah, I related them. I wasn't aware that they were handled, but I'll go ahead and stick it up the stack.

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1: Six day perfect.
2: Please send the 961 on Shea, please.
1: So far, it was discussed with you. Was that with them saying the cement truck?

720 address my copy. Your message is going to be that neighbor dispute. That's a little bit north, 32nd place, unit B in Bravo. Ongoing issue with the neighbors from apartment is an Adam. 250 complainant's mom, Isabel, 58 years old. Neighbor's a black female, 30 years old, in a white crop top, black shorts. There's also a black female in brown pajamas. Also involved, none of weapons. Maria, for contact, 14, 19 hours.

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1: Forty-seven, 7101 North 36th Avenue. Some transient being 237 David behind building number 5. This call in anonymously is 1419. Is there a unit call?
2: Frank.
1: Alright, I copy no response, 925. If you can, 10-12, please, till we find you back up.

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1: A12 David copy, 239, 7722 West Wolf Street. Complaint of a birth, ex-employee. Employee is a white male, black shirt, blue jeans, parked in a truck in front of complainant's resident. It's concerned subject may possibly have a weapon, but none have been seen. 1421 and 811 Henry attached.

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1: Temper. Speed of 47 Victor, 4041 East Thomas Road, Black 27 King Kia, Forte, Arizona, 86-08-97, Union Blue to return via Denny Borden 87. High tracking, but appears someone removed it. You have been for contact 14.23 hours.

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1: You send the next, please.
0: It's 2439 North Union Hills, Triple K. They have 10 trespassers behind refusing to leave doing drugs. It's 1424. Is there backup?
1: No one, George.
0: 220 is large, copy. Throw something for me.
1: 103, yeah.
0: Copy, 0030, it's going to be on Charlie 7. Press large monitor.
2: Same with you on Adam 9. Go ahead. Yeah, I was looking for portable 11817.
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0: 32 Frank Singer.
1: Your next thing will be that domestic at 13,440 North 44th Place, unit number 1126. Boyfriend Keys, born, 22 years old, black shorts and a weapon. Girlfriend wants to get belongings and leave the apartment, but wants police present. He's arguing with her. Allison wants contact at 1425. Gate codes on the call. Is there unit 12?
2: Just right ahead.
1: Okay.
3: Emergency traffic is a 651 Adam at 9440 North 32nd Avenue, 923B. Adam at 9440 North 32nd Avenue, 923B. If someone to go, it's going to be on Charlie 6. Again, Charlie 6 at 1426. 6 is clear.
4: Copy. Ryan, you have one read. Do you want to go to left? Do you have no backup?
2: Central 22.
1: Central 22.
2: If you don't mind, just let Sector 200 supervisors know that Patrol 63, Lieutenant Rasmussen, is covering 200 as well. Is on coverage today.
1: Street 47. She's caught 47 again today, being verbal with the employees. No one for contact at 1427. Supervisor had asked about an ETA, said that you had just taken her call, so she advised them probably about 10 minutes or so. Copy. Fast 15 Frank, it's gonna come 10 ago. They complained I heard a noise on the camera and looks like the lock is cut to the back gate. Pointed thinks it's the brother, Angel Martinez, born in 1990, he's a Hispanic male, 5'5", very thin build, unknown clothing, known weapons. Pointed thinks that the brother did it and is still in the area. It's Jesse for contact. It's 1427. Is there a unit to follow?
4: Frank, it's in that file, Sheena. I copy info.
1: I copy the fight at 4440 East Sheen Drive at 1428. Are you going to call?
4: Sister,
1: I copy.
0: We take call 4704.
1: Copy. 6379 26th Avenue in Thunderbird, southeast corner. Complaint saying there's an entrance for the community, but asked for the address. When they gave the intersection again on the lawn and the bus at Park Slam, males, females at the camp. Also, a group walking towards the park, known to weapons, no one for contact, unknown of how many, at 1428 30
5: the 12th. That left northbound on Lakewood Parkway, unknown plate. Pedestrian is up and out of the road, and they haven't hurt arms. Our is 17, it's 1429.
4: We're going to finish up this call. We'll attach it here in a second.
1: I copy, thank you.
0: Top 20.
1: Top 20.
0: Yeah, that was my stop. Can you show me the tape, please? Thank you.
1: Sure.
4: 15 down left, northwest corner. White female, older, blonde, curly hairs, with a chihuahua sitting in a cart. Wait,
1: sure.
4: It's hot outside. I'm making for 21 contacts, 1429. Do have a unit call.
1: 514 Henry, copy that, thank you.
6: Need nobody for contact. 1430, can I get a unit full?
4: Joy Dorn.

0: 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Plane has been a 2013 Lexus, silver in color, and a black Chevy Bolt. It's Robert, the driver for contact, it's 1430.
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4: 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Come in Zona 20, reference this, thank you, West Thomas traffic, we have Charlie 7, 1431.
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0: Coverage begins in the area of 9202 North 19th Avenue at the front parking lot. There's a loud noise disturbance. Complaints in the mobile home park next door. A lot of music from a white four-door vehicle. No further information or description. No other contacts. It's information only in 1432.
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0: 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Fire 17, information only 1432.
2: 22
3: feet. Yeah, that 20 for the portable unit is showing a 200 address. You want to try Adam 2?
0: Patrol 43, temple I already tried. They advised that that portable unit was just doing 21 details today, so we wanted to see if he was at the station at 400 because that's where he's coming from.
5: I got his 21. 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
0: Copy that. Thank you.
2: Okay, thank you. This will be a return call. 27406 North 22nd Lane. I did try calling the complainant back to advise officers went out earlier, and there's a sign on the door indicating possibly nobody lives there. I sent to serve with Krista Talbot, born in 95, black female, was with a parent and a twin sister. It's 1433. Your backup.
5: 212 Frank.
2: Thank you.
0: Runner, driver's going to be Alberto. It is 1434.
1: Wait, then Bill, no shirt. Then they hit the plane with hammer. They took the hammer away. Nothing visible today. See Jake up there at 1434.
2: Green Valley Postal Center, number 4. There's an owner named Steve on site for contact. Two black males in their 20s, black shirts with decals. Dark pants came into location. Wanted to know if he had Wi-Fi and asking about cameras. Company asked if they had anything shipped. He just looked around and walked out last seen going to the front of the smoke shop. Looks like they were casing. And he's got video of this incident. 1434. Who's our backup?
5: 223 George.
2: 223 George, copy.
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1: Lost Henry. I'll be out with the mail
0: on my call at
1: 40th Street
0: Indian
1: School, southwest corner.
0: 44, yeah, can you say the next? 10-4. 44 India, VA961 Henry at 102 East Oldwood Street. Vehicle was hit in the parking lot, unaware of when, and the complainant just noticed, hey, there's no suspect information. It's 1436.

0: 925. 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
1: 13. 36,000, your group of 7 transients, 237 David, behind building 5. 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
0: The one on Northern, I'm marking 23.
2: TTOS range, I'd rather have 1158 under North.
3: Can you tell me that 900 on 31st app or basically 23?
1: 10-4. 25 Tom 3031 West Northern, a black male 30 filled blue tank cup with a shopping cart full of lions on the left side doing 237. Want them to move along at 1438, copy your 23, is there a unit call?
4: No, thank you.
5: This is 901 Georgia. There's a unit or two that can assist and meet at the park 3402 West Campbell Avenue. So we're on Charlie 914-38 hours.
3: Can you unit?
5: Frank.
3: 513 Frank, copy that, thank you.
2: 2150 West Norwalk Circle K. Let's go repeat, shoplifter, white male, 40 years old, left wing company shirt, green pants. This is for a time of all four. 478,

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0: Copy at 21 fire. They advised Rescue 43 and Engine 43 are transporting one to Chandler Regional.
1: Six eight for Frank.
0: Go ahead. Ten four 1441. Oh, it's gonna be that similar standby 4403 standby street. You're going to 4728 East Van Buren, trying to rent it a vehicle to drive for Uber and wanted to return it and employees for being intimidating and number 1239. Million for contact 1441.

0: Can you push our call through into the war room and keep us on it, please?
1: Tenmar.
2: Customer is being verbal inside the business for over 30 minutes. White male, skinny, 6 foot in his 30s. Wearing a black hat, black shirt and jeans. He was asked to leave. He bought drinks, was verbal still, then left in a white sedan, last seen eastbound at 1442.
3: 25,000 for both months.
4: Yes, ma'am. Can you show me getting a courtesy transport for this adult male to 10401 North 23rd Street?
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5: D1 Henry, 7214 North Mariposa. So white semi versus a white Toyota Rep for Natalie for contact 1443. 833 Apollo, trying to clear.
3: Henry 56 Street and Bell, just east on the south side of the road in the westbound lane. Transient is walking in the middle of the road, making strange gestures, being money in that cart. White male or Hispanic male, very tan, had headphones on his neck, orange shirt, blue jeans, and a weapon. Someone for contact at 1443. Clear as well.
6: 632, right.
3: Thank you.
7: It's going to be on 7101 on 6th Avenue, for the and transient, 2337 near behind building 5. That's 1444.
3: 16 Frank, got one in custody, 44. Frank, I copy one in custody, 929 East Apache Street, 1444.
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3: 422 India, copy Charlie 4.
9: 421 Henry, fire.
3: 421 Henry, copy.
10: 422 Paula Monitor.
3: Copy Charlie 4. Time 4. Any other units? For the
7: 1900
3: West
7: Central.
10: 925,
3: Tom, try it again. 516 Henry. 516 Henry.
10: Then this is 47 on
3: 15th and Adams. Copy. 516 Henry, it'll be 15th Street and Adams at the church. Three males and one woman outside in front of the church doing 257 David. A complainant would like them to leave the area. No one's your contact. It's 1445. Is there a good to follow?
9: 514 Henry.
3: 514 Henry. Copy that. Thank you.
9: 3 and 2 is a one.
7: Okay.

34 Ocean, back up. Your message is going to be that 961, 3100 North 20th Avenue, behind the Buffalo Wild Wings. A girl on the street, employee trials involved in a white Chevy Cargo Express versus a van versus a dark blue Ford Explorer. Injuries, you have Scott for contact, 1448. 10-4.

0: 726
1: on. Well, Henry, you can 22 my backup. I have another family will not answer the door, so.
0: Okay, copy. 12 Frank, you copy that?
1: Yeah.
0: Useful. Information for units in the area of 19th Avenue and Baseline. I see heading eastbound. It's an older, dark gray sedan, swerving lanes, windows open hood, with purple rims, unknown driver, no plate seen. 390 for broadcast information only 1450.
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0: Copy, we weren't able to get a name from fire. They just advised it was rescue 43 and engine 43 to Chandler Regional.
1: Okay, thank you.
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6: Up here, the claimant ringing the doorbell and was seen on the doorbell camera. 1453, Antoine.
7: Looking for a phlebotomist for Easy General Hospital. And there's a fire holding 19,401 West 7th Street, 234 feet.
3: Do you have a call for Dan, please?
6: Denver.
4: For a 615 now. 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
5: 7-4. 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
0: Two thirty-four Henry. Anyone else? Charlie 214-54.
7: Need a backup for 19,401 North 7th Street, 233.
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7: 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Charlie 2.
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0: And just
6: northwest of that.
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3: Sorry, can you mind?
6: Engine 159 is just northwest of you on 59th Avenue.
3: Okay, sounds good. Thank you.
6: Confirm, sir. Back up 14412 North 29th Avenue.
0: A medical alarm received, and they were dispatched as well. 1456, is there anything to follow?
9: 33 Frank. Hello, fire, but I'll attach in a second once I activate my camera.
0: Good enough.

0: 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You're Michael again, you're 104.
1: Yeah, 877, I'm code 4. Can you please send my call for us?
0: Copy. Tom 29.
2: Do you want to play verification for me, please?
0: Yeah, go ahead.
2: Arizona 4, Young Ave, 68 town.
0: So. /2010 Nissan Titan 315-28.
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3: Traffic, way to plug earlier, unknown name. Possible address, no weapons. Everyone is currently back at their apartment. Jenny for contact at 1457 hours.
0: Mail 4050s, 505, 140. Green shirt, brown pants, sleeping along the wall on the left side. No weapons at 1457, you in fall?
4: /813 Nora, are you trying to clear?

0: This is Daniel of 1990. Black male with glasses, 6 feet tall. Says he picks up his child from school in a gray Honda Civic hatchback. If not at the school, he will go home to 9432 North 15th Avenue. The plaintiff at 1459. Is there you as well?
1: 2200.
0: Jennifer, have a good day.
1: Thank you.
2: Thank you. Lubuzin's unit 200. 1459, you have to follow. Units to follow for those
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0: Dale Valley Road and North Valley Parkway, it's a 627 broadcast. For a white 2020 Honda Accord, Arizona, India, Mary, George, Ocean, David. Vehicle was road raging. The driver pointed a firearm at the complainant. Driver was a white male, 30 years old, unknown clothing description. That happened 5 minutes ago. The vehicle was last seen eastbound. Car caller does not want any contact. It's info at 1500.
2: Anyway.
4: Yes, I'm having some trouble with my portable radio. I called you, I did put a call. Can you just confirm with that portable unit at the school that that's the missing 7-year-old that he was talking about? And it's what's the parent's info that I can get that kid back to them?
2: Portable 5874. Can you copy the depot as well? It's going to be for a 7-year-old, Nevea Yazzi. Does that match your 601, John?
5: I thought the tail end of that, but yeah, that's the student that's not accounted for.
2: Portable 5874, 10-4. Yeah, we had a 900 come in after you initially cleared at the apartment complex. Looks like the 601 John is going to be in the complex office. Do we have the parents' information so 813R can get a hold of them?
5: Yeah, I have a phone number of 602-573-4378. So is my understanding that the 601 is in the office of the apartment complex?
2: 10-4.
4: Robert, 1031, we're all done on 3rd Street.
0: Copy that, have a good night. Unit is on the commercial bird, 4037 with Camelback, 912 beat. Under the unit's response, I'm Charlie 911 response, 15028, you're clear.
6: Negative 1, Frank, I'm monitoring, yes.
0: Introduce commercial bird, 4037 with Camelback, 912 beat.
7: Five 13 Frank, can I get my numbers from my call?
0: 10-4, 5-13 Frank, your numbers are going to be 12-9-4-4-8-9.
8: Just FYI, the report king sent me that they had abandoned the vehicles in the middle of the intersection, so I'm not quite sure what's going on over there.
2: Copy.
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1: 732 Ocean, can you send that next?
9: 240 number 40 East Indianola, the fourth floor treatment facility. Two residents were in a physical. His name Raul Ramirez, second is a Charles Ward, separated at 1503.
4: 2-5 Charlie. It's
1: on the Santa Fe, Arizona, 7 Lincoln Adam, 184. I'm getting them off the freeway right now. Just north of Bethlehem.
10: What color is
1: it? It's a gold color. He's on the right side of the freeway now.
10: Okay.

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0: Over.
2: 513 Henry, OV 14966 eastbound Buick Street at the Circle K. Planet needs to pick up the cell wallet and the Chromebook from the vehicle impounded across the street at DiVinato Auto Sales. It's LaJoy in the Great Tesla for contact. It's 15050. Is there a unit to follow?
1: 15 Henry,
2: copy that. Thank you.
0: Send it.
3: Hey, 47 Bitcher, 17,260 North 33rd Avenue. Clayton's metallic green Honda Tucson tracking to this 20. It is parked and not on. Clayton is tracking from the app on the phone. License plate is 73 Adam 634. Clayton's ETA is 15 minutes away. Clayton's Tyler will be arriving in 8025 Black Toyota Camry. Tyler for contact at 1505 numbers.
4: Office.
5: Hey, 13 R, copy. You're coming 20 to the complex. Portable 5874. Were you able to get a hold of the parents?
6: Is your supervisor available for 21?
5: Do you be aware that she's there? I still need to be notified. Portable, or sorry, 813 where I can send you the 21 for parent.
4: Okay, what's the parent's name so I get this kid back?
5: Double checking to make sure the principal may have already done that. Copy, double check on the principal. Standing by.
4: Give me the 21.
6: Yeah,
2: yeah, for 21 contact is 1507. Is there any follow?
6: 433 Frank.
2: 433 Frank, coming out, thank you.

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1: Yeah.
0: 834 Indian, any others? Silver and Charlie, just 1507.
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0: Copy that. All blue eyes, no weapons, and I don't want x-ray statements via text. Come up from on Sunday, it was a no call, no show at work today. I had a history of 901 x-ray via 901 Oceaning. Pass them to 37 David from recent surgeries. Friend wants 21 contacts listed on the call. Looks like the girlfriend was the one that called in. She also wants a 21 contact at 1508. Is there going to develop?
1: You know the parking lot entrance. Jack, if you contact the 1508, you need to follow. Number 14, Tom, 3950 to North 53rd Avenue, 22B.
0: Anyone for this 5401 East Knox Road, 434 beat?
4: 33 Frank Prayer.
0: 433 Frank, can you back up? We're on Charlie 4, 1509.
3: Respect 4.
1: Copy, office is going to come pick up the child. Going to do a 900 at the apartments. Make sure they're conformed.
0: Great, copy that. Thank you.
4: Frank, monitor.
0: Copy.
1: I'm 42. I'm 23, and I'm getting way down, quitting. Follow the pistol meters. 10-4. And 822 North, stand by. I'll keep trying for your backup.
3: Of course, we're going to make a backup forever.
1: 824 Ocean, copy. I'll take you on that.
5: Yes, go for it the moment.
6: The 37, 23rd Street, Polk on the southwest corner. Going issue with subject selling 237 David. White male, 55 to 60 years old, 6 foot, thin build. White tan baseball cap, a tan shirt, blue shorts. It's 1510.
0: 6-1 Sam.

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1: Okay, thank you.
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0: 20 is 2830 South 51st Avenue.
1: Shirt, blue jeans, requested PD out for a black male, long hair, red uniform, talking on his phone from the bus stop. Female sleeping across the street. Whoever there wants contact at 15-12-30 to 12. And also this other clinic. So it should be Morrow Drive on Charlie 2.
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1: 10-4.
2: You just had somebody show up and they said that they know someone's inside.
4: I got me.

0: to David referenced that last unit. Do we have a description of the individual that's supposed to be inside?
1: Or Hispanic male wearing a black shirt, brown pants, was looking into houses, possibly casing houses in the area, last seen southbound 50th Lane, 1513.
2: 7FX, and over to P1.
1: 10-4. 833, call copy, your message to that 961, 43rd Avenue Southern, reassigned, and 1514.
3: Code 4 for now, but we're also going to be taking our confident custody, and we already have one our top.
4: I copy. We have one in custody. Or, sorry, I didn't take one into custody, but we have another in the console.
5: Did you guys as well? I copy one door on the west side and two doors on the north side.
0: We're here at Texas Park Precinct. We have one that is in the precinct lobby, one that's been filled in for an full extraditable warrant out of Florida. Can we go ahead and get a unit started?
4: So far, can I get a unit started for the precinct?
6: 930 windows, we can go fire.
4: 4. Previously approached another male, 60 to 70s, in a wheelchair. Complaint advised about subject is last seen going eastbound on Baron Buren from 30th Drive. He was going into the street and throwing his hands in the air.
6: Okay. We came up at number 3 and so we just held our call out. Can you put us back on up, please?
4: 10-4.
5: The Aztec Pawn and Jewelry, Hispanic male, early 30s, black shirt, gray short, gray shoes, blue wig, refusing to leave at 1515.
4: At 3027 West Van Buren Street in a white Dodge Journey, and they'll be standing outside in all black clothing.
5: Thanks only for Misha, 1515.
6: 1449, can you hear me, Matthew, please?
4: 10-4.
7: 7-26, and you'll be there soon.
8: Copy. That should be enough. 2-4 Tom's going to be on the east side, and we have the west side for now. Although we'll need some additional help.
0: 72, dude. I've gotten a hold of an RP yet.
7: 7-2 Tom. We're out with the store manager. She is not the owner, though. We're still trying to 21 the owner with a negative answer.
0: 72, David. I copy that. Dispatch, is there see if there's a drone available.
5: Yeah, for anybody on 7-7?
9: 7-24, Tom, reference this call. It sounds like this should be the only person who's inside here.
5: Copy. And 7-22, Tom, to, hey,

0: Boss, do you want to wake yourself, Charlie 7?
1: David. Yeah, he dispatched if Charlie 7 isn't working anything. Is it good if we move this over there?
2: Yeah, I'll let him know, but you guys are good to switch.
1: 72 David, I copy that. All right, everybody out there on 24th Street, go ahead and switch over to Charlie 7.
0: We have a 1051 call for the Tax Park precinct, please.
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6: Copy, thank you.
3: And do you want to hear?
9: He's probably taking a call for the domestic 6755 West McDowell, 815.
6: 02, the transient encampment set up in the tree. There's high traffic, unknown how many people. It's Jasmine who's in the front office for contact, it's 1520.
4: Stand forward, we can take care of that.
6: John Adams, here.
9: 5 West McDowell, 815 B.
4: Able ball.
9: Able ball, copy monitor.
6: 20 Silver Nissan Versa in the front for contact, it's 1521. Here he is, Paul.
10: 513 Henry.
6: 513 Henry, copy that, thank you.
4: Henry for
3: 933 Henry and North again Charlie 7 again Charlie 7 at 1521. Have a unit call 933 Henry
4: 447.
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10: My son's ex-girlfriend, Ray, born 1990, 27 years old, 5'5", on a holiday in Maryland, but it was in a verbal plane refusing to leave. Quite hung up before more info was given. Patricia for contact, 1522, is there any info?
12: 1522.
9: Copy. 2, and a message coming your way. Next is a 418 Tom, 2636 North 41st Avenue. Pay for unit 6 at building 27, previously 418 Tom subject, and a 245 suspect from a previous incident out there.
10: Sure, we'll take care of that.
9: We should copy, you're going to take care of that call.
13: So you're from the call, can you just give us a second so we can activate our body camera?
9: That probably gone up for a body camera.
10: 22 North, can you send a DVMIB, please?
9: Hey, 22 North, copy. 415 Frank, 6332 West Catalina. Husband's ex-in-law is up front. They open up a key box, I'm not coming inside. Complainant told her she was calling in police. Subject is a Maria Valentina Rodriguez, who arrived in a black Tacoma. We have signed up for contact at 1523 Unit Paul.
12: Copy. Can I try to call through the ticket, please?
2: Never.
0: Six, one more action. Break off from this, go to that.
10: Okay.
0: Song. Can you show us any follow up at 2333 West Northern Ave?
10: Okay, 2343 West Northern Avenue. Follow up.
9: It's for a 2004 black BMW 325 with Nebraska, I believe, probably the call 700. Vehicle was at a mechanic's and then disappeared from the mechanic's house. At Yvonne for contact 1524.
0: Vehicle put it on hour
12: 23.
3: I copy. 44 India, copy 24. Highway to Mendel Avenue. 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Choose if you're going to leave a looking for contacts 1525.

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1: In reference of 47 Victor's being worked on Charlie 7, they're tracking the vehicles at 3342 West Walter Drive. Looks like it's going to be near you, just rental.
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2: 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On the south side of the building are 9 subjects hanging out with carts and bikes. No weapons seen, wants them to move along. 1526.

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1: 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Teal floral dress, white pants, and the weapons on the north side, refusing to leave 1528.
2: T23 George.
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0: Frank, send me that 647 Victor.
2: Victor. 2501 West Happy Valley Road at the Ross. For a white male, 30 to 40, he's wearing a blue shirt, glasses. He has brown short hair, no weapons. He's in a red Tesla, Arizona, William Mary Adams 761. He was watching the complainant as she went to her vehicle. Complainant's afraid he might follow her if he leaves. Complainant is waiting for PD or her father to come watch her as she leaves because she's afraid to leave otherwise. Cavi's waiting on Black Horse for contact at 1529. Is your name to follow?
0: 212 Frank.
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2: 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Yes, that's one. Again. 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
4: 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You're out with the subject at 38th Street by the canal.
0: Mercy traffic, it's a flight call, 7035 West St. Charles Avenue, 833B. 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
3: Union 911, hang up 116th special. .300 East Broadway Road, near Unit 102. You know, a homeless encampment set up in Tree. Unknown how many people are there. You have the front office for contact. It's 1532.
0: Office for contact at 1532 hours. 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You can follow up with this trespass for 6236 North Arcana Nexus for 915 feet.
6: Seven 20 Ocean. We're going to be code 402 detained. Have a patrol unit birthday gauge come to the corner of 37th Street Pierce.
4: Copy. Anybody able to assist with the cage? 37th Street Pierce?
1: Copy. You have two detained there, 15 right there.
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0: How do you do,
8: 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Anyone's available, if we can get one more unit of relief over for 912 David over at St. Joe's.
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1: 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Thank you.
0: Friend.
2: Thank you.
0: I'm going to check both 20 24 West Conroe Avenue now. Let me

This is Teresa, area 20,350 North 7th Avenue with a 901 broadcast. Vince roommate was found non-responsive in a vehicle in the parking lot prior 17. It's in 15:35.

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1: Okay, when we're done with our call, we'll touch.
0: Thank you. Emergency traffic is an official threat. 14,841 South 41st Place, units ago, it's on Trailer 4, 1537.
2: We have a unit to start up a breakaway for this threat call, 14,841 North 41st Place, 434B.
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2: 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I'm hearing anyone else. I'm going to be on Charlie 7, and Charlie 7, 1338, King 10, you're clear.
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2: Correct, Tom. I didn't specify if the former tenants are there right now. Did you want another unit?
0: I'm
3: going to
0: be 17
3: at 300. Copy 101, that was 352 at 1539.
1: Okay. 4-year-old child was brought into the ER, been tested positive for fentanyl, 1540.
2: Reference our call. Our victim is going to be transported to Valleywood by Rescue 22 for

0: 413 Congress, what they're being transported for, I think you cut yourself off.
1: Sorry, precautionary reasons?
0: Copy that. Victim transported value-wise, Rescue 22, precautionary.
2: And then 25 Tom coming out with 7 at North 27th Avenue and West Lena. That's right.
1: And it's NC Thomas 7.
3: At 21 Henry.
1: And 25 Tom will actually check out with 3. I copy, actually out with 3. So I have 2 for you. One's a flight call, 20,001 North Cape Creek, 233 feet.
4: Excuse me, is a 10-foot U-Haul truck with Adam Mary, 12512, was taken off site. 1742.
1: Twenty-nine East Back Lane, 232B. Mercy traffic, it's a flight call, 7338 West Elwood Street, 833B.
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0: 831 George, copy.
5: 832 George, I'm on her.
0: Copy, I'm on her.
3: 832 Henry,
0: go to
3: 832 Henry, 51st, I'm over Buckeye, out with King William Adam, 9-6, we'll be at the circle, okay?
0: Copy.
3: 834 India.
4: 834 India.
3: You're going to need to for fire, please. My victim here is having like an asthma attack.
0: Copy.
6: Well, so I'll walk up and I'll get you an ETA, boss.

0: to the Salter 20 with the comp.
1: I'm sorry, you're Super 10 line 10-9.
0: I'll be serving Super 10 line 3-3-3 to the location.
1: So far.
2: PS advised that they did not have a call in, so I had to put a call in for contact with the complainant at that address where you're at.
1: Call 20,350 North 7th Avenue.

0: 2-12 Avenue, copy for the 911 Henry, 20,350 North 7th Avenue. The southeast area of the complex, fire says to enter off of Beardsley. There's a 101 in her 50s found in a Dodge Ram, already pronounced, at 1545.
1: 211 Frank, I'll attach that for you.
0: Be all attached. The sergeant's been advised of the call.

0: including Williams driving us off the corner dirt lot. Reference previous incidents, when it says it appears something's in the trailer that is the trailer that is blue and white in color, Quinn assuming it's a mess and up on wheels. Quinn is in a red Chevy Silverado, and they can learn is not very cooperative. Chris for contact at 1546 hours.
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0: Tougher. 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
2: Between NDI, copy 647, Campbell and 100th Avenue, southwest corner. The two homeless subjects setting up an encampment. When it says they were possibly in a Pacific 9 earlier, but did not see anything physical. There have been walkway of Legacy School for compliance, 1549.
0: Call back, nothing heard on that open line. 1549 hours.
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2: Henry, copy your message. 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A white male, blonde hair, thin, white bra top, blue jeans, carrying a bag with donor weapons, spraying something down a driveway. We have no one for contact. It's 1550. Is there a unit to call?
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0: Four. 586 45 38 West Altadena Avenue. Is written until the same one for contact at 1550 hours. 4. Columbia.
2: Copious 116 South Central Avenue, room 406. Came in as a 911 hangup, and then we got a duplicate saying that the guest in there, his name is Ed. He's white male in his late 20s wearing a robe, told to complain that someone was following him and hiding under his bed. He just checked in 20 minutes ago, complained and said that he seemed very paranoid, possibly 237 David, and he was also holding a gun when they had went up to check on him. The room is 408, so that may be the room number. Also got another 911 to hang up a little bit later after that as well. It's 1551. Is there a unit call?
5: Sorry, very one.
2: Thank you. 734 Ocean's call at 3846 West 14th Avenue.
6: 734 Tom, I believe it's 731 Ocean. We're at 20th Avenue and Indianapolis Road. There's an accident investigation over there. If you could put us on that call, whichever one it is, I would appreciate it. Thank you.
2: Put you on the correct call, sir. That was my mistake. Mary, copy your message, putting you on the 336, 2600 North 44th Street. For a black male with no weapons in 30s, 5 foot 850 pounds with a multicolored tank top, black shorts, black backpack, who was walking northbound through the parking lot wall in 21, making 236s to a security guard named Michael, who was in uniform and unarmed and waiting for contact. It is 1552.

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2: Copy 726 India, sending you the 627 3541 East Vancouver Street, unit number 128. For known black male in all black clothing, a second Hispanic female who we have no other description that the complainant saw peeping through windows. They were saying things, but it's not known what. The complainant says that they're harassing him, and then the complainant opens the door, they take off running. We have Tom for contact. It is 1553.

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0: 3000 South, 99th Avenue with Edward William out at 88 Victor. Push it through the ticket, please.
1: Got it.
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1: Babe. Unit's breakaway, come from Williams to make a backup on this 415 Frank, 5160 West Long East Place, 833-800 South. Unit's breakaway, come from Williams for a backup on this 415 Frank, 5160 West Long East Place, 833-800 South.

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2: 614, may I copy 23 to the McDonald's? There's high school students and a surgical, about 25 kids. It's going to be in the McDonald's parking lot. Students look like they just came from school. It's going to be on Adam X6, 1537.

0: I got you. Good morning. It's Second Tower for the 7000 in Camelback McDonald.
1: Excellent, Tom.
0: I copy. Looks like a couple of kids are around a vehicle. Others are in the walkway. Possibly trying to leave because complaint and yell, police are coming. Looks like they're trying to find somewhere else to meet. Looks like someone sees police 23.
2: Copy. Sorry, which call? R415 Franklin.
3: Sending you the 415 Edward, 3601 East McDowell Road. Lieutenant Steve says his downstairs neighbors in Unit 2027 are constantly loud. He does want contact. He's going to be in apartment 3027. It is 1550. Is there a unit to call?
1: 723 and 6.
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5: And the incident 4927.
2: 12 India, copy the 47 at 51 time loss baseline, circle K. This is now around 25 years old, 5'5 average build, black shirt, black shorts with tan flip flops. Pulled a grocery bag up with hose poles and left on foot westbound. And under contact 1600.
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0: 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I copy. Thank you.
5: 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Translating 1-6.

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0: Come out and talk to any witnesses today. Everybody just make sure they have a good story and do supplements. We can go ahead and kick all the witnesses loose and break down the park. Adam 4.
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3: Definitely.
4: Manager, property manager for telephone contact there, 1602 at all.
2: You're sending a call, my dude.
3: Definitely.
4: Eight, Flight 31. 8-13. 8-13, copy.
3: Street and Thomas westbound. 5 and code complaints to operating Mazda with the plate 26 Adam 065. Adam is on the front driver's side. Thought it matched the hit and run that happened to Tempe, but nobody for contact. Nothing else on information 1603.
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1: 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Can you run a gun for us?
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0: Copy, standby.
2: Tom. 722, Tom. Can you send me that 250 in my beat, please?
3: 74.
4: Hey, info's pretty tied up. You can call fire and just see if they've been over to this apartment within the last, like, 3 days and transported it anywhere.
0: Denver.
4: I appreciate you.
0: Pardon the gentleman pants. I know it was like contact the 16-04. I thought we'll take care of it.
1: I have no meter.
0: Copy.
5: That's like 799.3 for extra. It comes at current on a 2001 Chevy Silverado. Are you comfortable with it?
6: Yeah, it looks like it's just altered, but the vehicle number.
5: So it was altered and you are 5424?
4: So much, I really appreciate you.
0: No problem.
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6: 5354.

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2: We thank you.
1: Okay.
0: Thank you for the... I'm going to do that.

0: Sorry, the Henry Simon next.
1: Henry, got the next is a 418 Bravo, 2453 East Hillary Drive. There's an ongoing issue with a neighbor. Complainant can point him out to officers. He's a white male in the 60s, 5'6", thin build, wearing no shirt, black pants, and sandals. He is a gun owner. He purposefully parked his vehicle where the complainant's husband is parked. Thinks that it's race-related. The subject is 23 and home right now. Olivia, will I contact the 1607? Is there any info? I call 20th Avenue in Pershing for the final week. Wait, somebody. Well, Shantelli 6 at 6 and 8.

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1: 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Is there another unit to call, reference the threat call 8545 West Osmond?
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1: How far?

0: Parking area is going to be at number 17, South 22nd Avenue, Unit 17. Subject is a white male, 34 years old, black work shirt, tan pants, walked up to the front porch, trying to start out a small food pantry for the neighborhood. He made 236 to burn it down. He's known to carry a knife. He left southbound on an electric scooter, and the daughter has had problems with him in the past. He's been riding around the area. It's Sandra for contact with 1609. Is there yet to follow?
1: 513 Henry,
0: copy. Thank you.
2: I don't know, 540, 1609.
1: Unit seconds was reported to Charlie 8, references domestic. We're meeting the unit to make contact with a complaint at 75th Avenue of McDowell. Again, if you can switch over to Charlie 8, at 1610.
3: Hey, 13, I'm 76 driving the vehicle out to Arizona, William Frank Adam, 5 David Charles.
2: No problem.
1: Copy,
2: thank you.
1: And 586, 4538 West Alcina Avenue, former tenant of house across the street that was rated blocking people's driveway, a blue four-door car, white four-door, black newer Hyundai car. No one for contact at 1611 hours.
4: India, can you update our one that's named the one across the street?
2: Yeah, 10-4. I have you one in custody at 7338 West Elwood, 1611.
0: Copy, I have a 961 32nd Avenue and Melvin Street, 330 North. It's at the southeast corner.

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1: Unit Alpha, you southbound on Central.
2: 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Can I go to
1: the emergency, please? 10-4, 61 Frank.
2: I'll change your
1: end time.
2: Your friend's on, see there.
1: Copy that.
0: 424
1: India, you
0: conform? Yeah, we're 44. We just need them to come back over here.
1: They're on Charlie Deck right now.

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2: 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Coma Drive. Would you say they might have a bigger holding speed than Harmon? 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
2: 414, anyone else, we're on Charlie 400 traffic, second one's a site, 22nd Way, Pecan Road, 423 Beach. Anyone for the site, 22nd Way, Pecan, 423 Beach? Copy response, son.
4: Where's that? 41 call.
5: Negative, we're not answering after the hot call.
2: Is there any stop or breakaway for that traffic at 14th Street and Harmont Drive?
6: Oh, yeah, 41 frame on that 41 traffic. Do we have 2 for 42?
2: Not 1 for 42 yet.

0: Tamika Backup for 601 Frank for the 900 Victor, 14th Street in Harmont.
1: Can anybody break off a lower priority and make that backup, please?
0: 605 Union, I'm trying to find my MDC, but I can back her up if you want to just fight me in.
1: Yeah, I'll give her a call back.
2: Information 1618.

0: Psalm 14. I think she's just on Clarendon 63rd Avenue.
1: Right. You change the location?
0: Yeah, I'll change it that way.
1: Tom, 804 for 6.
0: Tom, 804, go ahead.
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3: 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Texas, William Nora Nora, 95-98. If you could start a slow roll, please.
0: I got a slow roll for I-17 and Happy Valley.
4: 8-1500, copy. Your next is going to be a 647 Victor. We're at 8200 West Virginia Avenue Leasing Office. I said that she thinks temporary maintenance man Jelani is stealing furniture from the maintenance shop because of his red Kia Sorento, Lincoln 4 out of 145 school furniture. There's some furniture missing out of the office. Give Dan for contact 15, 20 hours. So you need to follow.
5: Send me that. And it looks like incident 5186 and 5222 are related to it when putting those together.

0: southbound main line just north of Happy Valley on a code 6. Again, a slow roll. There's a 900 unit, 1621, is being worked on Adam Deck 2.
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5: That's right.
0: On the premise, no RPs listed. It is 1622. Is there units to follow?
6: The 515 vehicle for that vehicle at this time.
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2: Leo, your next will be at 961 Henry at 1544 East Southern Avenue into Circle K parking lot. Number 10 go, complainant is in a gray Kia Sorento versus a white minivan or SUV. License plate Tom Frank Adam 8 Charlie 4. Pitch Alyssa for contact in 1623.
0: 14,020 North Buckingham Highway. Frost Building, Beuth and Bravo, Unit 1011. Complainant is letting the landlord refusing to repair dishwasher leak and fridge leak, causing possible mold in the apartment. Since they brought in many fridges and fridges and mold in it. Roberta for contact at 1623 hours, you need to follow.
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3: 815 India.
4: A reference to call for service, I'm on. We're going to need more units to help conduct a search of a house with at least 5 occupants inside. Talk to the comp, she wants prosecution that these people should not be inside the house, so we just need a couple more units out and clear this house.
5: Maybe you can show me a prayer for that.
3: Sounds fine. So a couple more units to help out with clearing that search of the house. 6723 West Indiana on the 815B.
6: Did you want any new proofs on that, please?
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0: Roger. 9432 North 15th Avenue. Attorney service Daniel Vernon, 90, black male, 150 pounds, 6 foot glasses, don't have firearms, should be calm with police stuff. Says he has a roommate and a 9-year-old son that should be 23 as well. They want 21 contact at 1625.
7: Is Tom 505 a code 4 out there? We're struggling with their traffic. We're supposed to.
0: Tom 515, sorry, did you say one in custody? How about you have one in custody? I don't see a Happy Valley at 1625.
7: Virgin off.
3: Copy.
0: When they're able to get out of the road, it's not usually, but I'll check into that and I'll send it to you. Okay, anyone for the...
8: We're right down the road.
0: Yeah, for anyone for the 211 Adams, 6725 North 35th Avenue, North 15th.
9: 1023, yeah, we can come from away.
0: Of course. Supervisor monitors.
7: Thanks for coming.
0: Status check.
4: India, can you push my call to a report and keep me on it? Issue 23 at ITR.
8: Okay. I'm 34, so we copy the info.
0: Okay. 23 Western Canada Boulevard for Adam 8.

0: for broadcast. For a light blue Hyundai Kona, Arizona 3 King Adam 151. The driver was a white male in his 40s. He was driving aggressively, last seen southbound on 19th Avenue about 10 minutes ago. He's been following 900, you're clear at 1627.
1: Bravo. Can you show me 8 and 17 to Central City? I've been having MDC issues.
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0: 6/24 song. Can you push this through as a report and keep me on it, please?
1: Go for it.
2: I'm going to see Tom.
1: Go on.
2: If you notify our supervisor that rescued 33 transport of ours, 240 victims to JCL Dunlap, Memorial 23, let them.
1: Your supervisor, copy then.
0: Thank you, Frank. I copy that. Is it just a cautionary?
2: Cautionary, boss.
0: Copy that. Thank you.
1: Security is escorting her out, and someone wants police to come see her.
3: Yeah, sorry, I'm here, so they're all there for the game today.
1: Copy. You want me to notify MCSO?
3: Probably for a call.
1: Copy that. I thought we, and what was the 20 again? Can you repeat that? I can just confirm the 20 for the call.
4: Yeah, it's 32150 North Foothills Drive.
0: Fort Simon, Frank, you can turn the 61 on Broadway.
1: 10-4. 421 Frank, it's at 3140 East Valley Road. It's a white Chevy 2500 work truck versus a black Dodge SUV that occurred on 32nd Street Broadway. They pulled over to that Circle K parking lot at 1630.

0: Hey, Coach Nora. I made contact with 6736 West Cypress. They're going to allow me to get in the backyard. If I can get at least one more unit, probably with Washington, that'd be great.
1: Javi, is there a unit with less lethal to help out 813 Nora in the backyard, 6736 West Cypress?
2: Cypress,

0: Hello, people, you're on mute, matter.
1: Could you reach out to our complainant and see where she's at and see if they can just get us back at school?
2: Okay. Hello, line 634 beat.
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0: Copy.
4: To you, Frank. So it's you.
2: Frank, where's your line 6?
0: Report. 426
2: India for info.
0: Out. Meet with 813 North, so at least we have two back there.
2: Caller says she pulled into the parking lot and sees PD and hung up.
5: I'm going to visit patient with Charles 2, Adam 46, William. Put you through the sick, please.
6: Computer issues, can you show me some 7, please?
2: Okay. 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Copy, thank you.
7: I have some suspects starting to fist fight in the parking lot. If you could pull somebody out on this.
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1: Over. 431 Tom is at 2832 South 45th Street at the Franklin Striping. It's an open line, no response on callback. It's 1633, is our unit following?
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3: Can you see Frank? Did Grandma pick up the daughter?
4: No, I didn't see Frank before. 10-4.
3: 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I'll let mom know.
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2: 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Not pretty brushy.
4: So it looks like this motor-driven cycle, the chain came off the sprocket end of it, more than likely launched our gentleman airborne. So as of right now, it's not a 962, it's just a 901, so we're going to go follow up with Thunderbird and transported by Rescue 42. So unknown condition, they couldn't tell if it was life-threatening or not.
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8: 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Heading to the actual 20 to do what was, if you could update on my 20.
2: I copy. Kirby 17th and 15th Avenue.

0: 就是觉得这个三百块钱的钱包吧，还是挺得。
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0: 91 Franco, monitor.
3: 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Colin Triple for Res 81 West Maryland Avenue on a 459 Adam at 15255 North 50th Street.
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4: 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Monitor
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4: How far? Then I need a unit to back up 714 Henry on the butt.
3: 11 Henry, switch.
4: Thanks.
3: How
4: far? Is there a...
2: Is there any supervisor for that?
4: Negative.
1: I can switch my order.
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0: 72100, you can have me to that. 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
2: Puerto Rican sign, 1530 North 50th Avenue. Be a native or Hispanic female, black shirt, black pants, who's previously 418 time, but now refusing to leave. Was in verbal security guard in the main lobby. I'm the call. We have Daniel for contact, 1643.
3: 731 India. 731 India, were you answering for this nice support tone?
1: We are. On Charlie 7 or Adam?
3: It got redirected, so we're back on Adam's side.
4: George from earlier.
2: Requesting PD check on compliance grandmother and two juvenile siblings. Due to a 236 reference to a separate incident. Delia requesting contact. 1644 units follow.
3: And with concerns about subjects cross street lanes, full no contact, 1644.
1: 526 X-ray.
5: 9th Avenue Jackson, just east. Can you roll fire for a 101 that possibly took an unknown substance?
1: 10-4. Do you need me to make you a card?
0: This is 47 Vic, your broadcast for a suspect in a purple Tesla, Arizona license plate, Tom Robert Adam Charles Youngborough, driving recklessly swerving through traffic and last seen northbound. We've noticed the contact with information at 1645. We'll make sure your MTSO is aware.
2: It's at 5037 West Roundhouse Road. Scanning for war native male, black shirt, brown pants. Was in the area looking into houses. Last seen southbound 50th Lane, 1645 units, Paul.
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4: 526 X-ray, our call, we got way down at Andre House, and we just realized it's related to the hot call. 129-5370, if you can relate all the calls.
1: Copy that.
6: Mayor for Canto. New heads up, we're number 3 unknown, so far we're going to start moving up to you here shortly. Search by hand.
3: Person, are we copying you? Again, I'll be off on the back.
1: Reporting transient zone of barbecue in the park on the east side. 5 males, dark colored clothing, no weapons, complete in state. Barbecue is prohibited. Still want to leave a name, no contact information, only 1646.
3: Andrew for contact and black Nissan Titan for our truck. 1646, very useful.
1: Garcia, so for Sunny, so. Garcia, so for 23 and has no information at 1647 hours.
3: And 418, 2450 West Grand Avenue.
1: 31st Avenue and Camelback, Mount 15.
0: And 14 Ocean.
6: Negative. Can you show me 101 miles to 7th Avenue, Buckeye? Last three are going to be 720.
1: At 1647 hours.
7: No, 15 India, can you send me that 900 vector, please?

0: this was over on Charlie Dick, but it was clear back to M Dick. To me, something between 33rd Avenue and 31st Avenue, no visible injury seen, hands out the window, seem to be breathing difficultly, or hardly. Out of place. No one for contact at 1648 hours.
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0: Mercy traffic to domestic 4853 North 62nd Avenue, 822B.
1: Going wrong.
0: Over on Charlie 8 at 1649.
3: Ten four.
4: That's wrong.
1: $16.49.
2: 823 David Fryer.
1: Yeah. 82 Josiah Dickmanner.
2: Copy him, Mother.
1: At the port time. In reference, our call to the 101 that was asking for fire. She doesn't need any more. We don't need any.
0: There, 32nd Avenue, Camelback. Very dehydrated subject. And the call taker verified fire is 17, so with driver and fire. 5 North 40th Street. Number, thank you. Complaint is in Black Dodge Charger versus Black Chevy Malibu, 1650. Northern Avenue, 921B.
3: Permission for units in the area of Alcatee over in Lincoln Drive. Going westbound, there's a gold car with a large Mexico flag running red lights. Only information, 1650.
5: Just east of, correction, just west of 105th and Lower Park Highway from Victor Keene, 3977. Fish through the picture, please.
1: Yeah.
0: Mercy traffic is a domestic 6523 West Polish Street, 822B. Units for domestic 6523 West Polish Street, 822B. Holding over entry, it was no response, it's 1651.
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0: 10-4, would you want another unit?
2: Breakaway, how from where is this domestic at 6523 West Coolidge Street, 820 TV, 4700 North?
3: It's
2: Paul, I'll go prior. It's Paul, copy, it's Apollo, 6523 West Coolidge, 820 TV.
0: 831 George.
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1: Hey, you probably have one in custody since I know she's saying there's one male that should be in the attic. I'm going to clear on the hot lines either to the K-9s or the NAV cam. 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
0: to 7th Ave and Van Buren. Last year is going to be 410.
2: Copy. 2959 East Road at AMF Desert Hills. For a white male in his 30s, 5'10", average build, wearing a gray long sleeve shirt, blue jeans, baseball cap, no weapons. Says he was there last week in 36 staff after banging on the restroom door. They were told to call back when the subject comes back. Subject is on the lanes 9 and 10. It'll be Bob for contact as to that.
3: Sam, 6-5, thank you for switching over. It's going to be at 6723 Western Canada Boulevard. We have one subject in custody, saying another subject in the attic there, requesting assistance with an attic cam.
4: I got that. Have you guys already cleared the house? We're just hoping to make sure no one's in the attic.
5: Anyone, Paul? Yeah, therefore, we've cleared the house, took one suspect into custody, residing. She said there's one male in the attic, and then while we were holding on the attic access, we could hear something up there.
4: I got it. I'm at sorry about that. I'm at like 83rd Avenue in Thomas. I'll head over to you. I should see you in a few minutes.
3: Alright.
6: If there's Henry, negative, I can't see everything, but there's no one in the yard as well. There's a shed back here that I can't see all the way through, but the door's open.
5: 51 Frank, did you get a supervisor monitor back guy?
2: Negative, you want a monitor, sir?
5: I'd love to, thanks. Switching over.
2: Copy, turn fast.
3: So exit motion activated at 16:19 hours, and no answer there. It's 16:56 now, East Ball.
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3: 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Ian's back copy.
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3: Good. 31 Ocean, 647 41 42 North 15th Avenue, the alley is Hispanic male, dark hair, dark pants, nothing further. Been in the alley for the past few days, 1658.
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0: 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Unit for domestic, 10,005 West Montecito Avenue, 811B. Holding over in Charlie 8 with no response at 1659.
1: Yes, fire up for the domestic at 10,005 West Montecito, 811B, 4300 North. Anyone to start up for the 415 Frank, 10,005 West Montecito?
2: Sure.
1: 815 Norad, copy. Do I have units to follow? Units to follow for this domestic, 10,005 West Montecito, 811B, 4300 North.
3: Central for heat stroke, and it's just a precaution, being transferred by Rescue 18.
0: Supervisor, copy. Terry West, Papago Street, Unit 657, complainant went to knock on the door, stating that there are two children inside, both younger than 2 years old, said that they were naked and covered in feces, said the house was flooding with water as well. The mother of the juveniles is a Hispanic female, 20 years old, unknown the color shirt and blue jeans, and said that she was screaming at the juveniles. It is the assistant property manager, Elizabeth, for contact. She wants to remain anonymous at 1700 hours. Is there a unit to follow?
4: Fourteen India.
5: Fourteen India.
4: It's for the 7th Avenue and Camelback Railroad platform. Group of 8 Native Americans with a dirty, one has a dirty shirt in our shoes, 60 years old, in the middle of the street in traffic, took his belt off and then threw it in the middle of the road. Later out there, there's a male sleeping on the platform, unknown description, no weapons seen, they're extremely 390, known for contact though as 1701.

holding on Jack Welfare, 2046 West Jefferson Street. Holding on for Ocean, 17805 at North 40th Street.

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1: 32nd Street in Osborne, Alice, Arizona. 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
2: 10-4. Around the roads where we can find a cleaned vehicle, they split your off. I've been going south out into the neighborhood. 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

0: Hanging up at 2832 South 45th Street was an open line with clicking, and callback was also an open line. It is 1703, is already installed.
1: 432 South.
0: 432 Tom, copy, thank you.
2: On conference, we were just out there. It's code 4, they're having phone issues, and the business closed.
0: I copy, you were just out there. There was phone issues, and the business is closed. 432 Tom, copy that.
1: 432 Tom,